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1: I bet you I was really old. Hey, you made the idea. And you made the old copy.
0: You go back on me, I think, and one of you, Yammy. And I'm missing me, and I'm missing me, and I'm missing me.
1: I see.
0: You
1: be jaded sharp, kra.
0: 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Yes, come on.
1: Come me that say me that. See, if I call me, no. Hello, my next caller. 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
1: Hey, my feel, Papa.
2: It's my feel, Dodo.
1: Yeah, Coco, nie.
2: Hey, Auntie, nie.
1: Coco, Ada, how many do you see our baby pain?
2: As of a phone,
1: me patroi.
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1: Ni yai.
2: Auntie. 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And so, Mr. Jessica, I mean,
1: I'm not going to be able to do it.
2: Above for so on worry, Menata, mean Yakunu. I'm a sofa. Tammy, I love a Diniana, a damnity gen. I'm a semi, mean cobble beer, Jim Bessemine. And Tama, mean Jim Bissa, but my dear son for our dear. Oh,
1: yeah.
2: I want to say, sister, say, it'll be bad, Jim. I'll be Mr. Shin, who will be your home.
1: Be your home.
2: Do Auntie Bibi Waho?
1: When he fry, when he be wrong?
2: Hey, amazo! Many a man come in him say, Bibu, we are sick.
1: Coco, Bibi, I'm fine.
2: Oh, Auntie.
1: Bibi, I'm fine. And I want to find you in Yami.
2: Mammy, more back when. In Siranka, in the Raddy.

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1: Oh, ene sorry pa. Mi nim ne ma ne ba ne saba fa che me wai.
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0: Yes,
1: I love you so much. Amen. 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
0: yon. 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
1: Yes, we ni ni ebe ma we dru ebe. Yes, we ni no me o me hwa ma o nti no. Ye wi o mu ni na ma be tudwa na wa fa why.
0: But say aunt na say.
1: If I'm a chamon shako koma me mi baby girl in here me pa. Hello. Ah hey. And I got kawaii lucky. Obia peso. Wow, hello. Yes. Me who you who's way?
2: Boko me didn't just have from Madina.
1: To a boom one then send your box him.
2: Okay, okay. Only one.
1: Send me him.
2: I got me a present. I will Ghana ha.
1: Uh-huh.
2: No magu a solin in Muslim or Yipa. Yeah, eno as de na nanu masitran eno na enya mi sumpa so what you say as an abrofono di bible ni ta quran we ebe dada ebe say ya bibia e di akọ ya ya lo le kon kra anya papa wo kruma e de na ekosu
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2: fine
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3: ya nka se nya mini ho
1: okay.
3: People should not say say.
1: Mami nika inti a French man wada. 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
1: wow
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1: wo be che sika because ni pe hia mo a
3: o mo fa nko ye adwuma no money is can't get me yeah me have and grow no me collection. And they say me sha sorry masala masala say busu me bia mo first can go adwuma we dey 1,000 20,000 open so me discount
1: so so ba na we share no be so for papa
3: me discount so mawa me we dey amaya me ya two scan so a en ko say na we so ntim first can nyane what as here
1: e was say scan e to me san bo afro
3: e was say scan bo afro ntim dey mo me say dey mo bi bo afro. And this is members best 100. Let me move here 2,000 Mammy, I say. And you know, Messi, I swore them wrong. I'm not young, quite sorry, ni here.
1: And wasn't I quite sorry? Am I a wood city?
6: So for being in Pabwe Shano, Sika, what the toy?
3: What?
6: But you may have chairman members less than 10. Obiabena,
3: what to them?
5: Not then, now what you mean? I know what to home. More Casano, Nipazo, the Nepo heaven. What heaven, all qua, unum secures with you.
3: I mean, I hear you here.
5: Well, Yanji Wamo,
6: yes, you die.
5: Messi,
3: you hear quite heaven.
5: And to me, chess, I saw for no.
1: And you won't.
5: And you because somebody out to be as I was heaven, I pass.
3: I saw him be members. Wow, team of us over my sort of the idea, bra.
5: Now, Miss Rao.
1: I'm not sure. Ebe bua ebe ma members no
3: ade we topic e said akwo kire ade nti nipa wu ane bua no ka kire me
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3: me see ni party as I dey hwe na say you
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Yamia Adom Ama Adomasu Yeso Nede Insu Wadia Cheye. Last week, bear by this and Pepepe Tenasi Ewa Fidia Isu Ewa Haya Ewa Wunka Yese Sunday, Ebekwa, sorry. Another Sunday, Ababium. And Yankupon Adom. And Yah won't fet. And Yay Sika. And Yay Bibio. And Yay Papayo. And Yah Dom B. It is a wood team here. Eradi mi dawasi. Ampo. Last week me kasaye no. Obi tie mi. Sempo went me ntie Adom FM poa. Na oti ase oka ti ase for ho last week by this time me kasa. But ene ukoshia. Can't you ask for be more? Near my course within the week. Nipa vuye, maybe prye. Never be brave and a sissy. But woo. What's on your acquaintance? Bium said Timmy. And I would see at Dome 106.3 FM. I acquaintance. Auntie Dania Miasi. Who buying? How many days are as I bet to Bium? Be a Yanisa. I ask it down to Radia Dawasi. I ready me, I do my family for Yanasi at Dawasi. Last week, me can send be. So, we kaya. 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
Yes, and you nyami bako na yewo. 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What did that say? Nyami bi a defeat a Christofo wo mu nyankopon. What did that?

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It is for saved people, not good people. It will be what beggars are maiming. Quite sorry. Now, so me, yeah, Papa Chen, yeah, Christopher, those that, or more, I'm to be quite sorry every Sunday, Monday, ni, like prayer meetings near DWS, yeah, sorry, demo, or I'm quite sorry about your Papa Chen, or Donipa Chen. Just say, Papa, be a wobby, as if you are, or no, no, nim, or yeah. And no, no, does not guarantee heaven, no. Heaven is not for good people. Heaven is for saved people. So are you saved? And how can you be saved? We are saved through Jesus Christ. When you accept Jesus Christ as your Lord and personal Savior, I am the way, the truth, and the light. No one comes to the Father except through me. Except through him. No one comes to the Father except through him. And nothing na oba we are seen. Send a enam ne so no ye be ko heaven, ye be ko ye jaho. And I was John 10:30. I and my Father are one. Nyankopon, Nyankopon, aye kanu. Ohu Yesu a, ohu Nyankopon. God the Father, the Son, and the Holy Spirit, the Holy Trinity, they are one. Nyankopon. But the nipper so tune who so Epa, we are seeing mut. Any ebb and antiye, or any pap and antiye. But I have been tea. I am in you, we ain't you. No, we ain't tea. I'm meeting America for years from our side. For years to sell Ukraine, we are Jim Kwa. John chapter 1, or see, in the beginning was the Word. The Word was with God, and the Word was God. It is, or see, I and my Father are one. You should understand. Also, in TSE, if it is here, Assemble Waho, Assemble Oninyan Coupon Waho, Assemble Yan Coupon. Say, you should say, I and my Father are one, and you should understand. I also won't hear see. And no, Uncle Kayanka. The piano shaman, I don't go to go be mona or you are from Utemo. Catch all must say, before Abraham, I was. Yes, answer na ebe wu Abraham po na onu Yesu otiasi. Na onu omo ntiasi e. How can you small boy, ye nimu wu papa carpenter, ye ni baby aye wu wu. 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I'm going to tell you. 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

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One year, up a soul in Shrow. 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Who your Christo name, Papa? 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

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Adom FM was so good, I would see you. 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

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So number one listener, I'm listening to you at Ajiringano. That is Chris the Taylor. Christian Kwesi Rap Brown. Chris the Taylor. Yamisha Ose Wuti Adom 106.3 FM. Adom Diahana Gana Nyinati. 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The NSA Wuti Mia Yamisha Opa. 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Yaflu, Canada, Vancouver. 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I miss you so much, Jadon. I know Papa, Mr. Vincent. 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Figo Darling. 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

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I'm sure of pa OTM Live from USA, United States of America. One day, my bow. Mr. Alexa J. Mr. Alexa J. Who Virginia? Mr. Alexa J. Michelle Papa. 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Yeah, that's right. 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

0: kaka kakra na me tama so na me bon ka yesa e be kwa sore na Sunday ma bibia ensi wo kwa nsa wo kwa sore fa bibia anya excuse wo kwa sore fa ho ko kire nyankopon e ye wo na wa bo ho ban no aba ti ho be kire wo be danase of mommy Olivia so Jamal's wife Kevin Shrao oh god at Doom 106.3 FM
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0: and listen now so go out here no out here me DJ Promise from his Dugbati, the gospel DJ of the year. Ever start to Aba November. After November, no. I have say, Mary Tini, and I'm a Jim. But as it stands now, the best gospel DJ in Ghana. On the best radio station in Ghana. Oh yeah. For Casa Cacra, Obia is sum yami, Yamisuma, a day, Sunday, Yanko sum yami.

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So for Sigwan Cassana, what ha? Juma dear, what tuned in, say, Ebusania, sorry, or the bro. Because one tier, Dom 106.3 FM, Obey and Shirabi Bree. 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

Apostle Paul, Dr. Oku Hackman. 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

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I say God will change your story. Oh, my feel boss, my feel too much. 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

Timmy Demwesi, Nami Adoma next week. 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

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Adam 106.3 FM. Ebushia ene asori. 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
1: Genesis
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1: And the Lord visited Sarah.
0: And the Lord visited Sarah.
1: As he had said.
0: As he has said.
1: And the Lord did unto Sarah.
0: And God did as he was spoken. And the anope die nyamea kambiara. 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
1: I say, for his anger is but for a moment. His favor is for life. 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
0: Joy coming in the morning.
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0: 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And then Yami Boshe Nimbrimu Mao. Yami Boshe, Yami Boshe, the promises of God.
1: The promises of God.
0: Erwadi ma Embrimu Mao.
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0: 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When Yami Boshe no, Erwadi Membrimu Mao.
1: Amen.
0: Erwadi Boshe no.
1: Amen.
0: Oh, so full.
1: Thank you, Jesus.
0: Erwadi Boshe no. Ye Yami Ashayabu was none of his word fall
1: to the ground.
0: Every word,
1: every word
0: will come to pass.
1: Amen.
0: And you say my doesn't mean say Emma at the right time.
1: At the right time.
0: Or say at appointed time.
1: In his own time, he
0: yes.
1: makes all things beautiful.
0: Beautiful. Wow. Beautiful.
1: Wow.
0: Beautiful. It Emma Yani doesn't mean say Emma. So far as Ben are okay. My transition she says I'm honam Diano as a son. She would ne mukurano Kai Okwateni Neman. Shadi and honam ye. Nan so nyamema or nin honam da as a son ye ye say about Friday. We are 52. Oh, yes, sister. Miss Ubin Yinsain.
1: Amen.
0: Now, what war?
1: Amen.
0: If you say, Yamia shall bo.
1: Thank you, Jesus.
0: Ne Radi Bosheno. Abraham said, Yamia Bosheno, dear. One for Jia, one yin yan yin with him. Now, oh, Jin Yami di Bunyamen, the cough was said, dear, was Shabono. A yet den yara. Obey ye. Din Yamia can be ano. Obey. So,
1: ain't Apostle Nyami Sharp,
0: Amen.
1: The old channel, a shame crying pa. Na me GD say, a GD for a muti, a more a GD ebe maso. Na ujidia masu idiot, and the Nyame assemble boom, a war, a bra boom. And see, Sarah, a bra boom, and now a dear eto serano. A ye, and for who dear my in yina say, ye be swinger, a film, the way I ye be trusted, Nyame. Aye di ye GD ebe she nyami mu se e che se den krana ubi ato nenyom se badie
0: ebe bim.
1: Inti ma don't be discouraged at all. Sarah, it took 25 good years for one promise of God se emremu. Inti 25 years, I don't think se u situation edru 25 years. Even if say a drew 25 years krana, nyame boshe no, waka pa de se wati asia ujini dino ebebem. Bible say, and the Lord visited Sarah as he had said. Nyame shebo se obede obe kai Sarah. Nyame shebo se Sarah obewo. Nyame shebo se Sarah obefa oba afa oho. A boshena nyame sheno, there was a day for the fulfillment of the promise. Inti se wode na mba enora, wode na mba enea, train na ebeba chena.
0: Praise
1: 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But, di ebe si biano, nyame beye, di opese obeye ewo wa brabum. Sarah, e train nyame ni or train that particular day to say a kayano. Bible say nyame said in his own time he makes all things beautiful. si sia uhia dia openo maybe nyame yes ade no nkwa all things will not be beautiful just some things that will be beautiful but nyame person oye bibia manenye de a 360 degree miracle and a testimony for you inti otwen hunhu ti said the way sarah etwen nyame enim na otwen no na wo the empire e ka ho na wo the wafore e ka ho na oye 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you but don't give up because you know what God have said believe God nyame na oboye nyame onim enura efi ene ansa na obesha ase se obede ono obekasa no onim wewieye inti se nyame aka he knows the end from the beginning. Inti ese se wo fa ore nyina ehye nyame mu if there is anybody to trust and not be shaken e obi a onim enura ene wo kena ana ene nyame nyame na oboye no onim yewieye or say, I know the thoughts that I think towards you. They are thoughts of good and not of evil. 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There is a future. 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

0: ma abeden ebe di so den aba. 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Maybe that person is just like the tomatoes. Very soon when yan there, very soon bibi abesaye den aye, but you may be a generational blessing or a transgenerational blessing. Say o blessing no e be unto I want to aso e ba be dimubi into your process no e be to say coconut tree. It will take years, but after that years no dey be fimo abano e dosso. Abraham was a transgenerational blessing to the children of faith. Sarah was a transgenerational blessing to as a mother of faith to the generations coming. It's in a almost process no took a long time. Today me know it me claim Abraham's blessing because they went through the process. Sir Adriabano we dihu ana ye nyahun faso up to today. Inti don't give up. Don't give up.
1: Don't give up.
0: Give up.
1: Okay, promise. 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
2: Before I move about make a sound, make a baby.
1: Okay.
2: I had the same thing now. More twasono.
1: Okay.
2: Yeah. Now, coupon or the bread and a yen naddy. Okay, say, or share cerebral. 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
2: Near my be bet you to walk from a bat. Yes. And he said, we are Christoni. Now, Ufili say, Udia, just a near man cool ye mau, put it tire now. Why? 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
1: wo
2: de be kwa kopem
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0: 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I won't click.
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1: and then this time you know, young guys yeah, young ladies you know, in that waiting spirit you know. They don't have any that waiting spirit and see now are falling into temptation
2: is the pressure from social media no and also can
0: na me ka say na me ka say last week, me can say, I'm the two as well.
1: Okay.
0: Say, ye ni nyami baku. 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
1: Ewo mo nti ya.
0: Yes. 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So be tan wa na je say you have something. 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
1: or
0: the
1: or polish it
0: up. 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Oh, enuntia.
1: In fact, anording promise. And ye, my dear, my mamma. Anording this time, or no, sir. One will lie on God and depend on Him and put all your trust in this God. So, why, yan, sir? Now, I say, we're expectation, no, are so high? Ain't you what now, I say, dear, we're expecting, no, and Maya, now. Devil put some minds be on your brain into it. You overthink many that the way get yourself in swimming. You be meet Madame Fuyen, you be weighing, you be weighing, you be when you be media me ye be nafi social media dia wo kan ye na no so aba ba kan ho wo twa dia kwa na na ebi mu dada na da ne ne de to di gura wa dwen mu enti for you to wait upon the Lord, no. Obey won't say you will rush through the rush, you know. Nafi at the disaster at the ababa too. And make sure this time, no young guys, ni young ladies, na e wu na. The rate at which are e omu wu no. I know what thing. Enti Sarah, e to me train ye for 25 years. Then so 25 years, no, when you're my best friend, Isaac, for 20 years, when you're my best friend. Even Luke chapter 1:39-45 or 48, King Kane, yensiye kibi kakra nafi, yembiela no kakra ma yemona.
2: Verse 39.
1: Yes.
2: Now Mary arose in those days and went into the hill country with haste,
1: okay,
2: to a city of Judah, and entered the house of Zechariah and greeted Elizabeth. And it happened, when Elizabeth heard the greeting of Mary, that the babe leaped in her womb, and Elizabeth was filled with the Holy Ghost.
1: Okay.
2: Then she spoke out with a loud voice and said, "Blessed are you among women, and blessed is the fruit of your womb. But why is this granted to me, that the mother of my Lord should come to me? For indeed, as soon as the voice of your greeting sounded in my ears, the babe leaped in my womb
1: okay.
2: for joy. Blessed is she who believed, for there will be a fulfillment of those things which were told her from the Lord, the song were told of the Lord. And Mary said, my soul magnifies the Lord, and my spirit has rejoiced in God my Savior. For he has regarded a lowly state of his maid servant. For behold, henceforth all generations will call me blessed. For he who is mighty has done great things for me, and holy is his name, and his mercy is on those who fear him
1: okay.
2: from generation to generation.
1: Mm.
2: He has shown strength in his arm. He has scattered the proud in the imagination of their heart.
1: Okay.
2: He had put down the mighty from their thrones and exalted the lowly.
1: Maria de Ahonhare, Esore Eko, Bepo, So, Judah, Ekuro no Emo, Na, Oko, Zakariye Fi, Oko Chia, Elizabeth. 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
1: amen
2: Ecclesiastes chapter 12 verse 1 or say remember your creator in the days of the youth into your bompire say any attack on the youth ama abrabo aye ding ama youth no to the extent said they can no longer believe in God ama youth no echo wayward ama youth no eye nema ense se omo beye anka ese se omo de omo abrabo to homa nyame esum nyame in this state are omuntimi enya no false peer pressures and pressure from the social medias and all those things those influences nema push you omo ema omo ye nema ense no ye bo nyame mpae se nyame be yi efi ho
1: amen
2: nyame be hu ye mobo as youth na we yi efi ho e wo yesu demo father in the name of Jesus we ask that the speaking blood of Jesus will cleanse and speak mercy into the life of the youth.
1: Amen.
2: Father, we cry out according to your word in Hebrews chapter 12, verse 24, that even unto Jesus, O the mediator of the new covenant, and unto the sprinkling of blood that speaks better things than the blood of Abel. Ma Yesu moja ekasa ekasa yi esin Abel moja no en kasa ma youth for no. Ye bom pae si siya se eradi ebe yi a die biara aye kwansu die anaye hindrances in the name of Jesus Christ. May the Lord remove it.
1: Amen.
2: May the Lord remove it.
1: Amen.
2: Anything that kills the passion of the youth from serving God and being confident to serving the true God, let those things break in the name of Jesus.
1: Amen.
2: Father, we pray that you will visit the youth in this country.
1: Amen.
2: Visit the youth in families.
1: Amen.
2: Visit the youth in institutions.
1: Amen.
2: Visit the youth in schools.
1: Amen.
2: Visit them at their workplaces, visit them on the street, someone to even commit suicide, let the message of God through the blood of Jesus deliver them now.
1: Amen.
2: Some are even in bad gangs, not by their will. Lord, deliver them, Lord, in the name of Jesus Christ.
1: Amen.
2: Let the Holy Ghost arrest them.
1: Amen.
2: Let the Holy Ghost fill them.
1: Amen.
2: Let the Holy Spirit convict them.
1: Amen.
2: And Lord, deliver them from darkness.
1: Amen.
2: Let the light of Jesus Christ shine upon their hearts.
1: Amen.
2: Open their eyes to see.
1: Amen.
2: Let their heart, their understanding of their heart, Lord, be open up. Let your grace deliver somebody.
1: Amen.
2: And save them all. Give them testimonies and make them giants in this generation. Let them stand for your truth and your righteousness. In Jesus' mighty name. Amen.
1: Amen and amen and amen and amen. 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Jesus. Jesus Christ. 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Amani bi da wo so. Said you said a go through. Aye sa challenges. I mean, on Conqueror Messra, what on ye Hawan, on ye Amanian, on ye Atitin, on ye Sun, on ye Rehor.

0: Second Samuel chapter 24, verse 25. 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
1: And David built there an altar to the Lord and offered burnt offerings and peace offerings.
0: Okay.
1: So the Lord heeded the prayers for the land.
0: Okay.
1: And the plague was withdrawn from Israel.
0: Na onyame eyi ohawo no efi Israel so. 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
0: 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Ye check a siena, a kaka crab in ye, and to one so ye here was support. A tenamon chain. 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To be to me, I send it at the about 0248 68 2064 0248 68 2064. And as we be to me about no pair back, your home, I draw for my future, Benina, with me about your home. Then you know, ya boy for you, dear Shay Radian. When you are Miss Susan, you be beyond so I be to me, over to me, a freme, your poem, over to me, a fremena, a son so I can once. So for your bomb, pay your back home, and your dear ma, it's here for be our problem, be our be done or so. I this you be done or so. A rade mankasa fru, mankasa fru, sisia, sisia, dem freme, dem umsen, you see, you know, and you know, Ebra, so up a so ba, o baby in soa. Na, and also, wav, ye, we are no afre, but for Nadia, and fresh, sisia, and frame be a yanamo. And your mom, Paya, ma, obi or what challenges a word, dear, be a juma, dear, be my frustrations amount for femono. And yes, I'm ketwa 1 minute be for mom, Paya, and my warm, our Jesus Christ to them, your bomb, Paya,
1: your
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0: Okay,
1: 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A 24-hour program. Yet tenanya menchen for 24 hours non-stop. 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

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Said the papa can't be a no, or so be you, Uchichi, no, a year, and you know, no, come on, come on. Said the Abaya, Emma, Enna, because a ne cassa who do any na, a wagana hanging na, ye genin, a Samson, a yet so a dear ma, a man only for, well, Uti and Ned on Shrew, or Italy, Germany, Holland, Babia, Yas Casanina, and Ne, and son, a free hair call. Yammy Shrew, so be bombarding, a king can be.

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Any pack of crabbin so Abba Facebook frontier recognize woman I had to us on Yakointi. Young Simon, it does you are all welcome abroad in Jesus' mighty name. Janet Inkum, Janet, I want to say, also Reverend Eja, I really thank God for your life. May God continue to protect you and grant you a long life for His mighty name. And Janet Inkum, we are going to Taifa. I welcome to seven. I'm sure I'm a chair with Mr. Inkum. Simon Edu, once again, was Eja and season team. I entreat you to assist me. Thank the Almighty God for the gift of life and successful ordination. Hey, teacher, when you buy ordination, you know why invite me? And then I'm here, this is why you're so for, and I say, catechist. Simon Edu, Francis Ofori, and three others. Simon Edu, Janet Inkum, once again, Janet Inkum. Beaches, Kufo, you are.

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What is saying? Ana Jacob Ando and so himself will show you a few kumasi. 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

0: I was offering more cover because of entry now to say. I ran down to floor saying. Because a good microphone.
1: Samuel Boachiado.
0: Samuel Boachiado. And Adam.
2: Adam.
0: Adam. Okay. Samuel Boachiado. Okay. And
3: Christy Esiedu.
0: Christy Esiedu. Is that Christy or Christiana?
3: Christy.
0: Christian, say Christiana.
3: I'm
0: a short. Yo, Christiana. Yeah, there's Afra Matana Nibia. Also, Christian, they're for an attendant Nibia.
3: David.
0: Yeah, I know Musa short to an
3: attendant.
0: They're here for.
2: Faustina.
0: Faustina for an attendant.
2: Faustina.
0: And Argentina. Auntie Faustina Boche, which here come 25 and a peace be ho, and he did me for Tina Boche. And I first in a 10 crowns, which he will go out, baby. What's in a 10 crowns? I'm crossing the Sunday for his name.
2: Omasa.
0: Florence, and Pedro. Yeah, Florence, and Pedro. And Tina, so Tina, Jima, Tina, so also the first thing. No, Tina. Okay. And then I am called Babu Reading. So, I'm trying to pump my money and Kawai.
4: Sinan of pen so say, O can't as a foire. 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
0: Amen. 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
0: 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Now is a phone call. 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
0: So for the interview.
5: In the progress of humanity. When I went through some of your prior work, you indicated that there's a relationship between religion and colonialism. So my point of view has always been that when we look at the history of Africa, you see a lot of African indigenous spirituality before the start of colonialism, people worshipping forefathers as ancient spirits up the mountains or in the clouds, things to do with nature. And around the start of the colonial trade, for most of Africa, that changed. People started practicing in Africa organized religion. They started reading texts for belief, which they've never done because their evidence has been nature, has been the cloud or the sun, or their forefathers answering them through meditation or whatever. It's never been Christianity. Christianity as we know it today was brought to Africa alongside Western thought, alongside Western philosophy. It was given to African people at a large scale as a way to divide the mind
0: and physicality,
5: making you believe that you need to suffer now in order to have a good time later, instead of teaching you radical thought in fighting now to make change later.
0: So that's it. Eji Adi Christ, Osum Ebai, Adi Bese, Yagini, Na Yesum, Ancestors. Na wo Ancestors, Osumono. No, no, wo uwe se, Asasa Bro de Kun, se Koko se Cancer de Kun, no. Ana wo no wo Osumono wa.
6: Hello. And I'm here for you now. Brapita, yes.
0: I want to say.
6: No, your papa was here.
0: Radiadum, last week, I'm so afraid, Rona. You can't say, what can he
6: for? Oh, and
0: then what can be there? Okay, be answer.
6: Oh, so my cousin, I was killing an answer. Yeah, you probably have places before, say, or element at
0: all. And you know what can he for?
6: Yeah, can he not keep in the tray?
0: I was saying,
6: I'm not keeping the tray, and I can't have a seat. Aleandra.
0: Okay, yeah, that's it. Internet, you know, come here, okay?
6: Yeah, my team, no good, sir.
0: Repita.
6: Papa.
0: We are regular caller. 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
0: na ase nka erade
7: afi ami mami call you Agomeda.
0: Yo, what your super?
7: Yeah, that's it. Only call you, Agomeda, or Jokubi.
0: I just
7: say, you mean you. All day.
0: Hello? Hello? Pajowa, what's your hello?
8: Hello, Papa.
0: Mesumo Rade.
8: My name is Steve Wengina. Pacho midi wayo mifefe ashira sekwe apem.
0: Wayo?
8: Pacho ayin.
0: Ashira se on kinda on?
8: Pacho my kinda.
0: Ah, okay. Tina wo kinda?
8: Ani pacho.
0: Ubi ake kwe apem wo kinda ayin?
8: Pacho my kinda brofo.
0: Okay. Yankwe, le kwe apem fosu mo yade brofo kama. Yankwe.
8: Hebrews 10:26-31. And the topic, a call to persevere in faith. 26. If we deliberately keep on sinning, after we have received the knowledge of the truth, no sacrifice for sins is left, but only a fearful expectation of judgment and of raging fire that will consume the enemies of God. Anyone who rejected the law of Moses died without mercy on the testimony of two or three witnesses. How much more severely do you think someone deserves to be punished who has trampled the Son of God underfoot, who has treated as an holy thing the blood of the covenant that sacrificed them, and who has insulted the Spirit of grace? For we know him who said, "It is mine to avenge, I will repay, and again the Lord will judge his people." That's one. It is a dreadful thing to fall into the hands of the living God. This is the word of God.
0: Thanks be to God. Yeah, that was it. Uko asoro we?
8: Ayo. Apache me ko Pentecost.
0: Pentecost.
8: Ashira si. Apache. Okay. Mina miye secretary wo.
0: Yeah, na so for your friend is any?
8: Pastor Benjamin Chumesi, ye district pastor.
0: Yeah, no achira na mai.
8: Apache yo.
0: Ache Pentecost.
8: Ya minchira papa.
0: Ah, say ya umutie. Wa ashira si.
8: Apache yo.
0: Yeah, that's it. Hello.
9: Hello.
0: Hello. 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
0: But your friends and I can say free.
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11: Pacho papa e o barich. Richard.
0: Richard.
11: You.
0: Richard de hini.
11: Pacho Richard me na last week me friend.
0: Ah, okay.
11: Okay, my student.
0: Oh, powerful. What you saying?
11: Yami adum
0: we. Wo book no ba ko. Wo book no ba ko ye ho enti no. Ye de ma teacher akono no de ama why.
11: Mpachi yo ma.
0: Okay. Eti yo.
11: Na asa na me de rade ase no. And then me kind Bible test.
0: Just when I can.
11: Mpacho 1 Peter 5, 6 and 7.
0: Ah, no, it's the same.
11: Okay, humble yourself under the mighty hand of God, and in due time he will exalt you. Cast your burdens unto him, for he cares for you.
0: Amen. We thank God.
11: The radiance okay, for you. Now what you to me? The friend named Mobo Air Traveling Mercy. Because Yami Aduma Friday, me go school back.
0: What's our crap, Maho? Omobi.
11: Friday.
0: And we'll be okay. They're ready. I sent you. Radin Koshom see you now. We'll be a honk of Bassam. Why?
11: My father, that was in so.
0: A radin can hope.
11: And so my dream also. That was it.
0: Bye bye.
11: Be killed here. Bye.
0: Bye. Hello.
12: Hello.
0: Teacher Kono.
12: Hello.
0: Teacher Kono.
12: Aja.
0: I was student in the friend, you know.
12: And then ask her for me.
0: Okay.
12: Mini acropon.
0: Ah, okay.
12: Baba de dubo gosinti.
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12: We have been able to
0: talk. Okay.
12: I want to talk more. 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
0: Okay. 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
12: Eh.
0: Okay, o ka kasa ben.
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0: Okay. The bogus no, I radio no your clan as a Mutio Adum TV.
12: Mutio Adum,
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0: Multi TV, Channel 5, okay.
12: But,
0: okay, and you catch on the moon as I own you.
12: Okay,
0: and that's if I change some food in her.
12: But, okay,
0: bye. Yeah, Fanny Pam, you know, I feel your best studio. Hello.
13: Hello.
0: Messum Rade.
13: My name is here for you now.
0: Of course, and I can't. 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
0: Shida ah Yehova.
13: But you meet your sister, we are your friend Isaac. Oh, wa shama, but oh yeah, hairdress was po. Oh no, program me on me sida. I don't know if you dead be out changing ni radio call baby for flow na as a mamba. Now per upper program you pa but or see a ya or task say or best re but on ya and to impact ya na ma bompaya manu na umuma
0: I view this is our open cell rather than a German tumpoma. No, we used to demo. Now, first of all, I am winya. I will use the demo army. If any Baba Quack, I want to say hello. Hello.
14: Hello, Reverend.
0: Papa.
14: My patron, where could you have done after my braphobia?
0: Braphobia, what you say?
14: Reverend Bacho, Nyako Pado, me hoye na ozwe.
0: Radia do me no mon pa, bo me so me hoye pa.
14: Ye da twedi am
0: pon. Me ka san tjo kon kon on.
14: Me Bacho, I say dey aka do me ka san tjo im.
0: Okay, okay.
14: Inti Reverend, me ka Hebrew chapter 10, verse 26 to 31.
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0: I mean, sir, we bring no more quiet, more can't, honey. Sir, no, I'm not more quiet, I'm made for more quiet, not.
14: Reverend Patron, yeah, Second Timothy, chapter 1, verse 7.
0: I won't quite say, no, I'm kind.
14: Second Timothy, chapter 1, verse 7. Aye, our program, and ye jina asuna edikiche muna ye program no.
0: Na ho yase meno 1-7 no.

0: Mom, which me free, I can can you know, I had a massy. Your church would you know, and oh, Kumasi, and be over free for Kumasi, and all the dinner. And yeah, I say, which me, Eddie Dinaba, and I are booming everything. But my main call Facebook, and I'm sure Uma, who my son, Benny, be near recognize him on a one cassette. Yeah, and Shamu, ain't you know? Here we have again, Servi Swift, and I, Ivan Appiah. And I seven others, Mudino and my Beatrice Ankumeni, Beatrice Akumeni, Akumeni. I say, God, good morning, Reverend Eja, and all your team. And I Phyllis J. Abutiati. I thank God very much for his protection and love. I wish you all a happy week. Good morning to you. Thank you very much. Mina Aye, good morning, Reverend Eja Owusu and your team. God bless you all. I am watching live from Sutuari Junction. Okay, Sutuari Junction, only a Fako, you know, offense, Dodoano. Beatrice Akumeni, once again, may our good Lord bless you, protect you, and increase you. His oil upon your life in the name of Jesus Christ. Thank you very much. I wish you same. Now, Ama Joyce Kofi. A Japama Ousu. Hey, we didn't know those. Ama Joyce Kofi. A Japama Ousu. Good morning. Now show me. Hey. And I mean, so we now some wood to do usu. And I say, when I did a Japon motion, okay, yeah, me and Cassa. Comfort boating, what's it, a jar and team, messum eradi, me power chow, kaineshira, me bapenini, Mrs. Dickness Agata, Kuju, our Ohio, USA. And I got a kujo uti Ohio USA. Oh my missy in Shraw Manuti is Shraw Radi is Sidinum.
1: And
0: 54 years. Okay. Yeah. And I got a kujo, Mrs. Now sounds a dickness and so Yamisha Papa Ohio. Ochina and I would that Ochina Muma and I would die. I tossed so in fee a do nine. Edu number 9, 54 years. A year or soon for Oba Penny Comfort Enima Boating. Ah, or what chibi? Eh, Comfort Enima Boating. We didn't need it. Yamisha Papa and the Comfort Enima Boating. We didn't need a day. And I offer menu Ellen. Good morning, Eja Usu and Tima. I thank God for my life today and I am grateful for every blessing given to me and my family. May his name be praised. Emma Peggy, we thank God for a successful conference of the Diocesan Methodist Women Fellowship. Okay, Radinshe Papa, Emma Peggy. And Mary Ekubai. Good morning, Eja Owusu.
1: Mercy
0: Kubai.
1: Yeah.
0: Unemono.
1: The book and Mary.
0: Mercy Kubai. Okay. Zana Mekan, Mercy Kubai. Good morning, Eja, and he's been watching you from Italy. Mercy, Eja Italy for you now. Mercy Ekubai. Thank you, Jesus. Anna Francisca Equia Boachua, watching from Italy. Save you Swift, you are also watching Mr. Kuban again. Ansa Baba, Ansa Comfort Boating once again. And Vicky Techi, every con what you say, Doris Usu, and so watch it. And Vicky Techi, and so Jenny Mensa Evans, Mr. Jenny Mensa, good morning. Richard Amponsa, okay. Master P is also here at UK. I mean, and Cabri and Emilia Asante, Master P, Ibu, Kelly, Oliver, and Comfort Watching again, British Ankoma again. Jenny Mensah say, people of God, we Christians need to do more to allow most of the so-called educated people to have a fair knowledge. A fair knowledge. It was so whatever. Okay. A fair knowledge about the Bible. The Bible Society of Ghana is taking steps to revise the Enzima Bible, which was done in 1999. I was in a meeting which discussed that later I reported the outcome on the Enzima platform. Okay. Yada wasi bebre, Mr. Jenny Emensa. Nyami insha bebre. Pa. Na Victoria S.C. Du Dan Jan Emmanuel Rhoda S.C. Du Appiah. Richard Amponsa. Gabi Ofori. Ivan Appiah. Victoria Osei. Ana Buampon Anderson. So. And Dora Usu Rose Ohenewa and Opoku Williams British Akumeni again Abraphobia. Okay. Quotation okay. Okay. So more on the account in a radi ancient one which me about so in her. Okay, so fun Tony. So oh. And Christy, I quite baby.
1: Yeah, right.
0: Okay, can I change my enough young divers and dive into it? Yeah, who obey a yenafi Yako and Susona, Yamawa told him enough for your interview now and your Yako program.
1: I'm sure I can come here before on my tea do. Chichemo, I do not see a copy of my dear Samba. Cause then I say, Yenya no cranny moon, dear. 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
0: 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And Timasa P. That I see every Yami in Shrav. 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
4: 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A so TV, so radio, so dear baby, a what the age who cries social media. And then church, oh, my dear, my yammy, ma, and my omo, I'd be probably bray as a song, my be friend, quite general one. Yammy be some who say. 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self-free to a conchron one. Can you say what in the pain in Alco or say him? What in the pain in Alco or Jat and him? It may be some, maybe so say, nay, Yamina Frewana.
0: There be your say, almost say, Womay, born some agents.
4: Joe,
0: Obi Bia or Cassetia, yes, Christo, Quadje, and Nam Mojanaso. Ah, or the breed nipa, and I won't conkono out for fra or the ma in nipa. Ne a pamojano buno who dear. Was it empty me, masse, or better channel at an aqua and quite jimmy. So, and I especially say, will be also know your sofa. And as I say, we're jars of ye. And I will be a or sons who cry Bible. There's a Bible moon seminal. Onyi ni enzo Bible numo semna no deka ana o de senko ofo adwo
4: eno ne asem no
0: e ade e hu pa o
4: ehu
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5: bia wadanda no
0: wadanda no ana And you see Judah for a war a Thessalonica.
3: Yes.
0: Omu yes one more burial. If you said Debbie Anum shall trust him pepe, and we send someone womu ever catch a no crana. The Bible I can canoe I can can and yeah on the tell you.
4: Debbie.
0: Yeah, but so be at me can can Barbara now tea I say. So be preachy. That's an answer some and water say na da. What you can can room who crumb casano. Now watch I see.
4: I just me wo me I sorry remember back on oh no of Omufri Togo Asian to do French casa and what thing to no use French Bible was it say time was so so much say sorry them how much na pastor they to I don't know much say now what say they already
0: French
4: you know eh can ya eh na come mu
0: dem
4: yes some people can or no no and Bible no e say na say more kra chain no nti ase nti hwe obi anyamu nhira mama obi aye nhira wo baby aye kind the chrome casa no san no obi so ebe kind bullet obi so 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
4: Uncra Bible.
0: As you go for dinner, I my Bacon, no, I want General Castle or Nonny Den, and you're sorry. And you're sorry, you
4: movement.
0: And you move Nidden, and you're sorry. Nancy Nippa Bow on Wokra Babro can say, Yaka as Sarano, and your Christo and Ma Anobua. 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It was the Universal Church. 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
1: where ka se on nipa ko why mu kra
0: na rejecting rejecting the sacrificial blood of Jesus
1: opo Christ moja afarebo no
0: and not about the daily sins or mistakes committed by the believer
1: enye se odibon ni bia waye funso anaso waye bone
0: and say gidi ni bia funso bia ye enye no asem and work as bia and je kai
1: enye no ho asem
0: no 1 John 1:4 1 John 1:8-9 was say if we say we do not sin the entire cause I say and just say be a Christopher or your money, your money bet, or say, I'm born from Swa, or in quite
1: for
0: the
1: things, yeah, for born in church,
0: or the better not, and I say, and I saw 1 John 1:8-9, or say, this verse does not also give us lances or encourage us to be sinning and coming
1: and shame, crying,
0: back to pray for forgiveness always.
1: Or did you wish that quiet bunny and not a seven of Fatcher, there be a no man who can answer?
0: And if you say, 1 John 3:9 say no one who is born of God will continue to sin.
1: She said obia nyankopa we no hutitim no on chen boa
0: nkoso enye bone
1: tramboni mu a
0: because the seed of the seed remains in them.
1: Na ba no etim nyankopa ba no etim nto no kra no ne kon no
0: so obia bone. And I said the grievous sin that must be seriously watchful to reject Jesus after knowing the truth about him.
1: On a poor Christo, no any bonny cassia pass will be poor Christo on a brabum.
0: Jesus said that in the latter days, because iniquity shall abound, the love of many shall wax cold.
1: Yes, you say, and I'm saying, we have a dog soon to be bread to Hanubetro.
0: Nancy, the Obejana could do a very young if anyone sees his brother sinning, and was say, boni bo a eko owo na yere de omo bi a mesrema na boni bo so enko me de e mesrema no na ye kan se apostles ni

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1: okay
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0: 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And yes, said Radis will be better, be our cotton bonny be moon, and say, Yamia rejecting on a radium fat and sank canoes. I'm ready. So far, Trey Bompai must have phone.
1: Oh, don't phone him a bro home for. A Jawina most say, do whom can I or say, ah, Ubu cheerful, I do a dozen. Now, famine, I support that.
0: Amen.
1: And send your sooners as was I know, I do it. You'll be better, Radin, and Yabano Hosson. 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
0: o yesu din ti
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2: ye reja
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2: yesu adum
0: ano pe wasem ne saying
2: ano pe masem nyana ne se me chia obi a oti
1: Jesu
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8: by talking adum tv whatever we need first when in need of water because of them we had water, we had road, we have nurses here, our clinic is now functioning proper. It's because of Adum TV. We thank them for giving us or for serving us all these things. So I want to emphasize that the youth should have patience and go for education and stop violence. They take a lot of things like we. They drink, they mix drinks, a lot of drinks and take and become mad. We are looking for peace and development. And more to the reason, we have a lot of students who completed school and they are looking for employment, especially teachers. They are having a lot of licenses, whether teaching licenses, nursing licenses, but they are not employing them. We want government to come to our aid. Our roads are very poor. There's no road linking to Zabisbu. The one linking to Tatale is too rough. We are appealing to the government to come to our side and give us a teacher quarters. We are having one which is not enough for the teachers.
0: Enti ohina ya tinin ke eye osangubo John Gabaja aha kamayi dabi enya kama kumayi mo nana edin na wote ye na owie ye na ye commissioner edema ye aircraft accident and ye incident investigation and prevention bureau John ye wambatiri wono so akasa wono so nsem wa wode tu dwani ye
9: inwe any fraud any galamsey any nema ba obi anye Obianko school, sa Oko school, na Oko do be na one thing and two as well. Na wako swear juma. To all together so that we can build Kinambong and for that matter Sangul and for that matter Ghana. I come home for Yaya and Munyam. You were your cabinet minister, your transport minister, your friend Joseph Bukari, or no idea, year Juma the Bree Ama Ghana. On look, I was in Kumba, but at Mamma, it would be Sika poly. 100 million, and our dear Mabusia for say, Omunji, the second combo for you, answer, Babia or Biano. But this time, there were professors or in academia, in business, in corporate governance, and we were glad to be in our young boy, a woman, where the name is Madeline. The son of the number one.
0: And the penis one of the seven, and I would say, yeah, what didn't some atuja come, a yabo, a de amano, a young quavier, a Cassiabonoa, hey, a young quavier Cassiabonoa, ha, a footuo aqua at Yama, by say, no could a pen, ya quantum, poor old workers, ya cassia, ah, and ye a war, a year, a big push, I say, I'm a penny John German Mahama. And your bra at war bontua, and what can't was some several bar, and your quantum pon some, what about to come so pen ye, ja, and what we ya no pay you may be home tomorrow to the big push. 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
10: 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I mean, me pay to me to come to and from. I'm not unnecessary traffic on the road.
11: Uma ye easy. Then they made you to home for a railways needing count. And a web boy. You see, Uko be bigger car, when your car head in. I'm not the car, I'm not the car, I'm not
12: the car, big question.
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13: ekọ se gandita kwa dish ye rather but e wo ekọ ni go office new pavement block most of the major rather about new pavement block. There's a road from Apoe to KGB. KGB is a major warehouse of Kuku. It is paper block. But on the quota as well as one on this issue. And so we have to take some of our cargo, big cargo, off the road. It's a no-brainer. It goes on the other year to one either or Echo Abuchi, Echo, developed country. Every developed country has a road network and also has a road network. The issue is that
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2: The pressure is on, the clock is ticking, and everything is riding on one dish. 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

0: 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Sintes Tank, Aya Strong, Aya Tough. Lost in Dere Ginger Bitters. 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
1: Trust them, say, or be cancer, Pano, I will rear say, Eddie, the Amamano, a dancer, and Sana, a Vienna Abba. And we see, and I was a Uti and Quadrisem, I free apostle, quarting out that bride of Christ, a sorry anno. Quesid away, and you could see the Bia, our Brabo, and Opanusia, a Pimu, a Wadon, 106.3 FM, so. Now, our Brabo, Bessessa, she shed the bride of Christ, a sorry, a Chiaquine, Ewa Accra, Madina, Lanquanta, Red Co Flat, Fitting Shop, Nuken Mupe, Muamortema, any Ashaman, so, Ubehuye, Ewa Ejekuju, Ashanti Farms, Quan. 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

0: Sana a Vienna Abba, and we see and I was a witty and quadrant some eye free apostle, quatting out that bride of Christ. Are sorry, Anno. Question the way and you could see the Bia, our Brabo and Opanuncia Apaimu, a Wadon 106.3 FM. So now our Brabo Bessessa, you share the bride of Christ. Are sorry, a chair coin, our Accra, Madina, Lanquanta, Red Co Flats, Fitting Shop, Nutrient Mupe, more Mortema, any Ashaman, so Ubehuye, our Ejekuju, Ashanti Farms, Quanoso, Yebeng Agri School, Frey, Apostle Quatting, our 0244-699266. Yami Asubi income.
1: 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I don't
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1: 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And young caho, be any pire, not a kind of ho, and I should buy a one summer. Now, last week, no, look at how far bad habit, huh? Did you come who said, habit, no, you mum, you know? And young caho, no, and I should buy no, you mum, you know? Your bad habit, ho, and your good habit. At the bonny be a air kaye ho, and at the papa and so a air kaye ho. And you say bad habits and also no you and also you know and ye be a cow of ha and the call say you and then ye be also a cow of ha and find call say you but it's me a hawa brabo and you won't say papa and so a kaye hono good habit and so a kaye hono and also no and also you know but I could be to me the aqua and con and about I could be to me the aqua or but I could be to me so and find uncle heaven dear but ever boy or you we are you at any na ene no nso ye toa adisuya no so di ne no se de beya overcoming a bad habits ene e person ye ka ho asem se udi adebone a aka wo so na se enyon ka wo 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You be a wire, amana caho, and ye be a wayne dia amana caho, and ye fellow say, habit. Na, you say, habit, I did be a ye pa, a wonipa, ya brabum, na a bony pan also, a ye, a way assetinum. 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You repeatedly do. You are what you repeatedly do. As a nipper biano, we are dear, a cowho, and I'll say, dear, ye, ye, ye, ye, ye, ye, ye, ye, ye, ye, ye, ye, ye, ye, ye, ye, ye, ye, ye, ye, ye, ye, ye, ye, ye, ye, ye, ye, ye, ye, ye, ye, ye, ye, ye, ye, ye, ye, ye, ye, ye, ye, ye, ye, ye, ye, ye, Infa and see Adrian, the Akaye Hono. And no, Enna, Sana, what's ye? The Akao Hono said, yeah, we will be out here while Brabum be on the Akao Hono. Sana, what's ye? The Empire and see Adrian, the Paul said, only the Nabraba or Bun will be asking in our car, 2 Corinthians chapter 11:12. 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And the habit is formed by repeated action. 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

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Oh, nes, I say, no, what's that? 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
1: Senior David Bon Nyum Emma Hum Etutu Free So Muno. 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Sana DJ Promise Bowon Nyuma. 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
1: There's no great man in this world. There's only helped men. Put this in your mind. Nothing is nothing unless you lose it. Every answer you are looking for concerning your problem is close to you. The answer to your prayer is around you. Until God sends a man, you will be financially stranded.
2: He is called, ordained, and commissioned into the prophetic ministry. Prophet Samuel Nana Amwati. We welcome you to the Blessed Hand of God Ministry International. Enjoy the
3: word.
4: Who said there's God here? God is using him.
5: There
6: is no doubt that God is here. In fact, if the Holy Ghost goes to church anywhere, it's this place.
2: 25 years of grace, 25 years of faith, 25 years of God's unfailing goodness. And now, Blessed Hand of God Ministries International invites you to a glorious celebration of 25 years of God's faithfulness. 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And the theme, I am the next to testify. 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Come with your expectation. Come believing that your testimony is next.
7: Praise the Lord. Oh, medanya miasi, medaya papa si. 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
8: hey asofo give me some mama say it's how many years here na o person this store no ma e ye obi ambeji
7: eh me fan say nipa na mde store ne man no no e Nigeria no so ntua meka e na ko tutu no otu no no 5 years
8: obi amaje store
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8: nti wo ba be bompa ye
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7: wo si me ko bompa ye
8: aha e wo store ho
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8: ofri ko pie fi hin
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8: ni o ti wa wali echi ni o ti wo butue mo ho ni o ti wa yare saso ni o ti wo jiye so di o ma ho nto wo no and that day wo ka ambe wo fi akoyi o bo sempe e wadi mare o bo na ye papa na so o bo sempe na wo papa na so Uba won se na papa na so. You are two according to so.
0: Yes no.
8: You are two warriors so.
0: Two warriors so.
8: You are two muscle.
0: Two muscle.
8: You are two true muscle. Uba won se na.
0: Uba won se na.
8: Your papa na so.
0: Yes no.
3: Praise the Lord. Patron your friend me for Edua. Me call Aman Jordan. 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
8: 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O so ko him.
3: Me call Jordan any could stand.
8: Ana na bibi no wo kasa.
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3: Pache.
8: Ba o so ko so. Yes sir. O ko so ko ye dey.
3: Pache me ko ye servant.
8: O ko ye ejuma.
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8: O ko ye e fi ejuma.
3: Pache.
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3: Me ba Ghana. 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
8: Ana o ba Ghana.
3: Pache.
8: Into your passport away.
3: At your machine.
8: What's your passport no?
3: Ache.
8: Aden.
3: Madam bi wo your honor se mention e sa message to coin beam.
8: Madam ne se show passport no.
3: Ache.
8: E yes sir, we be send to coin beam.
3: Ache.
8: We be to coin se send beam.
3: O se maybe message to coin na masa akobre beam.
8: It is shit no.
3: Ache.
8: O your wire.
3: Oh, in era ho.
8: Onye wo busu eni.
3: Pache David.
8: Ana o so she no.
3: Pache.
8: Into o visa na e woman nyina na wa she no.
3: Pache.
8: We ni ka wacha se efie abeyifo no. 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Ye kasa ya Yesu mo ja en kasa ji de ni. Unya ka fire me esa bebe ye juma. Yes. Yes. Na ponse ma Yesu ni ato aso.
9: That when you can hear the sound of my voice, I want to thank God for your life. Now this is our 25th anniversary. So we are here to let you know what God is doing. And also I'll give you certain things you must know. Everybody hear the sound of my voice, you will need a testimony. So on the 22nd, which is this month,
10: we
9: we are celebrating our 25th anniversary. And the theme of the anniversary is I am the next to testify. I am the next to testify. So whilst you are waiting upon God for a testimony, there are six things that you need to do for your testimony to manifest. Now anyone hearing the sound of my voice, you must understand that you must receive a testimony. Testimony silence the mouth of the accusers. It proves the power of God in existence. It makes argument cease. It brings the power of God in view. That is why you must testify. Because there are a lot of people who have been in church for many years, but yet still they cannot testify. There is no testimony. So there is a reason why you don't receive testimony. Now there are two testimonies that I want to emphasize on. Now this woman have stores.
4: Mami, no stores.
9: Plenty stores.
4: Stores be pray.
9: In Ashaman.
4: Ewa Ashaman.
9: Nobody comes there to even rent
4: their
9: shop. It has been consistent for almost over 5 years. There's no way this man has not gone. How can you have a business and nobody is patronizing the business? You have a beautiful store, but nothing is working. And this thing has happened for solid 5 years. Hello. So the woman now decided that because of this condition, I need to seek for a solution to this particular condition. So she decided to come around. So maybe you are also listening to me. You are going through something right now. You don't know what to do again. You must make a decision. Take a serious step. So the woman came to pray, and direction was given. So the woman said, after 3 days, after 3 days she went to the store and saw a woman living in the shop.
4: No, who said no baby at the shop?
9: And this is a woman who was taking the shop spiritually. Is a mad, is a, I don't think it's a mad woman. This woman is staying at the shop over there.
4: Oba, what this shop na di agboso? What jete so hono te? Unu se se nipa na gini yo? But what trust shop so? Aki kama boso?
9: The woman went there.
4: Mameni koho
9: and slapped the person who was there after 3 days. You see,

0: You don't know what to do again. Maybe you are moving helter skelter. And nothing is working. Listen to me carefully. You have tried the rest. Why don't you try the best? Why don't you believe in God with me? And the same God who have done it for the people you just heard, He will also do it for you. And so the second person was somebody that went to Jordan. And this woman also went to to Jordan to go and work. And for the one solid year, everything went smoothly. So the next year started counting exactly 6 months. The woman heard a voice speaking to her.
1: Now I fear to show me no no I woman. But some tapemu mami etise kasabi and I nibin in a kasa.
0: Hey, who was talking to this woman?
1: Why the name mami kasay?
0: This woman was troubled, but for certain reason, this woman now came to Ghana, came back and went to Kurdistan.
1: Mami eba enough your call cry friend Kurdistan.
0: Still the voice was still talking to her.
1: Yeah, one in the and then go so in a kasa.
0: This voice made this woman became mad. Because the day I saw her, she was so mad. She cannot even do anything. By the special grace of God, when she came to
1: Ghana,
0: she located this ministry. But before then, a woman in the neighborhood made her burn her passport. That if she does not burn it, she will travel again. There's a serious demonic powers in operation. Maybe what you are going to do, there is somebody behind what you are going to do. You see, Daniel prayed.
1: Daniel,
0: and when Daniel prayed, prayed for 21 days, the heavens released the answer. But the queen of Persia held the answers of the prayer.
1: Now, so pressure to me as some pipe on him.
0: You understand this one and know who is behind your progress?
1: Why and the Taiwan can't connect?
0: Who is behind your predicament?
1: Why and the Taiwan money energy?
0: Who is behind your visa?
1: Why the Taiwan visa makes
0: your business?
1: What you man,
0: your health?
1: What problem day?
0: Who is behind it?
1: Why the Taiwan?
0: You are the next to testify.
1: Who and our Tosha be the others?
0: You are the next to testify.
1: Who now Tosha be the others?
0: So, all this testimony is for you to know that we are counting the days for our 25th anniversary.
1: Adansi, dia wuti tini na ema wuti obe wuti. Ye fish ye at your no no. Yes, sister, ye do.
0: So we are ready for the anniversary.
1: Yeah, yeah, caro wa fish day.
0: And all these testimonies you have.
1: Adansi, dia wuti yeni na.
0: You are the next to testify.
1: Who now to swabe dia
0: dansi? Oh, we are all here.
1: Yeni na yawa.
0: We are all here.
1: Yeni na yawa.
0: We are celebrating Jesus.
1: Ye po sema yes.
0: On our 25th anniversary.
1: Ewo ye fish day to swabe your no.
0: You can also call me right now.
1: Usu betu ya friends is here.
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1: Sorry, Ewo Tema 25.
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1: So, Google, the one that's our share, Obeko Google map, also, no one team, Blessed Hand of God Ministry International. 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
0: So, anywhere, can hear the sound of my voice. 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
1: Obeko, you have a brand.

0: three shall see our 22nd, 23rd, 24th, and 25th.
1: So this is a serious encounter. You are the next to testify. So right after this jingle, we will come back and give you 6 things you must be able to know when you want to have a testimony. So
0: sick
1: and stay and keep on calling right now. We are all here. We are celebrating God. And on the 22nd, prepare yourself. Or just organize yourself. You can come and sleep here. Come and wait upon the Lord. This year must not end. It must, God must meet you at the point of your knees. You must wrestle with the angel. You must wrestle with God for something to happen. It is an evening program. It's an evening program. So you must be able to join us. So listen to the announcement. We'll come back right now.
2: 25 years of grace, 25 years of faith, 25 years of God's unfailing goodness. And now, Blessed Hand of God Ministries International invites you to a glorious celebration of 25 years of God's faithfulness. 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Come with your praise. Come with your expectation. Come believing that your testimony is next.
1: Now, to anyone, can hear the sound of my voice. Now, this is to invite you to our anniversary. So, please join us. And your life will be the same. Now, you see, understand this on the note. That what should I do when I am waiting for my testimony? I will give you 3. And I will come back and give you another 3.

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0: And let's do it together there. 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
0: Please empower the volume.
1: Baby, I will be an PM no be anti.
0: Empower the volume.
1: PM yepa.
0: And again, invite somebody to also listen to us right now. Especially people that need testimony.
1: They can't kind and cross forward here than CD.
0: Now before I start,
1: as a messiah,
0: you must understand this one and know that you cannot abandon God because the answer has not arrived yet. In other words, you cannot abandon God when your testimony or the answer to your problem has not arrived on your timetable.
1: Abra umuaye aupeno ewo uha no emaye ewo bra wankase wasese.
0: So maybe you're on a timetable.
1: Ebia wankase wo brebia de to.
0: And you are believing God for the fruit of the womb.
1: Na wujinya me dise obenya eba.
0: You are believing God for healing.
1: Wujinya me dise obenya yare sa.
0: Maybe you are sick.
1: Ebia yare.
0: You are bound.
1: What you chiru?
0: You are oppressed. You are depressed. You are going to challenge.
1: Una mama niem.
0: You don't know when to start and when to begin.
1: Wuni bebia wo shase ni bebia wo.
0: You don't know what to do.
1: Wuni mnye wo nya.
0: You are living

0: There are six things you must do when it comes to someone waiting for his testimony. You must understand this one,
1: because
0: sometimes God is not saying no, but God is saying it's not yet.
1: We'll
0: say that again. Sometimes God is not saying no to your condition, but God is saying it is not yet. It is not yet.

0: know.
1: Or
0: must first believe that he is. So you must believe that he is. So you must believe that he is. And he is a rewarder of them that diligently seek him. So you must believe.

0: one accord praying to the Lord. And they heard a knock.
1: Now,
0: they heard that somebody was knocking at the door. And Rhoda went to the gate to look at who was knocking. And when Rhoda opened the gate, he went straight and told those who were praying that our miracle we are praying is at the door. And they told Rhoda, you are mad. You are mad. These people were praying, but their belief system was not activated. There are people like that. They are in church.
1: Oh, sorry.
0: They are listening to me on the radio. They are praying. They are fasting. But still, they don't believe in anything. Even the testimonies they just heard, their mind is even roaming round about. Because most of them have heard a lot of fake news. That is why you must follow us on our Facebook wall and our YouTube channel and come and watch the people standing here and testify. Last week, a woman said, when I hear the testimonies, I don't believe in those testimonies. But now, because it has happened to me, I now believe it. There are people who are unbelievers. They are children of God, but they are living in doubt. They are pastors. They are deacons. They are deacons. They are women of God. They still live in doubt. Number two, you must keep praying. You must keep praying. Remember, number one, keep believing.

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That men ought to always to pray. And not to faint. Anyone believing in God for a testimony. Who is waiting

0: your capability. You are serving the Lord with your strength. And God is unjust to forget the labor of the saints. So anyway, can you understand my voice? We are giving you today. We will come back again. Let's hear the testimony. Remember that it's our 25th anniversary. And we say, you are the next to testify. And remember, whilst we are listening to this testimony, we are proving the power of Jesus. That if he has done it for these people, he will do it for you. Keep calling me right now.
1: 0242 928 338 235 235 0242 0242 388 388 235 235 0242 0242 388 385 235.
0: Even if you have been here before,
1: but what about happen?
0: Make sure that this particular conference is a heavy conference.
1: Can you say Jumedia no thing?
0: I have availed myself for the Lord to use me. So what you are hearing, God will do it double for you. So make it a plan and make it an appointment that you are joining this divine conference. So you can bring your things. You can invite your brother, your sister from a long distance. Call them for them to join us. And your life will be the same. Understand. Every Tuesday we are here. Every Sunday like this we are here. Right after this broadcast, we'll come to you with the second service. But remember, the conference is starting on the 22nd. Now remember that we are, it's a long week program. Can't believe it. Can't believe it. Come trust him. Come pray. And come serve.
1: Now,
0: let's use your testimony. We'll come back and pray with you.
2: Praise the Lord.
3: Hallelujah.
2: Pacho, me din the earnest. Before no name wo yeri bi wo like me lower abnormal hasi like before I was about to complete my tertiary education. Always me sorry how much I had to go to the hospital and go and do operation. I operation my yes more than 30 times. And always a bounce where they say like me operation and son call. So one night I came to service here and prophet whom and also who say like if we are daka a woman like I might die or something.
0: When a kai sadi. When a kai. Alright.
2: So he prayed with me and the sickness always if it comes to say man call you operation like emergency say man. Yam yam operation, it will either kill me or something. So always now operation and I'm every blessed day, every week. So like, maybe I all bump my mom, you know, and I'm a buffer now. Since some time now, no sickness, no, it to a memo, me, who may be alpha.
4: Well, so much Israel, Yanko Paul. How many years?
2: 27.
4: Oma mewai.
2: Pacho.
4: Oma pawai.
2: Pacho.
4: Manemra. Pacho. Dada, mama, mume kambi bi emfa wubayi edye we say, how true is it? Let the man speak.
5: It is exactly true. Because when he was in the boarding house, every week or two, they had to send message, he is on admission. And you go, if without operation, there was no choice. Sometimes the doctors became fed up. They would keep him there from morning, no food till evening. But eventually, they had to do the operation before he would be released. So what he's saying is exactly true.
4: Let's listen to the woman. Mama, Pacho, you all can I am pa na?
6: Me Pacho, I am pa. Na, I am mani huna kasa. 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Now always just say yes, just Michiano hospital, Kolebu, rich hospital, Kolebu, rich hospital. Now drew baby, na doctor ne say, minyam mau, me ya 50-50. Ada so bow and so wo na chas send ya all titi no as a so can sing would ya ya mammy. All the time. 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Obrey, if he and your son, a rather bomb me. I if he a man who if he a Tom Rebby and Penny from be no umpire bomb no nomas. I attack. Just me money who no dosso. And this all come ya. 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I am no quarry to
4: Yan Farmer Abrancino. So you have done operation for 30 times.
2: More than 30
4: operations. What do you want to say to the people who are here and those who are listening to you?
2: I will say that this place you've come is the house of God. And our father, the prophet, Amwaten, he's a true man of God. And
4: you are about to give seed and we pray for you.
2: Yes, please.
4: Did we force you to bring any money?
2: No, please.
4: Mama, you crack one then I back accident on your mea why ye are dear ma obey.
6: Me pacho. Niama can say mid dana sibi and I made da on yan coupon ni panos mid dana sin yamin shrau. That I yamin shrau why?
4: Amen.
6: Yamin shrau.
4: Daddy, what you have to say to God? What's the coming yamina yanko?
5: It's a miracle. And we can only be grateful to the Almighty.
4: Boss my use my uncle.
7: My name is Forgive. This is where I followed. Since when I was born, I was a sickle cell patient. I've really suffered throughout my whole life, especially when I'm in school or I'm about to write my paper. That is when my sickness come out. So most people don't get close with me because I said when they get close with me, they will just get the same disease. I've really lost my mom through by this sickness. I've been in Rich 37 and all different type of hospitals. But the day my mom passed away and I was walking on the street, I met Pastor Dixon. So that is when he brought me here. So the day I was coming here, gradually, I told myself, all the situation I've really passed, I just want God to take me off. So that was last month when the rain started falling. I told myself I'll enter into the water to see if the sickness will come. But I entered, my sister was like, Ebeba, missing me, Emba, I'm watching Yaminti, Emba. She was like, it will come. And I'm a sister Rita, who don't need my mother. Who don't drink so a small man. But I sure just see what her. She was like, oh, there's an water. We can't be natural. So it was why I was like, Pastor Dixon, me that I wish I would kill myself because I don't feel comfortable in life. Today I'm sick. All my money, I'll send it to the hospital. So I don't. So that was recently. Papa was sharing some toffee. I told myself that toffee, I will take it. If it's the toffee for the womb of a baby, me, I will take that toffee. So that day I was rushing. So a certain woman pushed me. So I was like, toffee, I'm imagining. And me, I rest a toffee. Or yet, then I'm imagining. So the woman was like, I don't imagine toffee. I'm saying, toffee, no me, and hear me. So that moment, Papa did not pray. I took the toffee. And I was like, any sickle cell, I'm taking it out of my body. Last week Tuesday, I went to the hospital. When I texted, I am AS, no more SSAG.
4: Boom, boom, boom, boom, boom, boom, boom, boom.

0: Calobium.
1: You said when you went to the hospital, you are what?
2: I am AS, no SS positive. So the doctor was like, ah, Watima, who gave you this miracle? I was like, it's Amwatino, you're like that young man. And I'm like, yes. Me there, I know he.
0: Doctor said that young man.
2: Yes. At the my general. So I was like, yeah, me that man there, I trust in him. I wish I will tell him about this testimony, but me, I'm scared. So there's a certain man at the back, he was like, go and tell them. Tell the whole world what God have done for you.
3: Hallelujah. Amen. My name is Sylvester Teodugbano, and this is my testimony. There are two, so one after the other. The first one was when my wife is in labor, things were very difficult, and then the auntie opted for operation. So she told me that if you can tell the doctor so that they operate your wife, because the pains that she's going through is too much. And I said, okay. So quickly, I called Papa and I told him that this is the situation. And he said, nothing will happen to your wife. She will deliver and come back with the baby and then she herself. So just after I finished speaking to Papa, I left the hospital and I went home. About 45 minutes later, I had a text message that, congratulations. And then my wife delivered. Amen.
1: If you are clapping, clap well. Some of these testimonies, when you hear them, you will think that they are normal things, but they are not normal things. You are saying that your wife was in labor. And what made you decide to tell Papa?
3: Because I know what God is using him to do in our generation.
1: So you told him. And when you told him, what did he say?
3: He said, everything is okay, everything is fine. Your wife will deliver and nothing will happen to her. And within 45 minutes, it happened just as he said.
1: There was no operation.
3: Nothing. She normal delivery, nothing happened. Yeah. And the second testimony was that my mother-in-law was sick and her leg is swollen and rotten. And she's a diabetes patient. So they said they will cut the leg. And then I came to Papa confused, because even the money for that I don't have. And my wife is the only child of the mother. So everything is on us. Very confused. So I ran to Papa and I told him, Papa, this is what is happening to me. And he didn't say anything for some time. And he asked me to put my hand on the altar. And as I put my hand on the altar, he put his foot, one foot on my hand. After that, he asked me to go. When I go, I should lay my hands on the woman and pray for her. And the woman is not in this town. She's in Salt Pond. So I have to travel to that place to go and pray for her. And as I did that, I can tell you the woman is healed and she's strong now. And even doctors can confirm.

0: Even doctors can confirm that what has happened to her is only God who can do this, because the leg is rotten, and I have a video of that before and after. I have a video and then a picture.
1: You have a video and a picture of how the woman's leg was before you came to see Papa, and then after you went to do the direction he gave you, how the leg has become. I mean, this is a very, very powerful testimony. You cannot just sit down like this. I mean, if you know the disease called diabetes, you will understand it. When you are diabetic, anything that pricks you and it becomes a sore, it doesn't die. It stays with you for the rest of your life. You can only manage it. So you take painkillers to heal. But the wound there, it won't heal. She's saying that the wife's mother is diabetic, and she had a wound on the leg, and the leg that she had the wound on was getting rotten. It means that the wound was not dying. The doctors had tried everything to make the wound die, but the wound was not dying. And he was frustrated because the only option was for the lady to be amputated. And even the money for that particular thing, he didn't have. So he was just frustrated. He came to see our father and then told our father his situation. But tell somebody there's a direction. There's a direction. The only direction that came was for him to put his hand on the altar. And then our father placed one of his foot on his hand, on the hand that was on the altar. And then removed the leg and told him to take the same hand and go and pray for the mother-in-law. She'll be fine. She's saying that the mother-in-law lives in Salt Pond, so he needed to travel to do this particular direction. So he traveled to Salt Pond and did exactly as he was told. After he did that, the rotten leg has come back to life. A diabetic patient whose leg is getting rotten. Now the wound is healed. The leg, is it swollen?
0: No, the leg is...
1: It's come back to normal. The leg is healed. The woman is fine. The woman is strong. He's here to give glory to God and to also bless our Father for this particular testimony. In Jesus' name, amen.
2: Now, to anywhere can hear the sound of my voice. Now, we are about to give you the three for it to make six. Now, those believing God for a testimony, we are going to pick only two from these testimonies. Now, remember that we are just picking the first and the last from this testimony. All these testimonies you are hearing are so powerful. But for the sake of my time, allow me to pick only two out of these testimonies. Now, we are looking at the woman whose son was sick, who had

0: 7 years to send mami and the body fear sabiaha and the fear at the koha.
1: And the most scary part is that he is not even getting any man of God to pray for them. All what they are telling them is that. Maybe you are also in that particular condition. They are not giving you solution, but they are telling you stories. Moving a child from one hospital to another, you can imagine the kind of money they have spent.
0: So when they have a Friday, Friniko, I have a way,
1: and the song that she sings is, it is not how, this is not how God created me.

0: I am saying that you must have an encounter with God. Not a man, but you must have an encounter with the God of that man. When you are going to church, you must go because you are going before the Lord. That is why the guy said, I came to give an offering. The offering was given to the Lord. In his mind, something was mentioned and he decided to give an offering. And he decided to make a bold step. And the more than 30 times operation of the sickness, the Lord terminated the sickness. You hear what the man said? The man said,
1: Papa said,
0: this is a miracle. Because you see, it means that he have gone everywhere and nothing is working. So the man is testifying to the fact that this one is a miracle. I want to assure you that you also need a miracle. Because miracle silence arguments. Miracle make Muslims know that Jesus is Lord. We serve a mighty God. Understand this one and know. The last testimony we just heard is this particular guy going through this particular predicament. The doctor is saying operation. God is saying I have cancelled it. Maybe you have heard a lot of negative reports from doctors. But we serve a mighty God who can change the narrative. He can change the statement. He can make a way. He can give you a new kidney, a new liver. The Lord can come through for you. The Lord can interrupt the patterns. And what they are saying, God can change the things. And over 45 minutes after the prayer, the wife that was supposed to be operated on now delivered. The mother-in-law too was suffering with diabetes. And you see that the lady got married to this man, and it seems that everything going on in the family, the man is responsible or accountable to anything that would, when it, in terms of finances.
1: So
0: this diabetes has affected the mother-in-law.
1: It says
0: and he doesn't know what to do again. For this reason, the man decided to bring that particular situation to the Lord. That is why you must bring your condition to the Lord. And the Lord will help you out. When he came, we placed his hand on the altar. So his hands was upon the altar. Who told you that God does not exist? Place the hand on the altar. And the Lord asked me to place my feet on his hand. For the Bible says, how beautiful are the feet of those that carry the good tidings. And the Lord asked me to let him go and place the same hand on the leg of that mother who is suffering diabetes and the leg is getting rotten. The news was that they must amputate the leg. So that is the news. The woman is waiting for them to be amputated. But you see, when God comes to your situation, he makes zero becomes one. He makes 10 becomes 100. We serve a mighty God. He's the same yesterday. He's the same today. And he's the same forevermore. Now when you come to the Facebook or on the YouTube channel, right now, you just come there right now. Go there and type Prophet Samuel Nana
1: Mwateng Prophet Samuel Nana Mwateng
0: on your Facebook.
1: Oh, Facebook also.
0: And on the YouTube channel.
1: And on YouTube channel also.
0: Go there, type Prophet Samuel Nana Mwateng.
1: Go host see na tintim Prophet Samuel Nana Mwateng.
0: And come and see. Let's see how the leg of this woman is. Look at the way the leg has become.

0: inner leg is getting rotten. In this poly 18 bag. And look at the way the woman is suffering.
1: Listen,
0: look at the way how the wound is. Those who are watching us can watch the what is happening right now. Those that believe that nothing works. Those that believe that whatever they are hearing is gimmicks. Just go and watch right now. What the condition of this woman? How she is suffering. Maybe you also listen to me right now. You are suffering. You don't know what to do again. All what I entreat you is that join us this 22nd, 23rd, 24th. God will meet you at the point of your knees. Which is Tuesday, Wednesday, Thursday, and Friday evening, and your life not be the same.
1: Aye, brother, ukwada, yawada, any fiada. Aye, enumre. No, brother, yes, sir.
0: Make an appointment to meet with God.
1: No, ni nyami eni eshiemu.
0: To anywhere can hear the sound of my voice.
1: Tupi aru tibi ni biya.
0: Now after the prayer,
1: and
0: see what the Lord did.
1: She ni nyami yeye.
0: The guy gave us before and after.
1: Abrante ni ma yeni ne ukrona yeni ni esia ni nyami yeye.
0: Because you heard him say he brought before and after.
1: Uti se abrante ni kasiye ni esia eni ni es.
0: So this is a video. Watch the way when the miracle took place. What? See how God has touched the leg, and see how the one that was in the poly 18 bag, and see how the Lord has manifested His power for this healing.
1: She naino eni ukroni sa nani pro andeshe bag utuntumu imu na sheni enyame.
0: So those who are watching us can even see what is happening right now. You can also save this video.

0: for pe ene wo sa adie wo moye nanso sana onyame oye kokroko owo adie bia na samane bia wo moye.
1: There are people that believe,
0: your profobia mo jidie,
1: that they don't believe in any pastor.
0: Won jiso phobia ni,
1: they don't believe in any man of God.
0: Won nyame ni pe bia,
1: they believe in doctors more than even God.
0: Won ji aya sa fo kra dis nyame.
1: But you know that there was a certain girl that you just heard.
0: What your papa will be this year,
1: she said,
0: or say
1: even the doctor was even saying that, ah, is it that young boy or that young prophet that you went and he gave you that miracle?
0: I had a suffer no progress, sir.
1: So this is what this young girl said that the doctor said.
0: And to wait in near Ababa Wanekas, I had a suffer.
1: Even the doctors are aware
0: that
1: the power of God exists in Tema
0: 25.
1: So those anyone hear the sound of my voice, there are three things I will add to what I just said. Number one, I said keep believing. Number two, I said keep praying. Number three, I said keep serving. Number four, keep observing his word. Everything will pass away, but his word will never pass away. It means that if God says you are the head, no one can make you the tail. If God says you are above only, nobody can make you beneath. Understand this on the note, that you must keep the word. You must believe in the word. You must observe the word. Oh, praise the Lord.
0: Hallelujah.
1: Number five, you must keep your heart right. Men watch the outward appearance, but the Lord watches your heart. No wonder the Bible says, keep your heart with all diligence. But all because out of it are the issues of life. Very important. You must keep your heart. When your heart is pure, don't let

0: Kuma say,
1: a lot of people like that, they used to serve the Lord, keep to the church, but today they don't want to give again because of bad people. There are people who are kind people, but today they are not kind again.

0: about it. Keep doing something about it. Keep hitting the mark. Keep doing the right thing. And of the children of Issachar, which were men that have understanding of the times, to know what Israel ought to do. They know what to do. Our major problem, we don't know what to do. We have moved everywhere. They don't know what to do again. When you are hearing me today, you have decided to come here. But anytime something that's telling not to come, remember this one. Every place that leads to a good place, there is always an obstacle. We'll set the tree again. It means that any place that leads to the right place, there's always an obstacle. Something will tell you, don't go. When you are going, something will just happen on the way. You will assume that it is God prompting you. That is why, as a Christian, you must be able to discern, to know, which is the discernment of spirit. For you to discern what is right, what is good, the good, the bad, and the ugly,
1: papa,
0: you must be able to know the good, the excellence. You must know the right and the wrong. You must know the top and the down. You must be able to discern. That is why, to anyway can hear the sound of my voice, make a decision. 22nd, 23rd, 24th, and 25th. We are all gathering here. We are all praying. The theme of the beautiful convention is I am the next to testify. So maybe you are also believing God for a testimony. Make sure you join us. And those who are watching us on the YouTube channel, Facebook
1: Wall,
0: or maybe Box TV,
1: and as a Box TV,
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0: or across the globe,
1: and as a
0: those who are also listening to me in Canada, in US, in Pakistan, anywhere you are hearing me, Kumasi, Takoradi, Fabrodi, better me talk. We are talking to you.
1: If you are saying anything, I will be on you now. But if you are saying piano, you are not going to say.
0: Make sure.

0: and your life will be the same. Call me right now. Maybe you are sick. You are bound. You are oppressed. You are depressed. Don't just sit at home. Don't sit at home. Make up an appointment with the Lord. Organize your things and come. Even if you have been here before, keep believing in God and come this time around. You need another touch, and your life will be the same. 0242 928 928 928 028 288 235 235 0242 0242 388 385 235 0242 0242 388 235 235
1: Pick a car to come to one.
0: When you get there, tell the drivers or anyone you see over there, I'm looking for Community 5 taxi station. When you get there, tell the drivers, I am going to Prophet Samuel Nanamuaten. And whilst you are on your way coming, there are many churches around us. That one, don't forget one. There are many churches around us. So whilst you are coming, put the name of the church in your mind. Bok Ministries International.
1: Bok Ministries International.
0: Which is the Blessed Hand of God Ministries International.
1: Blessed Hand of God Ministries International.
0: If you are coming with your own vehicle,
1: so walk out ocean ever,
0: or you are coming with Uber or boat,
1: and now the Uber and also the boat ever,
0: just type Blessed Hand of God Ministry and Google will bring you here.
1: That just as a phone say, Omo Ntintim Blessed Hand of God Ministry International. I what tema now Google map on ebedi wenim edewaba.
0: Maybe you are listening to me right now.
1: Ebi out him see ya.
0: You don't know Jesus.
1: Say
0: this words after me.
1: Say,
0: Heavenly Father, I am a sinner. I need your help. Today, I believe in my heart and I confess with my mouth that you came to die for me. Precious Jesus, come into my heart such as I am, in Jesus' mighty name. Now, if you have said this, you are now a born again
1: Christian.
0: Listen, you must find a Bible believing church,
1: an attend
0: church,
1: or
0: better still, when you call our lines, there are many churches which is a branch around you, and you can worship with them. Or better still, look for a Bible believing church who believe in God the Father, the Son, and the Holy Ghost, and go and worship there. Because before then, Jesus will come at any time soon. So join us this and every Sunday morning. We are here. If you are watching us from far, you can stay with us. We are bringing a second service to you right now. And listen to what is happening over here, and your life will be the same. So join us on all at the anniversary. And every Tuesday morning, we are also here. Remember, this anniversary is on the 22nd.
1: 22nd, 23rd,
0: 24th,
1: 25th,
0: and 25th.
1: Mark your calendar
0: and be here and the same God who have done it for others that you had,
1: he will
0: also do it for you. Take a bold step. Believe in God, trust in him, and he will make a way for you. So please listen to us. You can also join us on the Facebook wall,
1: or
0: on the YouTube channel,
1: or YouTube channel,
0: or better still, if you're not on Facebook,
1: so only Facebook
0: or YouTube channel,
1: that's a YouTube one,
0: then please, then Royal House Chapel is coming.
1: Royal House Chapel ever,
0: you can also listen to them, and your life will be the same. Thank you very much for allowing me to your home, to your town, to your city, and to your village. Thank you very much. Same time next week, I will be your prophet, and I will bring something powerful more than this, and your life will be the same. God bless you. Bye bye.

0: Somebody give the Lord a shout of praise. Make a joyful noise unto the Lord. Make a joyful noise unto the Lord. Oh, we give you praise. We honor you, Lord. We are grateful for life and strength, for joy and peace. We are thankful. Somebody give God your praise.
1: Hallelujah. Do we have some grateful people in the house? Do we have some grateful people in the house this morning? Hallelujah. Somebody ready to dance? Come on, put your hands together.

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Come on, come on, come on. If our Father's marriage is working, yours will work.

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My God. What a good God.

just worship the name with your voice, with your sound, with your shout, with your mantle, with your tambourine, with your internal organ. Come on, let's bless the name of the Lord. His goodness and mercies are forever. Through his mercies we are not consumed. Through his mercies you are standing here this morning. Through his mercies you are strong. Through his mercies you are preserved. Come on, Oyo Dome Church, is this all you can do for the King, for the Lord? Is this all you can do for seeing the month of September? Come on, bless the name. Father, we love you. We appreciate you. One more time, we have come to your presence to come and inquire, to come and encounter, to come and experience. Lord, we are not here for a show. We are here for power and anointing. Many, many times before, Lord, let us hear a voice. Let us feel a touch. Father, renew our hope for a new week. And this month, as you have declared already, may we experience your faithfulness. Go ahead of us into conventions. Let the atmosphere be saturated with presence and power like we have never seen before. And Lord, by the time we are crossing over into the month of October, may we join our voices with the Israelites in Psalm 126. And we say that the Lord has been good. The Lord is good. The Lord is good. We give you praise and we give you glory in the name of Jesus. And the church will put their hands together and will add an exciting shout. We'll add celebration. You are not excited to be in the presence of the Lord. David said, I was glad, I was glad. If you are glad, it will show in your shout. If you are glad, it will show in your jump. If you are glad, it will show in your excitement. Give the Lord praise. Please be seated. You are welcome to Sunday morning service here at Royal House Chapel, the Oil Dome. This morning, I guarantee you, you will hear a word that will change the rest of your year. I heard only seven voices. I said you will hear a word that will change the rest of your year. If you are here for the first time, I want you to know that we prayed for you to be here. You are welcome. This is the best place you could have been this morning. Just stay glued to your seats and your life will never be the same again. On behalf of the Apostle General and Apostle Mrs. Rita Crunchyankra, the pastors of this church, I welcome you. Today, the first choir we have on bill is one of 14 choirs, Pillars of Praise. Stay tuned, enjoy the rest of your service. You will have a wonderful time in the presence of the Lord. God bless you. Shall we welcome with a shout, Pillars of Praise.

2. Hallelujah. We give glory to God. This morning, Pillars, we are here to minister power to somebody. In the book of Mark, there are two categories of people I saw there. Mark chapter 5. Jesus was on his way to heal the daughter of Jairus. So Jesus, the word of God in motion, activated. Then around him was a crowd of people. And all Bible recorded about these people is that they were just part of the numbers. They were part of the crowd. Some pushing him here, some pushing him there. That is all Bible recorded about them. But there was another person called the woman with the issue of blood, who said the power of God going to heal somebody is a power for all. And so I will come from behind and have contact with that power and receive. She said, I will not just be a part of this crowd just going to see a miracle happen, but I will take my miracle. I don't know who I'm speaking to, but there are two people here. People who are just part of the crowd coming to witness service and leave. But there are those here who want to draw from whatever is going on here. And I pray that you'll be part of those people drawing from every activity in this place. Hallelujah.

have I spoken, but twice have I heard that power belongs to the Lord. The God of this house is a God of power. Those who engage, those who connect will receive power.

us a shout. All power belongs to him. He can provide. He can do everything. Silver and gold belongs to him. He doesn't need your money. He is God who can create everything. He is only in to partner with you so that his blessing shall follow you, so that his blessing shall come to your house.

0: Somebody say, I receive it. Are you ready to partner with God in building his kingdom so that his glory and silver shall come to your house? Give me the book of Deuteronomy 16, 17. Deuteronomy 16, 17. Every man, every woman shall give as he is able, according to the blessing of the Lord, your God, which he has given you. The blessings of God, which he has given us. So the Lord is telling us he has given us something. The Lord is not stealing from us. The Lord is not coercing us. But he's asking what he has given to us. And he's saying we should give according to what he has given to us. So God is not in to collect everything from you or expecting you to give as your neighbor by you is also giving. God is expecting you to give according to what he has given to you. So God is expecting you this morning to give him something. He will not be surprised whatever you give to him, but he will be surprised when you reduce it, because he knows exactly what you are to give to him. I want you to go into your purse and think about what he has given to you. You are giving in proportion the healing he has brought to your way, the miracle he has brought to your way, the testimonies. Online worshipers, you can look on the screen and do the needful. Those on radio, you can do that through our Momo, MTN 0543191919. 0543191919. If you are also using the telecell, you can also do 0200053111. That is 0200053111. The ushers are here with the envelope at vantage point. You can pick the white envelope for your offering. Any special gift you want to give in pushing what the Lord is about to do in this September, you can do that. And the red envelope is for your first fruits. Can we lift our hands with our offerings in our hands? Father, we thank and bless your name that you are not here to push us, to coerce us, but you are calling us to come and account for what you have given us. Father, as we give you this, we are saying that, Lord, this is the share that we are giving back to you. Give us your share of healing. Give us your share of glory. Give us your share of miracle. Let us come back here next week and have a reason and a cause to give you more than what we have given you. We thank and bless your name. In Jesus' name, amen. Help me to welcome voices in worship.
1: Family, we are excited you are worshiping here with us today. 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This Wednesday...

worship you, Father. Give us open heavens. And this week, show us a glimpse of your glory. And let our ears hear good news. And let our hearts rejoice. Last week, the choir said, lift up your hearts, lift up.

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celebrating. 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Somebody, you didn't hear me. Read.

Sustain your worship. Sustain your worship. 40 years ago, when our wedding reception was going on, the wedding reception 40 years ago was for only 300 people. 300. Halfway through the reception, we were told that the Coca-Cola and the Fanta were finished. So half of the people didn't get anything to drink. 40 years down the line, last Sunday, 5,000 people. We gave everybody drink and food and eat. You haven't seen anything yet. You haven't. 4th October, everybody who will step in this auditorium will eat wache or gobe.

way Jifa ended it last Sunday. Lift up your hearts. I said, I will end it. Lift up your voice.

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0: Was it better general on each other and coupon as some yampa? Also, Missy Mansoy than some other pro on to me dream fado, men and coupon in your own one, no way any day, none of them.
1: So, when they come, some of them they come and change our arrangement, and I cannot preach with people sitting at my back because the screen will have to be speaking and so on. So, when it is time, I'll let you leave. So, today, we will not do the usual things we've been doing.
0: Yes, sir.
1: And in future, we'll have to make sure that our arrangements remain the way they are. Amen. So that we cannot have disruptions. Say amen.
0: Amen.
1: They have disrupted the weight of our base because they were working last night to do a few things to suit their... the weight of our base because they were working last night to do a few things to suit no, we haven't finished yet. I'll let you. Lord White is coming to minister, so I'll let you go after Lord White has finished ministering.
0: In the Ewu Jumezina, one of what here Papenichi and Sasanka Krebia about Onum Jumezini in Porto Fetchay.
1: Say amen.
0: Amen.
1: Then the second one, last week, was the celebration was going on, the launch of our 40th years of God's goodness and God's grace and God's blessing. One of our own. We started this church with him. He was very young, in his early 20s, when we started the church. By 23, he was already married. Somewhere along the line, he and his wife migrated to the UK. Whilst in the UK, he helped us to start Royal House Chapel. That today, we have nearly 20 churches in the United Kingdom. Family he lives with, his wife and children are in the UK, and he lives here trying to do business. The family he lives with, we're going to call him to say, well, let's go to church. When they went, he was lying in his bathroom. He had fallen down, he lost consciousness, and by the time they took him to the hospital, he had gone to be with the Lord in glory. At this juncture, I want us to just rise up and then observe a minute of silence for our brother, our son, Minister Peter Omabo, who is a patron of our World Watchtower Ministry. He's been helping the Watchtower Ministry. He's always at the back. He will never miss church. In fact, every Sunday when I'm coming to church, he's one of the people who come to church very early. So I'll always greet him before I will come and take my seat. He's going to be with the Lord, but present with the Lord in the spirit. So he's not lost. We will see him again. Since he's virtually a property of the church, it is all of us, our funeral. So after we have met the families, we will then come and announce the date, and then we'll do it the Royal House Chapel style as we do to honor our departed. The family that he was living with before he passed on, Brother Adolf Ajay and Sylvia, you and your family, our hearts go with you. Our hearts are with you. We know that it's been a very difficult week, somebody you are living with. You are going to call him, let's go to church, and you go there, and there he's lying in the bathroom, collapsed. It's not been easy at all. So our hearts are with you. Even though the news tried to destroy and to spoil our celebration last Sunday, it didn't succeed. I saw a few unbelievers were doing funerals while the celebration was going on. They've forgotten what Jesus Christ said. Let the dead bury their dead. and rejoice with those who are rejoicing, and then after that you weep with those who are weeping. So we have rejoiced. This moment we are weeping, and we are going to set another day for the funeral to weep with everybody. But until that day, it is rejoicing all the way. Are you clapping, or you are doing something like clapping? So somebody decided to send a message to the platform while the service was going on. And you don't mix celebration with sorrow. But I can understand them also. Sometimes when the thing hits you like this, you become shaky. You don't know how to handle. But that is why every day you must be a man and a woman filled with the word of God. And you have your hope in Christ. That whatever that happens, whatever in every situation, Jesus is God and he is Lord. You've got to come to that place where you have to accept that. Say amen.
2: Amen.
1: Shall we observe a minute of silence for Brother Peter Omabo? In the name of God the Father and of the Son and of the Holy Spirit, we commit your soul to the hands of God, that God will give you a resting place. Your contribution to the growth of Royal House Chapel in Ghana and abroad will be remembered. And on the day when the Lamb's book is open, may your name be found there. And may you be given your rightful place in God's kingdom, in God's heaven of righteousness. The place that God has prepared for the sins of his garment, washed in the blood of Jesus. We thank you, Heavenly Father, for his wife, for his children who are in the United Kingdom. We pray, Father, that you the time to be filled with the Holy Ghost and with the word of God. Even the word of faith and the word of hope. Without which
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0: a wedi die wie na se wonom ne enam yensechi na se behu sakraye bia ko hu doctor inquire an impenfu ni na betimi anom shalatem shalatem ye echi die dura e free shalina healthcare fda ajegbe din kratoyi atum.
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1: 10 years of worship, 10 years of praise, 10 years of prayers, a generation of women lifting one sound to heaven. 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

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Today is the day that the Lord has made. We have to be glad and rejoice in it. Kase amen. I'm going to go to the house. I'm going to go to the house. I'm going to go to the house. I'm going to go to the house. I'm going to go to the house. I'm going to go to the house. I'm going to go to the house. I'm going to go to the house. I'm going to go to the house. I'm going to go to the house. I'm going to go to the house. I'm going to go to the house. I'm going to go to the house. I'm going to go to the house. I'm going to go to the house. I'm going to go to the house. I'm going to go to the house. I'm going to go to the house. I'm going to go to the house. I'm going to go to the house. I'm going to go to the house. I'm going to go to the house. I'm going to go to the house. I'm going to go to the house. I'm going to go to the house. I'm going to go to the house. I'm going to go to the house. I'm going to go to the house. I'm going to go to the house. I'm going to go to the house. I'm going to go to the house. I'm going to go to the house. I'm going to go to the house. I'm going to go to the house. I'm going to go to the house. I'm going to go to the house. I'm going to go to the house. I'm going to go to the house. I'm going

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And I'll pay the and yes, me boom. They catch on that crow back at when you umiebium. You close your eyes, pam, and that is all. You will not open again. Yes, a be a minimum, but make sure the realities of life. Now we watch, you know, the Buddha Jaw, watch, you know, and your mimi business is here. Business is that crook at when you near me, be a will you be fulfilled? Okata when you know when you me be no wa a brow boy and one cassa when you bedje. I sit now better than I said, only nipa better than I know. One cassa wa kuma mu, you being very sincere to yourself, no? Will you be satisfied? Will you be okay? I'm found near draw, that's all. I'm found it to me be out on one cochas here. I'm found it bansri be a dawa sne. I'm found it a boo be a 1 minute. I'm found it papa be a woo ye. I'm found it bonny be a woody. That crowbar can we near go so emmy beam. I don't be anymore. Said to you, I was on your china. I don't know your net and you mirror. Will you be fulfilled as a human being? Our boss asks, what now? Papa, you can cry, my demon.

Tia ya ba ye 2026 na aya san o. Bi a won share September moon ye we are in the last quarter of the year. The very last quarter of the year and a yom says ye. September, October, November, December ni ye wie. Ye ko 2027. Shas ye free January did one na a free moon. Obu wa ne shas ye January and when are you hu no wa free.

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Are you listening to me? I owe you be a juma. What won't know when you're not good, you want a no me a ma. That's me a be a juma, you want to end your year and farm out. Sasa one fuck my pa and your young codia. My video be a movie, I gave you a new bit of plastics. We are plastics now, Abobo Yama. Said then to be our honor, Chingusa, and I don't want to be a Abobo Yabefa. And the accident and ride at the police station. And in Guasia, no for 4 years, quite a million Abodia Munya Sadian. Oh, we are the Kobe stores at the end. We are forward. You know, we are no. We are no. Oh, eh, we are our employer. No, the one more. You know, we are no. We are no. We are no. We are yes, in one. Amazing for the carpenter for one more site. I know we are materials. No. Mami ba kwase bra kwa mi wo nkro fo de o mu wi a wo na msa fe na wo ka kire mi o su nya mi be tia wo ka bi David ni ne ho na na mesi fo ne carpenter fo ne ko didi o mu wi anua na ade na ho na o mu 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

okay, a bonnet, but chrono de a okay. We are also connection. We are chrome four. When your connection, we are chrome four. Emma Miss Asana Meti. Or Bokron also connection. I didn't connect again. Diamond, where we have some maintenance, I could see how the connection. Who connected here? We are chrome four. We are chrome four. I did the fear where we are cotton connection. Who connected here? For Akuma Panant and a pie about a brabble for Akuma Papananti. We break a sumo mutrim. We are boiling with dinner bonnet.

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No, but that one time at the Achaman, you do fool. What do, what do, when you want Casa, dear, I come a womb. A ho, and I buy you a bit of free IPS. I'm showing you, yeah, and yes, and I will do it now, do it, we're free. Be one on our call away, we'll be bread, we'll be bread, we'll be bread, we'll be bread, we'll be bread, we'll be bread, we'll be bread, we'll be bread, we'll be bread, we'll be bread, we'll be bread, we'll be bread, we'll be bread, we'll be bread, we'll be bread, we'll be bread, we'll be bread, we'll be bread, we'll be bread, we'll be bread, we'll be bread, we'll be bread, we'll be bread, we'll be bread, we'll be bread, we'll be bread, we'll be bread, we'll be bread, we'll be bread, we'll be bread, we'll be bread, we'll be bread, we'll be bread, we'll be bread, we'll be bread, we'll be bread, we'll be bread, we'll be bread, we'll be bread, we'll be bread, we'll be bread, we'll be bread, we'll be bread, we'll be bread, we'll be bread, we'll be bread, we'll be bread, we'll be bread, we'll be bread, we'll be bread, we'll be bread, we'll be bread, we'll be bread, we'll be b

0: get a soul.
1: Yeah, because I'm also come where the team is in your minute, Triamica. And I'm sad, I was a bank from the Sujani Bukus Finis Empire.
0: Warriors.
1: Okay, Niba Power, no be man who is Sujani. Soja to Soja. I'm the kind of crutch I'm the kind of Baboso, a genie Finis
2: Empire.
1: In a crater, I found no man who couldn't quite on the rock watcher for. I'll catch him playing. She confessed to me. I'm waiting with Jesus and Kama Naba. I don't know yet, Juma, where ADB offended a posting a bank craft for fraud. You invest your near Juma or your Juma Kumasi 1 year and you're posting a bar. That concept of say we are born the crowd just a papa be bars and all so jazz and when you get piano and I conquer for the conquer for deep on your own name. Okay, man, conquer for two say the who could be a big chance and we are. They should put mechanisms in place. I don't like money where they say, effect, that's a movie. Special forces, no, maybe being Kahoon. This anti-robbery force, they are doing very

Montiana. How be more as a GD for I have power, but near several other questions. I'm in my ebida. Sometimes you sit back and you question God. Meaning something you see and yard the papa. Get to a point you have nothing to do than to question God. Radi a DM kwa bone ben am yeye atiam ntutu so dudu se dawa mi am kwa sori mini kwa bone kwa me fa so ye yie so rade me fa so unti kwa bone bebre wo metumi afa so ye yie so rade me fa so eti ade ne wayi mi am yada na wa pao me. Sometimes we question God. Christians do sometimes. So for you, the mammy, you know, boom, who is it? You question God. Abraham, Papa, I think, say, in his own quietness, you know, he will question God. I rather die. We are some abra bonina, media, you know, my see Abraham, for the bomb pie. For the trouble, men, I mean, bomb, permanent, I mean, big demand for. 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Like Eastwood Annaba. I think that when they sit in their quiet, they will question God. 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

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And then my bomb pining a broken heart. I want to one of us and Yama Wawa to our way at the Yamama on nine. But my way, I didn't know to bad relationship. One of the Yama home pire mount. That really been a 31 hour. And yet, rather than what?

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I could you fussy. On what terms? You say a German cousin or the share was out. My German cousin or the share hockey tour, be shop to body. I ain't my mom for the shift to bad, and you want your shift to bad. 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Oh, baby, that's a one year my wash after body. I chung few. Don't stay and try and my dear busy and see answer. No, I'm a tip and my kami mommy and me papa. Wow, I can be out here and rahos. I know my baby. Special dedication to my bush and phone.

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Mama dead, papa dead. Safon do so pa. Then I'll frame pon se me so de say me so ma me wu papa wu. One don itchy of Kasahari levels. Don't they hear that there be one don itchy, we hear that there be any problem. There's nothing like losing your parents. There is nothing like that. Nothing can be compared to that feeling. So that crepe for fun for my woo. Hey! There woo. Why not like a crown where you'll be a new answer and see where you know? We don't know being any more yes. I yes, you know being any more say. But who are you saying yes? I'm from hello, I'm Kwame. My woo. There woo. No be any more yes. So best you be as old to carry a prepping our dream. A prepping a kuma, no up a quam be so a fat the catcher. No one of fell on the IMC. My friend was that to crazy. Grab me a woo, yeah, what's the matter to you? Why we say you need to be calm. You have to calm yourself first. Ask the person where he is. An environment. A coin of a fossil, I can't stand. Buakwana or drive, but become an answer. It's tasty. It means you'll be a you know what driver could bo become at once. Do for an awesome driver, so can you do fear near Dinkomo? But you do fear from him, come on. And ride him out, quiet, Sabia. Then you hear him, Samba, yeah, Dim Bim. My own, you are crying because you're a back at Abba. Bible. It's my number in agency world hall. Is that I'm so mad, baby? I find a way to say it in a more nice way. At least my new phone in Vienna, same way I catch her. So I catch her on the other, fear go and you're different. Maybe I'll put on my name, you know, so I'll bet you didn't say one minimum if you phone up by an uncle. What flow will be was so old goof of woo? Was it there, woo? Hey, are you okay? You can answer, oh, yeah, then also, oh, well, we are all good in the Kunufu Fuso. And I was inside that dream anymore. Oh, sinner, ye, we ain't pa bon for. Put a manini di me. That's the odi dio when he do ma on sorry. Tanya, the big canoe, say, say, oh, my odi dio when he do or chill come ma on sorry. He's a mebra penina sima, ya brammy, mammy, we are wam wammy. Not many madame for Kwame and him, and it is on a yet no yemuhene. Ya cut down some my new joint to be, or down some ham area, oh, baby. Got 12 and the next, me mammy will say smash. Because it's smash your holiday, Independence Day. It's your quad gear, Diani, I hear baby. It's your shirt inside on a corner banana, and said, and take us an enemy Pia Bontis and Befa corner. Boys in the grass 38D. May ye a ye a cotogue a kitap, me jab one to any cotogenic kitame. That I'm so many cabin tea, and my manual band to me Pia crown, may ye cotogenic kitap. I'm the abidjana apatasia midi tier corner. One of me bra penny as me, yes, and mammy die. I'm sorry.
can imagine the shock because I'm not panana and a casa. I was already have insurance card. And I'm on here, I'm running a duck, I'm running a trunk in him. Later, no friends said, well, who have insurance card? No? Into all a TBA. On one, I can say, on one, I can find a car. I'll I tell me how fast about how come say only a doctor I want to be a hospital. You're going you're not rush your head or head to crack crack for the same amount you do. I don't want to frame you. The out of shock, no, I mean, jive could you know at all form. The woman knew me, I mean, Prugu, the man, many of them are men that the woman knew me, I mean, Prugu. I tell me what level 400 the Abrabono 8 chame ma. I'm going University of Ghana level 400 Abrabono 8 bro me Abrabono 8 chame chi. I asan sibi ma miye yi asan kan. You can imagine. You can imagine the pain, the agony, the fear. Most of the time, so be wa na ye su, to the be ye se su ye, ti asin hon. I want my pen and my mini woos. I don't tell me, Catroy. The Yenas will come on for a wounding quantity woos or soon one casa hobby. A woman you crew a whole pound and I'm on a hernal. I want to turn your mint and ye and a penny woo jano. I'm saying, oh, where you hag you and your wounding quana hand and a bra bought after that and so while being old soon and non sucker crack on. What I know about 4 months a pet. Whatever penny I wound about 4 months a pet. I own him quite a buffers or yakadano. That for my old road, Runyakwana Eco City in Quo, or Nuakasana over Trasa, as soon as soon as the account. May we be great. Yame am I in Quatentine? I am Fantinas as we so. Oh, my Apumudin. He did a Jasper Gamina, Dasibra Amofe Gamina, the son of Manasa Kufurudia Bob Mali. 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

for some corner, our Hosem. Kwame J. Asher or TikTok was say, all level 200 your friend said, Papa, your stroke. Because best level 200, Papa, now I heard on your stroke. 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I sent to be 20 pole. And to be me, I have any pair daily. I'm careful. Because people have been through a lot. People are going through a lot. Tomorrow, I am you want to be happy. The person to be happy because you are happy. Be careful. You want to treat people anyhow because you think that everybody is like you. Be careful. A very dangerous thing to do. 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Level 200. 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

me in Fitzana make us a mina catchers, or Master Hebrew and Myers, but Ukrainian and me and him. 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

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Because if I couldn't pay that last homage to my mother, I don't need to pay it to any other person. Because I was not able to pay that homage to that woman who made me. That woman who sacrificed everything in life for me, you know. I'm like, forget it. Forget it. To be so invite me here. The kitchen was a waffle and moon and salameba. And actually, me, minchi fumi, rabbi, beyond yame. But I want to hold on to that thing. Don't give up easily and operate a make a turn on. Don't, and so ready, a beba. And I'm saying, but naturally, because I don't know, saying I'm there ready. I don't know what I can say. Oh, more and come on in and nami. Don't give up. Most of us, we give up too early. Colo, baby. My broken heart until I give up. Now I'm a brabo basa. Maybe I don't know Corinne Senny. Why a junkie to get to because of baby John. No, for say, the band there, eh, yet too much. I say, only to me organizing a brabo beam or any junkie. They bring a ring, sir. I say, I feel more about them. Because one woman decided to leave. I don't call America Bronx, mind be on an amho. I didn't know why I saw I'm gonna say, or they are bad by Bruce. And our barney be giant or Bruce. Barn on my proceed for a chair on your infinite demo. And you know why I said, but damn fun and I'm bronze on Pottermore. Name, madam. Don't be that weak. Don't be that weak in mind and in spirit. No, because I'm comedy and to there be a man who quaint. Now, Barney and Tia, now why I said, but I'm four and I'm one. Because I saw Barney Wayne, what did be a man for 8 years for the coup? Oh, but Jawa Manisha and one can wow. Ma oba nyawo enhia wonka o onka wawo kire me ka chro no oba nso e wutie me be ma bi se o jawa ma sa be ma ni hia wo biem ne wonka wawo enye awo asuno wawo ene asuno awo

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And it's here. 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

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Nimina a child photo, to near my soul. A man who are a Jamaican a child photo. I'm a Bob Jamaya, a Jamaican photo. Who cap a child photo to near my soul? Why is the boy so and tampe and a child photo to near my soul? I know I said that I say I didn't know a Achia, one wire tomb said that is saying I had no coco. I will need my titty near my soul. Titty near my soul. 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

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I am pregnant for you. 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

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To Benz, tear rubber, brand new Benz, mechanical Lloyd. Hey, a airport, a brand new. Man, you Holy Trinity. You go out the Benz in your or tear children. Yes, oh Benz new, Benz new. So we go to my work again. We go to my work. We need to enter near Medina Free Hospital. I had a full good hospital on a DG Skawa Akawi as my vessel. I knew Kuna Jan want to be my fan. The time was so much hospital, I Jim Panama will be at us. I had a phone a good one, a DG tour. And son, who turned in a band, the manta for a coffee. We are some amateur on the reality of life, amateur. I had a phone uncle or car, we all.

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Why are you angry with a woman who says she's pregnant? 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You hear bit me, I don't know. I'm one idea. And so a banner, oh yenti, or the home tier, a contoqua, or be a winner, he old dear tem. 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And I'm an entry and some. Because I'm ready, a man, why a bit. I'm so for coming or bad, dear. Infotainment, my information, I mean, entertain you. But see, the BR saying, yeah, you know, I had tight tea. But no, do Empire Mupani, a chassis, a term one could say, do me, you know, but Bonnie de Cassia bought a brow. I poverty has some little sense of foolishness. Yes, there's some foolishness in poverty. That is why we strive not to be poor. 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Yes, or no, a colano, or ni a ye, weather a chimp now, or ne weather than a chimp now. Now, weather no ammon is the cano de be, or no colano only 16 years or no, I call Philo Mogas, the idea of woman, Papa Bibi. To offer upon a yahoo, or not Tiagina. When I may am my monkey to our enyes can sing. So I break, I say, what you know, Alande. I'll bet you a producer number uno or Tachi. And I am cool, so I no more to come anymore. You drink. I said, no, I won't come, but I don't know more to know. Oh, no, but you video not credit card bomb. The black team and our mobile no. About to be my tune to one Monica Sabon Ebremo. They need to come your bar, dear. Me see her HM be brave. That's the thing I mean, I don't know. 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One cast a man console him, one cast out the one. 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

0: Premier to follow Ghana is a mini hammer makwa baba adrum 106.3 as and 94.7 was sentimentemwa. 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We ye super weekend news kwasia de we had yeshi ya de masi am you just sabre de bin mwa pwa chese one kwasu kofie ebisu krada so tia so dem and ye bompa misra mwa sor demwa and muti yina ya mishramu bako. 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
0: 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Now I can come for the dear, said you in two men contractors, one man, one woman. 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
3: I bet 6,000 employees. Says there are ministers. What the lemon in your man? And I la impeding for Amukona Abubua. I had no mayor repeating power. I had no mayor cooling power. La Boma, I bet established here. Who but says there? Says here no, Omubu, Dano, Omubania, Braco, Omu. Shut down the drama, Bubu. Shut down, Bubu. Shut down the drama, Bubu. Foreigners have investment to her. Everybody say no tina me brother you come to and ask about the investment. Mama Tiwa no share way. Laboma, our foundation. Laboma, our foundation o share for that. Laboma our foundation kwada mo na shit.
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5: 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Benu watashi no April to. I go 21 days. Benu watashi no April to. I go 21 days.
0: June Bosumi Dana Tosso at Yonun Kuno at Rancham Cassia to your one and cry her. I'm a penny say, you know, and what you ma and Omui.
6: Following the immediate aftermath of the incidents of floods across the country, particularly in the month of June and July, with attendance, impacts, and lives and properties, the government of Ghana launched flood mitigating task force, which is headed by a joint task force commander, the name of Brigadier General Okayegua, with 48 engineer ready implementing or executing unit. The purpose of the flood mitigating task force activity is to help mitigate the impact of floods in the ensuing years. Therefore, our specific activities focuses on the certain water bodies, dredging, and in some cases, demolition of structures that obstruct the free flow of water or block the waterways. So if you have monitored our activities over the period, realize that the task force are operating at Boundary Road, we have also operated at Oyarefa. Currently we are operating at Malambola. Here at Laboma, as you can see, the patient lagoon runs through into the sea, and all these structures that you see here have some way, one way or the other, block the waterway, causing severe floods. Let me put it in specifics. During the 29th June floods, the 48th engineer regiment had to rescue over 121 victims. That tells you the devastating impact of the water flood. So to mitigate future impact of the flood as a result of this structure blocking the waterway, it has become a necessity.
0: Any oba aye Facebook ni YouTube abusuya anyasem ketuo anyasem ketua tese ewei eye sika ni yadwiri gu no money gete cash kudi l'argent yadwiri gu se yati oba we no excavator ba kusia na ba kusia na tro tese eye bugu se ya na ekwablansia ye kono no ada coming sa minia boko de
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7: 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Eja, ye ma fa baba do.
4: Yeah, I know. Me I do me a mistake. My concern is that when the rain started, right? Then when the rain started, we had difficulties in the rain. We don't have any problem with that. And my brother, who is in charge of this race, did a very good work. Do you know what I'm saying? But we have employees here, almost 3,000 here at this premises. The government is not giving job to anyone. But my brother has made anything. I'm not talking on behalf of any political party. Please, it's our job. Nobody should disregard what I'm saying. It's our job.
7: I heard you calling the boys to come and lie down here. Why?
4: Yes, we'll lie down. We'll sleep here because this place is out. La, Nessie, everywhere is gone. And God should come and support us.
7: But do you take cognizance with what happened in June? Where people
4: did? No. What I'm saying is we take that recognizance in terms of whatever happened. Mm-hmm. Do you get what I'm saying? Yeah. I respect that authority. Let me speak God. Okay. So that
7: what do you want authorities to do? Right.
4: Do you know Mipa authorities fire ke tafrache? No, nothing happened. Warfare was small. La Gune Eton Yane Tafrache. Wakwe Noni President Tebami. President, come in. President Dramani Mahama. Papa, come in. Because they are destroying everything of yours. They are destroying it. When you look at our back, they are destroying it. President, come in. Come in and come and support us. Because where they've got into, nobody will extend it. If anybody makes a move, soldier police, just come and arrest me.
7: So are you saying that your boys will resist the military?
4: No. I'm not trying to
7: resist them.
4: No. Whatever it says, President, come in line. Soldier, police, you have your duty to do. I respect it because I've been an officer before, so I know and I respect the authority. Please, we beg. President, we beg. When you see me, I beg. I'm begging, you know, I'm begging. President, I'm begging.
7: What's your name?
4: Nilay.
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8: e mo mo notification sa operation we now see starting on 27th of August, that's last month, so from 27th to today 30th is even more than 2 weeks, right? But even before the 27th of August, yeah, I'm on 3 weeks notification. If you do the timeline analysis, our notification started as way back as 5th or 6th of August. Alright? So from 6th August to this time, it's roughly 1 month notification. But as human beings as we are, sometimes we want to wait till action is taken. Otherwise, we shouldn't have been where we are today. But I'm not responding, you're buying us, you're saying, oh, no, we've aimed to manage what Bruni, the white man will say, we've aimed to prevent collateral damages, all right? See, I'm only you, I'm on woman, you know, free. I'm on them. As you can see, here we're gen set to be a whole. I'll say, yeah, I've been for forklift. A man, they're the fan. And the way I know my operating, they have also cooperated with us. So, and then we have not had any major challenge with them. So, that is it.
2: Yo, Reni Dini Kenel Frank Osei Amponsa Asraf Wei Wano en wodi wa mwenim emu wa mububu wa dine eka no wa se danyo wa mububu nyina ano kebieni hono ma abe mesan se niye ma hudwe wa hono wa mabomu 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
9: Man, if I invest so much in your DNA, come on, invest in me. I feel India can work. Thank God, a year a chain can have work. I can say, can work by your own. Okay, and then my company, I can work. I can buy washing. And we are really disappointed. Let me know, regional minister back in DNA. Let me check. If I you need to check, any, I can any, any, any, any, any, any, any, and see what they are doing. It's not very bad. One and here, the man decided to work. We are really disappointed.
10: No,
9: because you're not a chum. You're a chum, despite everything, you're a chum. bridge me. The bridge and you know. What about being a day and 10 years, 20 years? No, but then what about fear and what you first and what DNA is fine. Call the way you need at the show your DNA.
2: And Penyinfobia all Obama Beach Resort and yet one and now I didn't cry eka say. Well my very disappointed and sad dear Penyinfo Baba or Honum no or my phobe brina and one word Yane Abomo.
0: Yefri away na young consent from a higher drum 106.3 as and 4.7 was sentiment in Shiranebusu 104.5 Yenikas if you were Hanya Dunun song or Mamunia Mononi Super Weekend News Quesiada and we had Yenigusua, ye de Moun. 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
10: In the past, Ghana's economy used to stand on broomsticks. As soon as something happens in the world, it comes crashing down. Today, Ghana's economy is standing on concrete pillars.
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10: I am a Christian myself. I have nothing against having a National Cathedral, but my principle has always been that the location has been a problem. That place, we have Parliament there, we have International Conference Center there, we have Greater Accra Regional Hospital there, we have so many things there. So normally during ceremonial, you have the stadium not far, and that's the way we used to go to Black Star Square. So if you go and put this major thing there again, it will constrict that whole area. You even have the National Theater just close by. And so one, my problem was the location. My second problem was that we shouldn't use taxpayers' money. I mean, how many Christians are in there in this country? If we all pay 1,000 cedis each, we should be able to construct a national cathedral. And there are Christian groups outside who, if we come together and say we want to construct a cathedral, we should be able to source funding to help.
0: Ti Ghana man penny John Dramani Mahama na akasano se yebe yi Ghana pe afotwo ene kwa da emiti ai ni makwan na bosome so a yewra kwasi twum e de kakra e tuma account mu chese e wade tum no na aban atene se mampani sinya mi mi se no no de besi aso da ma mu otun we be ya Christopher bo dozo obi atu ya 1000 cedi betim de si cathedral no eti anase wa enye no no
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1: maame so
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1: oh
0: he said you say enya de ode Ghana ye toy jiji e be si cathedral no e Christopher dozo e wo Ghana ha obi akure atu ya 1000 Ghana cedi sa I bet me the sea.
1: I'm obese, I'm an abroso. I'm obese, I'm obese.
0: Any a trousway?
2: Any a yen free honum, na yen kwa a ye koko mu ensen. 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
14: executive member across the region. Ah, we are part of the 28 members in the region. Omo filing fee, a few way, but my farm worker fully 100%. And to the answer, pick a form, okwa, for fellow forms, no, and for bra. She can be an wa utiabi, as I say, she can, then can be sue pine, and my own to be contested on my farm worker already. But I, in tia, my day, a seaman said, my boy party executives, no, I war. About to work out and say, I'm not moody anymore. Yeah, campaign 2024. I'm meeting me when I'm about no half region. I say, in fact, you know, I'm not saying voluntary work no more. You're in Chomoka. I say, Kobasa will be away voluntary work now. Or some party number party about power. Any kind of message that I say, say, Utun Husio now Obama party about power.
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16: I did 10 cycles of chemo And the chemo, you tell someone will say, "Oh, it's just drug you are taking." Nah, it's a deadly thing. I'm not trying to scare anyone, but something that will make you lose your dignity, yourself, your confidence, and everything. I'm not saying it's a small thing, but if you want yourself to get better, anything they ask you to do in the hospital, you will do it. I did 8 cycle. It came back like the. Tumor is still at the chest wall, so I have to do extra 2, so I did 10.
15: Oshasie eye chemotherapy. Edru baby kra nanke wose wokoye surgery. Eye radiation treatment. Ewo abaye ayare sabia ewo kolibu.
16: Me jwensa ya ye surgery newe. Yesi cancer no what chest wall, but they have another option. That is the radiation. I was glad, but where is the money? With all this, ask me, where did I get the money to do? No family help. It was friends that I don't even know. People from outside just calling to help.
15: Ewo beye den mane pa isanse na sika kra ewo den e de manu. 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
16: Seye beye, wino. Jembe yi, wino. That small tissue there to see whatever is going on. It's the day that my brother died. So, your senior brother that is helping you small to give you some coins to go to the hospital is dead. How will you take it?
15: Sese Miriam, the tibia woman, wadaswa ehia mwa, se breast cancer, abaya abani nufumu, ubeyi edi efiwono, eya dia, wabode ruo edi eche gana, ema eni memua se, se wunya eye, yare bi ewo unufumua, ema ni nyeferie, nemum ehumbe hiya pa se, Uduweni eche ayarisabia, ni yadia ubenya ayariwe.
16: After the radiation, I was done. Everything was okay with me. I was told I have to take medicines for 5 good years. You can just imagine, I didn't buy a bill.
15: Dr. Four editu ni nimse, shia womo shenunu, enyadia ubetimi awo samrenu, womanfubi ya womo ewo nimpatim ememuwebi, wakotwe duyane, na womo bisane se, onudie nyia nunyi, Da ben obewo ese so hwe no nya ba ochima ehye ne pa nanso be ne den ojidi pa se dan kwa bi no obetimi awo
16: a young girl and with the medication as you are going to take you are not supposed to give birth to if you want to give birth, you have to inform the doctors. I was worried about it, but I said, okay, let me start. Within 2 or 3 years, I'll just tell them I want to give birth. But I don't know what is going on in my body. I was on my way, I went to buy food. So one of the neighbors, the guys, saw me. I was speaking in Ga. Both say no by follow. Ola shoulder. Mlai daleng bagaya. 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But now I'm on no bachu. You not get anyone to send. But me, I have people that I sent. I have people that cook for me. What about you two?
15: Edu bebi ana emu aye den dia manu se obetimi enye sika e di enya ayarehwe edu bebi kra na nka Miriam eye jemu kra esan se na abrabo no abone mapa
16: me call back bium. They did the biopsy and it came back, it was cancer. My treatment plan was written. Me call back bium. They did the biopsy and it came back, it was cancer. My treatment plan was written. They have to remove the ovaries and the fallopian tube since I was still young and menstruating too. Will you agree? You just have to agree.
15: President Emma Breast Society of Ghana, Professor Josephine Insafo. Any Adom News in Central for Chuchu Nkomo, Edia Fa, Ye, Ninsemo, Ditu Jano, Efa, Wua, Wintimi, Enwono, Wanunso, Edin Chimusi, Etuja.
17: I think a lot of times we believe that oh, we have cancer, oh, but our patients may be our mom. A woman say a few patients, no treatment, no, it's me affect you, especially if you're about with your bare 45, 40 something already now, ovaries, no, and you're strong, I'm holding him, oh, yeah, and now you're the chemo, no, come on, a bit of a ovary, no. And I would then not hold in the echo form. It's true, there are some few people are more your mom treatment now. A be an or me to me. But I'm pen be brain, my be brain, or mute me a financing after that.
15: I'm an boy, me, I'm the Bramono. Me doing at the prince who so a see do. Adom News.
0: Yo, any emotion say wa yo prince who so a see do ya dasi. Any amanuba or diaba. 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

0: Nana Crunchy, Ewa, Aquaba FM, Nana Timinka.
1: Oh, yeah, the John Kappa.
0: Oh, Midaswati. Midaswati. Oh, dear. My uncle, many a jabros into dear, my uncle.
1: May I say, Nauchi, every year, and Ayabu, the district assembly, Mino, Ekase, someone. A free or more as we by Yanse, a year environmental health and then sanitation unit. And no, a wood mentioned Mohanamono, Omode, a year and Tretre, Edema, one more a ton, a Diane, and no more a Yuniane, a wood mentioned Muninano na Ninano, and say Senebeya, or more a Yuniane, now Omoton, a Madishi, Edino, Nenebu Honoma, a ya na Omunim. 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
3: Mini ame Johnson awie
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3: 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If you are Babu Kuma, me and me be no more, and you know, my dance and now quit be over. Now, no, Anna, Nano, and Pain Fire, woman, a war, Netco, and a Bassa Virginia, or Bill Kum East, one more, a young share, say. 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
1: Doctor Medas.
0: And you queen me you.
1: And you mean Kayo, see, I'm coming down my FM, our talk, and I'm a jack at a cheer at Jay. Oh, now to Minka.
2: Oh, but I'm a tune, Kappa.
1: Medas, so mommy.
2: But I say, the attendant, Nana Kabenejan, our Tosumino, a 3 year by Jan Kokora, or Nanka Satin, the Kura, no Dina Simbua, on the divisional chief, Ewo Mahamu, Ewo Takwen Swahim. Now, it didn't be see a Kunyason, best in Finchia, Edunun, Song, and in the Chilini. Why, and I say, Obama, whom she had the Nakoma, Suya, Pioneer School, Kumain, school books, and the computers, na wo Tobi. And I'm sorry, so ma, Mahamu, M.A. Busy School, no, yet the attorney, Nana Kabenejan, or Tosumino, Busy School. Now, Nana, say, Sankodane Kako Tro B C D Noa. Munya do form trip, no way you munya free Muma Missi, not my baby can I wanna him fee on Mosada Baya at a chef on and sabi to me as so. And you and any idea CK no or to a day a mamma or we pet no much and bo Abian and AJ your cotron so na may you grade 6, Abi or Basa wa may you grade 7, not just say much and bo na or non swash and bosses and we use our grade now, no so ebbuamo and a muskun quayano at me I am mere at the amamo. Now, if you have a coche, a trunks, any troubles, any mathematics, sanso, and a mattress, and a ma, addition for Macumaco, a BIA 9944, a Nanaka Brejan, our Tosumi, busy school. 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
0: kwasi yangwai
3: but I say now chimu eye GNTBA Ghana National Tailors and Dressmakers Association yeah, what Bruman time high in Abishia, I went to Methodist in high school. Every year, workshop and training in see at the ma at the pump for what Bruman time high in an Indian normal parcel. A you could no more be an a touch mano, a mobile and church. Now, a new moon and a nano a year dano, or more year deba, jabocus here, no more to Monsa Fray. A year went to my henny or Sajifo and yet. A man point about your tossomiensa, His Royal Highness Obedi. When TMP alleged to her answer by Enna, your men's in Cratchy Penny, Aye, Mammy, Grove, Pokujan, so by na Quenya by a man painful because I na a semi poba qua, Aye, MCD Tuja, a bra, what an a Juma, you know, a Koso and Chi Methodist in high school hall, Honno, and all the Tuja say, Tila for Omusomo by Ache. 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
0: Mo, Kwasi Poku, homeboy, that say no, the other free Royal Sefem. At the Abba, man, can you eat the awesome? 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
1: 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Prince, what's a man can now?
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0: also UK na or hey or see he say wa you said it all
1: you
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1: thank you Reverend, thank you,
0: bro. 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Joe, Facebook and YouTube. 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
1: I don't have Y2K jam. 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
3: 10 years of worship, 10 years of praise, 10 years of prayers, a generation of women lifting one sound to heaven. Now, we gather again, but this time, we're not just gathering to worship, we're gathering to say thank you. Join Women in Worship as we celebrate a decade of grace, our Thanksgiving offering with an extraordinary lineup of anointed voices, including Mercy Chinwo, Judy Kay, Celestine Doncor, PSA Esther, Empress Gifty, Tego Sisters, Naomi Rain, Epiaso Abonsu, Sarah Pia, and Sandra Wache. Sunday, 27 September 2026, Sports Complex opposite the University of Ghana Sports Stadium, Accra, 4 p.m. Come, ready to give God the glory He deserves, because 10 years later, we know one thing for sure, it has all been grace. Women in Worship 2026, a decade of grace, our Thanksgiving offering. 27 September, 4 p.m. Come and give thanks. 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
1: 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Who say yes? 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
0: Cocon Sawa Town, Tisha, me and Dimbo, me and Amy Nyabema.
1: Mike 2, baby.
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0: Kachi, Aye, Joe Industries, Omode,
1: 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Who say yes? Ujra Nasopa,
0: Amafo Kasa, Okasa, Meme Kasa, and the Kokonsa.
1: Yay, almost again. Hey, Ghana Focus.
0: Kokonsa Town, this is Shia, me and Dimbo, me and Amy Nyabema,
1: Mike too, baby,
0: and Yedi Mokasa Jumi, dear Bram Pokia, 101, and Nebea Gomze, Gomze, Gomze, Gomze.
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Do you want war and I'm for so any in the soul? So, would Tim come on what they do more for the sunny? Would your mamma cash in and could do? So, would that one crow GDMO? Would your mamma pem call when him? So, one Casawa says, someone who say, a semi year there too, so would dip him. Amonko omone nam omonko kwaje bambo yankopo ne mreso a obese ne ho anio nyam wo so ate ja wa u be give up ja wa wankasankasa wonje wo hundi ja wa wankasankasa no se me me ifa so bia ni me so wow, Ankasankasakasa, who check and work, says someone who sent for Tanyan Coupon Grace, no. But who check on him? I don't know who I say so. Who didn't you maybe to turn your baby one? Wankasa Utimi Dibim, a man who said, Nyan Coupon, where did I go wrong? Why na me form no tia ne nan so sa and the one ma die ato me nyankopo ahyehye wo nyankopo de nyankopo ye edin dom wo no dinia no ye akira wa aka me njin dis obetina da kropo aka se nyankopo aden ye wo gidie. 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Where did I go wrong? 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Where did I fail? 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Imagine that GDS so do what Sam so. I don't know what that situation me, make to me come, sir. 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
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I dear back when I saw your mammy say, Would you dear cream and jump about that? As of folk almost slogan, I say, Never say die until the bones are what rotten. Until casket, oh, you bet Pimako, you said just one day. It's all about timing. So let's give time some time. I'm ready. Eba, who won't say I'm ready? Abe, I am here. Nyankopo, you might be coming. What you say? You question God back to back, boot to boot. Nyankopo, so will you with him? Obe question is sad. Dia, who pese be mu ne mu? Cause onu nyankopo, onu nim dinti a woman abane sa ma. Hiya Dom 106.3 FM. Moson for Pokia Papa Bean. 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And Untin Ubet Mafan Sen Obefano. Oh, don't run us a Pokia way in any thing. Oh, don't run us a Pokia di Onjama Sino. Don't run us to the Kamishes. 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Oh, Mwadi. Many a dear mean dead jam, whom I want to see me to the Fadi of Fadia. But say, Yehova, Yanko Po, or say me and our family. Who are you? 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Who born you? 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

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I said, Mighty God, Jesus Christ of Nazareth. I'm a power, I'm born a signing and shady. Nyanko Pona, my bonny dino. No, Mwanka said him so moody for. But no more shady, no more, I'm a bovia, I'm a more affibaco pe. I'm a shady, you are bad. And now share my home for me, yeah. And me, Jewel, I see a good one, a English gold. Money, Mr. Pokia, 101 day, me pay real good. Me a gold, I a gold, me a silver, authentic silver. But me chain here, Google me, Komu, and a original. But me bracelet, and me, new mark, I'll share me to me, Roman, what you want, a couple of waist beads, gold, English gold, Adam, Mrs. Ninia, for Sister Doris. Yes, Ninia, for the boy fashion. Monsher, Moody, Monsher. Monshe, it looking like real gold. Mude Monshe. Won't join in again. Ewo Adom FM Live on Facebook and YouTube. 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Ewo Pokia 101. And a Pokia _ 101. Ewo TikTok. And including Pokia Papebi. 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English gold. And a the boy fashion. 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Wow, Moton Jewelries. Ewo TikTok o, YouTube o, do draw na ba 90% o hono moko famu nyoma. 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So e be che. Means run Yankupon and Yo and Yankupon a bomb with Chidoma de Biamica. 20 Ghana and 11 years, me told the boy fashion in the watch. Up to now, watch now. What I say, Nana Mato watch. 20 Ghana. I say, 11 years ago, and Nessica Bever said 500 that way. But she a chairman. But the boy fashion, the new money, dear, for fully full, but a chair. Papa ti papa. But my dear, so be called the boy fashion. Ewo more color. Odi oko TikTok. Ewo hot the boy fashion. Be ko na mi ankasa mi boyfriend Ben. And the jine muto tutu ayampia. Be mo product English gold. Papa pa. 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Bibi bia ofa fa jewelry. 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Ebe domo. 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
0557 710129. Also, I call Jody. This TikTok. Two person did jewelries. I did draw. The corner go to four for the four. You have a turn at boarding. I'm my better because I didn't dare pop any for the boy fashion. It's in the from where I was 0557 710129. Star Doris on a Benny Edumaye phone nyina award the boy Mokola Yakupo Shramo package amude am bebre mechicha maybe aso mabusu afon nyina Nana Yao Ata Daniel Nana Yao out of Joy Industry Anu kra poma koma ni girl ni bi o ti ase Retro Vibes host Della Anu kra poma mama ni bi akoma ni girls ni bi na Retro ne mo ba girl bi efen Betty Shaggy and shape, little tonis and a tono. I will buy ye yet. Mwajidia pass a coffin, I didn't have a cassa boy. No, the lad here on pen once and back up. But coffee da silver, Michelin in the year, Namishan and him, Namisha de Rotia, or no, no, bet this I bet girl no one grow. Michel bet to body nana, but Michel say, hey, now we travel some more on your massa. Now, Banotuno Bobosom say, yeah, get you out, Kondo. Coffee that silver and a bear, sir. Eh, Quabs in Pesa, Quabs or Dinuni. Eric, you are yet down on the near and a tremmy. The last of the unpenny was because the last one, the winning born a crowd train home. But coffee that silver, be a quiet crano, or no, not betting on me a sure sudden a sabbat can a cra. Abasa me wafe. Serviceable, so oh, shall me come? Hey, since I'm the queen mother of Retro, hey, Lord Latte, why are you? Hey, Retro for Nami Baby Summer Empire, my initiative, I'm with the buy. Minimus, I'm soon if you are dumb FM for your home. But one you work about, Ned Besha, and there you bet you come. Oh, cameraman, there was all do the mammy. Na Jim FM. What me, I am Juba di emu amu ni mse Joy Industries na afa hu kenyina. Amu di Vehicle 20 ne boy echi do. 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Mu amu wa internal organs crap we leading from the stomach or so far goes to the stomach. E descendi kwa bebiano. Star Stomacare be bua mu pa. Na build mu amu mu jina Brani. 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Joy Industries na kofaba. Mu amu ni mse Joy phone here. Joy ointment. Joy medicated soap. Joy alcoholic beverages. Joy Vehicle 20 and a Joy Star Stomacare. Bibi bia winya every Joy Industry so. But mo dia say contact number sia me dey beto dwe. Be frɛ wo mo. Me pa cho me fancy PR so. Me fancy receptionist so. Me dey see in painful kuku dam. Dr. Manfred, Dr. Harrison so. Na bibi bia wo e bisa fa wa pom din ho. Ɛna mo product wo ti me bisa. Me pa cho fresh 0244 585 531. 0244 585 531. And I say 0244 876 321. 0244 876 321. Joy Industry, send our pump with the name here on almost good health always brings joy. Na Retro Vibes for the maintenance in any match chon common. Mama yam bo the current IGP Abaso. Joel, yam bo ni to near up up na Retro for the brand and net the menu amo. And that so ye be Y2K. Internet the my body and my bow mo amonim e ba gbesha. 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Mama yam bo na Abaso bia wa dem bia mumbo nsema no. Mumbo nsema no. Oh, mom, mom, mom, mom, mom, mom, mom, mom, mom, IGP. Now, mom, mom, mom, mom, mom, mom, IGP. Mom, mom, mom, mom, mom, mom, a police mom, mom, mom, mom, mom, mom, mom, mom, mom, mom, mom, mom, mom, mom, mom, mom, mom, mom, mom, mom, mom, mom, mom, receptionist. Mom, mom, mom, mom, mom, mom, mom, mom, mom, mom, mom,
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the Ghana Police Service na eya alleged say and I'm the so Emma Ivan Beldu level 200 students of the Central University e shire ne nkwa no ya arresting no and ya sign interdicting no and na omu 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

0: 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beautiful man. Yes, such a handsome, beautiful man with a good heart. Assistant Commissioner, Mr. Michael Srifri Nelson, Sector Commander, Tema Sector Commander of the Customs GRA, Customs Division of the GRA. Nakupo Nshrao. 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
1: Jesse.
0: Be ma o. 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
1: we die nkwan anobe hia. Wa
0: esa bobo eloto. Hey Eric, it's all girl ka we here ho. Because we here versatile. Onso.
2: Yeah.
0: On what, sir? Or you can't tell only the other no court, so we did 20 ebefa. Or the no court, so we did 40 ebefa. Or the no court, so we did 32 ebefa. Into a girl cow, you know. What do you want? Abraham, I have a
1: question.
0: Mumbai, some baby bobby. Mo, Abraham, I have a question. Jesus, I am here. I am here. Mumbai, some baby bobby. Messiah, my master said, Ming Yaba, my dear Nina, Tema Kunkum. So, your program. 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
3: good afternoon
0: kofi da silver
3: yes madam
0: woni mse sometime ago ko ye MC wo show bi
3: patcha
0: 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nim so ye mc o ye mc mse no ye mc da cause ono the production no on no cra. Also, on no sending me savvy. I'm saying, hey, it's one of your idea, no?
3: Oh,
0: a vampire. It's where MC duties near.
3: Bachelor.
0: Oh, yes. A bruff for bruff can't win him, pa. Miss only make a bruff will be baby and behind me, pa.
1: Jim FM.
0: Namo, last week by this time. No, Janet Tree at all.
2: Yes.
0: Oh, my adieu.
2: Yeah, that's.
0: But last week, the end of Munye is cow.
2: Yeah, same way.
0: Scanan eh me because crowd don't dey determine scan.
2: Yeah.
0: Scan dey your fact. And the we are mo dey mo re ehsemu no. Eh na eh me say mo be lose kakra. Because branding top notch. Yeah.
2: Thank you.
0: Servicing e dey mo strongko. Say obi ahun beto no. Flexibility. Ah. It's a yana me some say they we are more coordinating monyoma they we are more yam monyoma no munya musika etua wekeska etua nyoma na mo renting because you rent a lot of things
2: yeah
0: mutimi tua ka retro vibes day club yes some mama kwa baba adum fm
2: and
0: am aba some be da Ghana for us
2: sure
0: and so without wasting much time am mo ni time bia we program is sad. But before then, no, me jina Adum FM and emu Edamase.
2: Thank you.
0: Cause mama Ghana high entertainment kwa ni.
2: Yes, yes, yes.
0: Hi. Ena danyako pa si samu timi suye fi eho. Ena mo suma yama na efe. Because obia obe suye bi nanti so inye mani efe. Mwet me a crap wa yama na sing. Is emu. Adum
1: FM.
0: But ni emu ma ya di. And then the VIP treatment now with the Myers, you know. Aha, now a demo for. But sure. Next time, you know, one fire dian kasa at Dom FM and call heavily led by Pokia 101. And then we could tell him himself Pokia didn't he? What do you say?
1: Tell
0: me the Dom FM phone. What do you say? Coffee? Let's send you.
3: Bajo me who you.
0: And now I'll call about Dom FM. Muna, muna.
3: Ah, yeah, that's it.
0: Okay.
3: First, you know, you. Ibechia wetie fo nyina.
0: Omoje oso.
3: Na secondly no. Eh yebeda wasi. For their oh yes what you continue to do for event no. The way I was so retro mo. Since ebeka wonsa no. Then the way I was so yeda wasi. Patrons ni there so mo mo tie mi omo omo hwe mi nyina. Yeda mwasi pa there's no level to which we can say thank you, that will be enough, no.
0: Okay.
3: But we sincerely appreciate whatever you do.
0: That's
3: and
0: right.
3: On our part, you know, the only way we can continue to say thank you is we will continue to upgrade, continue to listen, continue to deliver, and keep this thing that we've all come to love going, you know. Yeah, that must be. Yeah.
0: Okay. Della, also I know this same.
2: Once again, ye church here for you na.
0: And
2: number two, omo omo share your TikTok, especially your followers of Retro Vibes Day Club.
0: Ye bi emu. Say a band name omo.
2: Ya band name, but nyami adumi ase bi another one.
0: Sir, I am call life.
2: Oh, ya call life.
0: And I want your followers in them.
3: Oh, nyami adumi.
2: Ye kuku ye ni mukwa.
3: 6 days ni ye nyabe 4,000 ye gusu.
0: Hey.
3: Nyami
0: o.
3: Nyami o. Nyami o.
0: Na no crab one a report him was
3: Jamio.
0: Oh Yami the ho Yami Bang, Yehoa Nyankopo.
2: Yes, of course.
0: Oh, yes. Thank you.
2: Inchi Yabeda Munina say most especially considering fact say before this past edition na obia uko social media obia complaining say na then dress code na champagne palette. Na Sunday do ye na me pia bontin na me hwa bontin say ne mu efe mu e den na me say inte kales no kwa munti ase mpuni and then kwa munti ase dia nka dia mun beba dia inte ye da munyi na ase say more adhere to dress code in the moon in our band tem or my event in our AF mobile smujimini more make use of more gate fees in our mutia and more at least muti obia orders are yes a share or horn moon in our move follow emma bibia a course of fine and say yeah the moon in us yeah
0: yes sir yeah that was Eric,
4: yes,
0: and Pacho also, I know this same.
4: Charity for you, I said that, especially your mom, Bantam. One cast us all Bantam and
0: Fest. As I'm a conqueror, and then,
4: I'm a bantam. Omo bi se bi bi ne cheche mu chumu ti ase no e do mu nya so ase e no omo ba ye nso a nya ma nko yi a mo mo nso no
0: mi da ase so abo ho
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2: True that.
0: You are Yanko Pato, Mimin Srinipa. We are wine, ne no crameca, me will cram you, Yanko Pobich Rami. Tim Shadda buys and maybe do conconcer. Mumma time no 1 o'clock,
2: yes,
0: here 1 p.m. Me do all somewhere around 1:05.
2: Yeah, okay.
0: Me do honor, think and say. My ammonium in the navy, but I'm with a home brandy.
2: Yeah,
0: but I want to share.
2: Yeah,
0: more time no start to 1.
2: Yeah,
0: 1:05, you know, and look up on me tonight. Came we a video kaka, a promoting retro kaka.
2: Yeah,
0: if I say MBC film 1:15, crap, 1:20, crap. Tell my mom, shall say 1 p.m.
2: Yeah,
0: I'm with a home air brandy. You may say a day, pergola be so bunny at the other night. It's a moon, yes, set.
2: Yeah,
0: some of us started by mom 1 p.m. Dear neighbor, sir.
3: Okay, thank you.
0: Welcome our production.
3: Yeah, production. Okay, so yeah, that was it. I think first of all, no, we apologize for that. But the ACN is you know, Ejuma, we are here. Sometimes, you know, you will have to you have to bend for others to also have their way. Yeah. It's, you know, event grounds near one, which is the underbridge at next. No? So we'll be a bit there dance here. When it comes to venues here in Accra, no, it is the hottest.
0: Yeah.
3: So I think usually, you know, to me, a day before to start setup.
0: Okay.
3: But for this edition, you know, Friday, you know, bra. Na o si ni mami. If I say, Fachem senior. Na o si ni mami.
0: Underbridge for now.
3: Debbie.
0: Okay.
3: On the Friday.
0: Yeah.
3: On the Saturday, you know, so no, na omo wo, I think there was a 50th birthday party, okay, which was big.
0: Yeah.
3: Ewo underbridge hono.
0: Yeah.
3: So usually the time that we have to set up, no, we did not have that time.
0: Okay.
3: So setup kind of started the same Sunday, starting from 5 a.m. So that's when we started bringing in the logistics. But yes, I apologize for the lateness. But yet again, going through what I know the each and every vendor went through, they all put in their best to make sure that at least we do not start too late. But nevertheless, you know, we apologize for that. But sometimes these things go beyond us. And I know, say, your patrons, you know, they know for sure, say, regardless, you know, we will always do whatever we can within our power to make sure that we start on time and then give them the best experience. This one, it just happens that we did not have time at all because a year, you know, they use the baby stage, you know, any abonting, you know, party, you know, so almost use baby VIP, you know, so as you can see, the whole 360 of the whole event center, no, was used for Friday and then Saturday, no. So that is what a course is are delaying. The best response,
2: Mami, so mama, even though you apologize, ni bibi, ano, mami, ma, a bit of props to my production manager, Aye Kofi. Say, even though you apologize, ni bibi, ano, we were not entirely late. DJ Ugly, as a table on you before I bought one.
0: Oh, no.
2: Oh yes. Yeah, ah, shared in our city, Uba Honuma, there was music, we're ready. Inti, if it's about the experience, ni bibi, be a Uba Bonte Hona, and Aka 102 be an air, but in a program, I started. You didn't need to be at where it be a branding Kakra Air Corso. Inti, the person which I say, even though, so Uba Retro, now we set up a new one. Now, if you put a timeline to it, say from 5 a.m., people were able to put up all those structures, do all the decor, drape trays, arrange tables and chairs, and get the whole place ready before 1:30. I want to give a special props to Kofi, even though Ate Hanum, and also to all the vendors and the production team members. They always keep making this happen.
0: Yeah, right. Yes,
2: yeah, that's it.
0: Umbe no no mo sa. Very quick and then for the lateness, the setup lateness.
4: Oh, like the way Kofi de la kind ne kwa so ano no. We don't have 100% power over the venue.
0: Okay.
4: Time no mind to me. If you ask me, so what I saw that day, I tell you it's a miracle.
0: Okay.
4: Because the work they have to put in. Even some of the things Uncle Funny you see here, on one cast on one bambi, yeah, vendors here and also muyi, no more set it on the up at the same time. Until they were doing double tax,
0: okay.
4: Until to me, Ubi Samia in the natural, so it was a miracle we're even able to make it at that time. But more fine chain because your time is your time, yeah.
0: Okay, Makani say the announcer, and I'm a canon apologies. Intimidating, I'm gonna phone you and you might accept my apology.
2: Sure. Thank you.

0: VIP. You say VIP there. Yeah. And Cabra na meko school na minima dear. Mm-hmm. Now you say VIP no.
1: Yeah.
0: If we a very important personalities yes. and yes. a person.
1: Yes, yes.
0: Until then I say, wow, mutimi three VIPs from 7,000 going on. Mm-hmm. Ah, they are entitled to so many things, no?
1: Yes.
0: And sir, you drinks, any table, and they are coming in, you know. Mm-hmm. Or they anka a VIP treatment.
1: Yes.
0: Wow.
1: Yeah.
0: The minimum say obi you call VIP, and that is odimu.
1: Yes.
0: But retro vibes, the obi dimu mama.
1: Yes.
0: Either say oh normal way oh. Who are VIP money and mudding more? But one shot, now ye ain't a drama for ye. Ye ain't mammy in pain for ye.
1: Yeah,
0: yeah, go be. Ye ain't passe idea, won't be fra 31, 32.
1: Mm-hmm.
0: One shot 45, 50, 60 years for no. Mm-hmm. Ye passe it's na baby, and ye sorry. Ye funu ke siene, ye nimuna, rinke rinke, no, ye de ya de oho. It's na ya, it's me a top, a coy nim quaje VIP. Della? Eric,
1: yes.
0: Kofi.
1: Yes.
0: My personal experience, so any day me observe and I may catch wrong. VIP, carpet, no. In Crawford, say me un Crawford in Crawford 3 or mobile fame.
1: Okay.
0: Carpet in a true.
1: Okay.
0: Into form one a carpet, no say carpet in ye need your boom case yabaco. Into a bit by bit. And a normally na ya mudi cellulite be a binding. Now you say, oh, Nanto, go when him crapper. Only me say, me ko so ebe do one eji wu
1: yeah
0: o sa ka krebe na sen ji wu en ka ka wa mu kita block yo sa mu ka se yen looky buchi a mu looky buchi ni ma mu ni ka krebe na amato fem ka krebe na obi aso mu mu then am obey afasa slippery carpet no.
1: Okay, thank you also for that now. So first of all no, it all comes back to the near can in terms of setup and setup time. So Ubedia Dancia, I think you were there for Cantamanto edition.
0: Yeah.
1: Basically it was the same carpet.
0: Yeah.
1: Yes, I think the only difference is that maybe the knitting together was also because there was no time.
0: Time. Okay.
1: If we are to play back, if there was a CCTV where we are to play back exactly what happened, on the dinner to get everything working now. I know Eric used miracle, but I'll go with it took a lot.
0: Yeah.
1: Not just on the part of us setting up, but to tear down someone else's setup.
0: Okay.
1: And then after now also Babe Yaudi talking about laying carpet, weaving the carpet, getting the lounging seats, arranging them, getting the pillows arranged, getting the champagne, getting labeling the tables and everything, positioning based on who and where, who paid what and where they have to be at a particular point. And took a unity. I think this observation on the day, it's something that once we have time, we can do. It is just unfortunate that with this edition, we did not have too much time. Yes, maybe we had one or two issues where people were people slipped, but we apologize for that. But the thing is, carpet, no, it will always be there. It is not just there because of ambience or anything, but the carpet also takes away the echo in the room.
0: Yeah.
1: Also with the dripping on the walls. Yeah. It, you know, it is also part of the whole production thing where it is mandatory for us to have the carpet and also have the dripping to take away the echo so that when we play the sound, it does not look, the effect is not rambling your ears. So yes, we apologize for that, but it's something that you're better. But the carpet there, it will always be there.
0: But it will be in here.
1: Oh, yeah, yes. Always.
0: VIP. Back door.
1: Yeah.
0: Offer how I call urina.
1: Shoot.
0: VIP back door. Offer how I call urina.
1: Yes.
0: And I urina, no, I said the same urina now. One more. Normal and a complimentary for the war.
1: Yeah.
0: Obesha no be a far back door. No, no, the rare VIP. Because far entrance of the VIP restrictions.
1: Yeah.
2: Yeah.
0: Very tight security.
1: Yeah.
0: Into kwa restrict your measure band in elbow.
1: One
0: shall not mean me poke you 101 and per moon jenny. Look for uncle for Bakum, you be aba. It's my catcher securities or more bumming chain. I don't know my call. But back door won't be an ametino. I may be in back door. In Crawford fan and a few muba.
1: Okay.
0: In Crawford fan if you.
1: Okay.
0: Didn't in a moon per security.
1: Okay. Okay, so thank you for that. Okay, so who set up now? Baby, I may do two. Next table no is mine.
0: They are in the SKT, no?
1: Yes, that's mine.
0: Who is SKT?
1: And
0: what do you say? What do you say? Me bra. Is Legon Mungu. Stanley Kweku Tano. What SKT me and idea?
1: And
0: it's only Mr. Wafa now to your kaya dia. You better damage.
1: Madam, me a young executive, just to put that aside.
0: Sir.
1: Yes.
0: Who is Stephen Anna? Stephen Kofi. Kofi. Tavia.
1: So that is my table.
0: Right? Okay.
1: So basically what that does is it's also part of regulation to see how we regulate. Because it's not just about positioning it to see how free flow of movement. If you look at the me piece in here about mature floor planner, there's a security there. But BBC something had happened prior to that that made a lot of us move away. Into some point me cry, I was off the whole premises for about an hour. Because BBC, but that was to do the regulation. So there's always a security there, ideally.
0: Okay.
1: But something happened on the floor that needed extra reinforcement that moved. So that table, those my table.

0: But show one or two sitting in Akasa, they were disciplined. But why ain't no more coffin mobile baby? Rasta for an omodos in Adi Adi, a boomujin, Quignano, so a boom your more club in tens in Adi Adi. Obi will have 45, 60, 50 papa pay. Above us, na me pa vi an pa bet na o bebe sama se bi e de me young girl bi ni me odobro ni abahwe de mi hunu ni nyoma restriction bi eni o se oh VIP because me na me ni obi nam
1: yeah
0: e no ni pa kwini kita vape said e be my friend say
1: yeah vape
0: yeah. Outside crap one no ni pa kwini here there outside the VIP
1: yeah.
0: O stop here no
1: yes
0: me said I am here mo say me
2: And
0: you have me. Me, I'm the one who it's a back on the air I will buy back at your as me and Cassie, Madame and Mister. Oh, back at Trent and now. Trim over call. Can you have a catastrophe? Yana, me cry. What I say?
1: Yeah.
0: It will be with her.
1: Yeah.
0: No, so per se. Oh, on yanny privacy.
1: Yes.
0: Oh, na she cried about good research. I don't know, yes.
1: Okay. So to also tackle that, you know, same as Senna Walker, I want to believe, sir, Unipano. I want to believe, sir. I want to believe, sir, Unipano. That was her first time at Retro.
0: No! That's I don't know Jinjam or no niao America no.
1: Okay.
0: No, anytime be a retro be a call to be an. I don't know. Oh, invite him you.
1: Oh, okay.
0: First time I hear jeans and BBC I wore when it's legal no. Me pull you must pick ya bra. I bet you when me wah many girls say only me cousin or GR.
1: Okay.
0: And they buy. Into no dear. If you America make say ya. Retro, God is anything to buy you.
1: Yeah.
0: Or call 21st year.
1: Oh.
0: Wah sam ba be say ko kumasi you.
2: Kumasi
0: edition also in the home film.
1: Ah, sure.
0: Now can you say in November? It's also there be a behano. Once they quite so sell sako, as ankoba. What is on Tony the Ojinemuan Casa?
1: Okay, so Bibi Sano,
0: say, first
1: I think say, oh no, no, oh, he say, okay, once she's outside the VIP now.
0: Big ups to you, I'm not here.
1: Our open area, no, she could do that.
0: Yeah.
1: But same as you saw me do, approach her, let her know that, oh, our retro vibes, we don't smoke.
0: Yeah.
1: And then she complied. She did not, yes, so she just put it away.
0: Mm.
1: Same way with the people on the. So me I move around a lot.
0: Yeah.
1: So anytime I encounter Bibino, I'll come to you because every day, as much as yes, we have people who keep coming for retro. Every day we have new people coming, and there's a VIP table culture out there, right? Where at any lounge or wherever you go at the VIP, there's smoking. You can stand on chairs to vibe. Ladies sit on couches. Yes, there's that culture there. But over retro, because maybe you may not know, we come up to you and say that, oh, okay, Pacho, we don't stand on this, or maybe we don't smoke, and then they comply.
0: Okay.
1: So I think after that, you won't see them doing it. So every day, we'll be correcting, and on our part as management partners, you know, we'll be putting out infos out there, information via social, say, and to be honest, say me share nipa na nwo VIP ho in terms of numbers. Na me share those who are quote unquote defiant BBR. It's just a small number, which means that it's something that we are doing well to correct, that we can still correct, and at a point, hopefully one day we will have 100% yes, and then the experience will be 100 for everybody.
0: Keke for sunyu mi wo ma me mo kakara me fan ade sisi ana enche de ko mo twetwe ne bebe
1: small god my me yes sorry chairman
0: small god
1: yeah
0: sana mo fre
1: yeah

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If you didn't panic, you won't say atmosphere in your head.

0: asasa in the back to back back to back back to back be hwe oh no na America ni ne bisam say the lano de la obo ni ma na say the legge console na na so gi DJ we na ha besesa na lady no eti de me kan na say and then yes I na mbre wa for here I am refusing to grow yes sir you better fling
1: yeah
0: light off
1: yes
0: light off send me to way I'm a pe Eric Musa di oma ko twa ma de me hot so na obi de ne sa ka obi no fo obi ti me am on fo fo he
2: Jim FM
0: VIP boko ke any ne wan light off
2: Odiagro
0: we need provision for backup ana
1: okay thank you for that so DAC and say
0: coffee
1: yeah.
0: Why are you astonished of the questions that I'm asking?
1: No, not at all.
0: I told you.
1: Oh, sir. The thing is...
0: And you know me.
1: Yes.
0: Tell me, I will ask.
1: Yes. And me too.
0: The merits and the demerits about it, I will do that.
1: Me, it's easier for me because...
0: Oh, no, you're a production manager.
1: No, I always tell you the truth. It's not...
0: It's me way of vibe.
1: Yeah.
0: Light off.
1: Yeah.
0: I could ship that there. I could send me your provisions for new money.
1: Yes.
0: Now, light in the choir, animal starting. As an ammo moko for that.
1: Okay, I think that part is the nani pani diagro, but just to. The reason why we are sure is any
0: diagro.
1: Yeah, because we of course we know who and who comes there.
0: Yeah,
1: so
0: yeah.
1: But to tackle
0: Abna we are face watching. Na Americana no. Trying to
1: So for lightning call off no. So what happened is you know at due to the level of production that we do and the kind of equipment that we use you know what happened on the day is Osha it was not yena it just something that happened that was totally out of our control because Osha not light to our team but it was just the inside and then the VIP side
0: oh, really?
1: And then
2: not light
1: so there was light if you're outside
0: light of, no.
1: So Osha if you look at the surroundings you see that there's light so just maybe the trust area so we were at the other end together with the owners of the place shout out to Uncle Boatney Uncle Pa so trying to see what the issue was so once we found out what the issue was and then the hiccup was that the issue also affected the UPS at our side from the engineer side but that was okay so once we found out the problem the light came back on but because it had affected the UPS as and when issue so we just had to do a direct line and then take the UPS because UPS what it does is that once it senses
0: but I'm treating those
1: so UPS say do maybe no who say power no maybe I cost you too much
0: okay
1: yeah but once you take it off from there you can just play that
0: so moving forward
1: oh moving forward in there NCBM and they meet me this say any nothing happens based on us not preparing
0: more provisions for way you can't say
2: and then they meet me a catch there's a 450 kVA plant
1: at the premises
2: even the venue has its own transformer
3: so
2: BBC and you can never tell some technical hitches to me see at any time
1: that one thing.
2: The most important thing is here, you know, how long did it take for recovery?
0: Well, if I take it 1 minute, scrap with you. Take it 1 minute, scrap with you. Then I'm going to ask you, man.
2: Yeah, if I tell you,
0: man. Hey, I'm not going to talk to you. I said, I'm going to say, I'm going to me kon kon sa won ani mun tin mi shada bantem me bae no pokua 101 me duho e oba pa oba refusing to grow acheme ma bae me ya o sha me to me sit na bia na me frere gina me frere lord latemu e frere sheriff ni charles na mun ni ade so mo bra adom afem ye nya ye table ntibra Michelle, ya girl, be a ba. My name is Betty. Dear, Becca, na brother, say, sister, it won't tree. Now, Becca, woman, I'm so, ubi beer, or 10 drinks, or wait, then open up, mommy, Miss Mosefa, Sansa, we see her. Now, Michelle, that I requested for 12 years, baby, while I knock off a buy, not done in no more corner.
2: Yeah.
0: Michelle, no bitch, I'm okay, take a ticket, and now you're my eguna sinning a chino. You're my egu aqualano, not sinning a chino. I'm say, hey. And I'm going to take in charge. I'm betting in your ma. Me shemu nina, including Kwabs Feria. Oni pa kwa bet me den a sack, kana kakra. Da gold.
3: And yes, Jim FM.
0: Betty, where?
2: First of all, disclaimer. Head of experience.
0: No, we couldn't.
2: Patch on worry.
0: On worry.
2: No, they mean him. Oh
0: boy.
2: Him so on worry.
0: The boy want me.
2: No, they mean him. No, they enka.
0: Tumusha adiye ya asa.
2: Enka yukuma hunchendiye.
0: Hey.
2: They hear no so abe ni juma.
0: Wafa boza.
2: So Betty, you'll be your head of experience.
0: And one no another bomb.
2: For VIP. On our head the VIP session. So take a bookings near there. And honestly, from all the customers a bookie VIP Obia, but even after the experience, I'm afraid. Oh, some lady now or she VIP in there, she's good. She knows she knows her ways on him send her handle. Yeah. And I think say I have to give her her
4: flowers.
2: Yes, say, she's doing a very good job. Tibet, if you are listening to us,
0: no, no,
2: and
0: 30
2: the rest, and the rest of
0: it. 30 maybe.
4: Of course.
0: Hey, and the antrophe.
2: So Betty, and your
0: of course, you baby, if you prefer my. Of course. Then I say, I call Anna on any day.
2: That's him crazy.
0: Oh.
5: You say, as I'm now walking. Since I'm 18.
0: Ah, on pakwala.
5: Him say me no eba na djuma dia me fa agro embata.
0: Ayo. Ayo. It's betting why are dia pa.
2: She's done a marvelous job. She's always doing that. Into a better than I say, other the whole team are almost supporting you to do
0: girls
2: work.
4: Yeah,
2: and yes, she said, Open so who nipa Betty, yeah, yes, that's what she does.
0: Eric, me pa choppy, you were the September, Momo the September edition, Abba. Nakopo ya aduma on the 4th of October,
4: yes,
0: yeah, the October edition, me pa. Yeah, kwate kwate ya mama, yeah, if you two have them, the capital town, yeah, jinny. Month for October venue amber.
4: Yes.
0: Month for October dress code amber.
4: Yes.
0: Month for Mutu Shri to Kumasi November.
4: Yeah.
0: Kumasi. Now it's October month retreat.
5: October for sure. On the 4th of October, we will have another edition of Retro Vibes.
0: Okay.
5: What I can say with that particular edition is that edition will come off at the Underbridge Annex.
0: Okay.
5: On the 4th of October. So yes, people should.
0: It's my dress code for 4th, no?
5: Yes, Ebeba.
0: Ebeba.
5: Ebeba.
0: Ma decide.
5: Yeah, decide Ebeba. Ebeba.
0: Ebeba.
5: Yes.
0: It's da beni in training because only say Obi wa oni bi. But per se, oh, di mumra so no na na huye fe because sunset no, golden sunset.
5: Yeah, it was beautiful. Yeah.
0: Now mo unse mi mata mi night ni tete.
4: Mi mo video.
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0: Night no mi nimse yense mfa chete. 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
5: Oh yeah.
0: Business. 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Infant Amobeno, because Matimidi Abba out to say Kumasi, and I said, maybe I'm Mayo Kumasi. Man Quaco Fodia, Man Qua Cape Coast, Man Qua Wa, Man Qua Takrade, Man Qua Zimizma, Monsan Kumasi, Abia Mako Kumasi, Kumasi Infant Amobeno.
5: Okay, yeah, back Kumasi. In November. The details will be abeti. 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
0: Nyanko po mfa wabwa ni nchao.
5: Amen, amen.
0: Oh, nyanko po mfa wabwa ni nchao. 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
0: Ba mwini mse mwendo kukumasi.
5: 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Ye nyan decide yu yeyi. But me tu miyaka se. Ebeba so life. In Kumasi, me to me I'm a date in India, but just expect us in Kumasi. And the reason they say, send our kano, why are we not going to Koftan? Why are we not going to Takrade?
0: Because when you said Moka said you made the one must sponsor a Joy Industries.
5: Oh, yes.
0: And almost in a White House, a young modia.
5: Yes.
0: Almost a more be a punamo. One would do a mu shamu, because most you say a more crowd on into me, a behobe him one.
5: Oh, and yes, sir, unse a banner production. It is like I always say, sir, it is not just about space in the bear crack. That is not just it. You just have to look at outline of the space, looking at the crowd that we manage, you know, in terms of where will be the entrance, where will be the exit, emergency exit. Washroom facilities, where does it lead to? With a place that it leads to, no, is it a place where people still stand or people still sit? So ocean in to be honest, the space is beautiful.
0: A White House.
5: Yes, a beautiful
0: place. A
5: beautiful place. Especially when they have the pool inside, and then when you climb the top, you can look. Your rooms nina basically to ascertain the
0: baby, I'll be there
5: everywhere.
0: Oh, yeah,
5: yes,
0: baby, I'll bet you draw one. I'll be your massage now. Oh, DJ de la Yabino.
5: Oh, and your massage, but baby, not just more of baby vendors in the bed.
0: Now, more the other one.
5: Oh, how if you give us a room, we will not sleep.
0: So,
5: then what it means is that we just have to factor it in terms of planning.
0: Okay.
5: Because to be honest, you know, when we drew up the calendar for the year, you know, we had no intention of going outside Volta and then Ashanti region this year. So every other plans with respect to travel, you know, say if to an Amoy Free Accra, you know, outside these two places, you know, a year plan that we will have for
0: in future.
5: Yes.
0: And you know, 2027.
5: Yes. No. And then somehow asks, why are we going back to Kumasi? See, in doing events all these years, sometimes, and even with life, when you encounter somebody or you encounter a group of people, and they show you love that they are not even supposed to show you because they are paying for it, but they show you some level of love, that level of care, to be able to look you in the eye and tell you that this thing that you are doing, yes, it's an event, yes, it's a business, but it goes outside that. It has reflected in their lives. It has given them some level of enjoyment that they did not picture or foresee. You know, that's kind of comfort, you know, any that kind of praise, you know, when you take it back, it lingers in your head over a period. So it was just good, and then we had we hear the calls from Kumasi for us to come back. So when management decided sat down, and the decision was made that there's no point say ebe train ama asantima esuan sana yaba. So we decided say okay, and then the month of November now we will go back to Osei Chrome and do it bigger. And so far now you drop a announcement video now. The feedback has been has been wonderful, and Kumasi they show love.
0: Kumasi
5: they show
0: love.
5: Oh, are they?
0: Mufaminko.
5: Yadubeko.
0: Sir, Mufamu Dayandim.
5: Oh, Yadubeko.
0: Mufamu Dependaya Kwabs Ferry Bedemunu.
5: Room 104.
0: Okay. I hear
5: 101. 104, now 105.
0: There have been person many Kwabs at that Dayambaku.
5: It's not allowed.
0: Why?
5: Quabs is part of my production. I do not allow for purposely sex to sleep.
0: Oh no, I've said I said I'll go out.
5: Every day.
0: What say?
5: Every day.
0: Sir.
5: Me nye bad, sir.
0: Ain't you know, as part of my promo now, my year for September edition, mo ko media houses be brave.
5: Yes.
0: But me wah, which one yeti? For sabo wa jimu. Hey, as you know, I shall nice to say,
5: yes, sir.
0: Obeto man, I'm a friend.
5: Oh, nothing happens by chance at Retro. Everything is planned. Everything.
0: I didn't want to can't say you share kwa kwesini.
5: We never announce.
0: I told you I'm a special guest
5: be. Dabi, yeah, announce.
0: Dabi na mba introduce me na so mabapa my adina o share.
5: Oh, you bet me I say wa.
0: Dabi.
5: Okay,
0: so yeah, we cater to that. What's up, VIP who
5: hey, I'm Paul. What quiet in the morning?
0: Yako Padrum, my navy. What I say, who need me crap or who Google me, dear, maybe profile, maybe be a baby. And I'm so some of you and Crawford, mammy. It's a miss on some. Say, I fear I'm not going to stage in any old debris, me as I publicity. What I say, but coded Nana Michel and I'm yet my pediano.
5: Yeah.
0: Unim dia me pe. I don't know the 12 years.
5: Yes.
0: This time around they are for 15 years. You know?
5: Yes, sir.
0: Yeah, call your name.
5: Yeah.
0: It's no then I'm back at Ghana for Mr. Eric.
6: Oh, Ghana for Edamwase. Ram we chair in the Edamwase. And also the mic kind on the idea in your mouth 2 years. Said the bear. In your experience, your mother will be and you be on back and once in the other. You're being with Juma Mom. I'm on bomb by my all the time.
0: Now, woman, you know what? Share that with you,
6: Richie. Yeah.
0: Now, girl, Amma.
6: Girl, mini girl. Me girl, okay. You're my firstborn.
0: Oh, okay. Girl, your firstborn.
6: First born,
0: yeah. The last woman who is you? The last one is you.
2: Mini girl, bye.
0: Okay.
2: Over support him.
0: Over support you, Amma. Now, we are casting, oh, Richie, Nini, if I can say Nigeria, we now so far. But I'm so much of a strong be.
2: Asem we won't be Sam Okumase.
0: Won't say men can dintro. Won't say men can dintro. Me dey amaka na me ko.
2: Pacho.
0: Eso tsrawo pa won ti se Kofi da Silva. 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
2: me. Me so a me di nyinyi na no, me yo bi a me fere idea pa.
0: Ah, okay.
2: Nti me default face no. We be huna say me kita straight face. But you bear me now, ka hello. Kofo be di adansi, I always say hello to people. Me be even Kofo, e da o mwase for coming.
0: But the vibe, Kofo, wano,
2: unisa. 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
0: Kofo, shawa.
2: Kofo, star, me different. Obi, as you say, enyi, na
0: yeti. Are you okay? Are you okay? Is everything cold? No, ma. Oh, ye, no, you know, actually, what's up? No, ma. My man, are you okay? Are you okay? Feeling okay? Is everything cold? No, ma. Now, yes, Kofo, ko, call washroom, man, washroom, ho. And I shall. So, are you guys okay?
2: I don't know. But you know, me na me default face, na di biama e serious. They did to me for but still, I did mean to me to sound on me home. I try my best every time. Me e serious, I'm a e too serious. Me born you cry the end of
0: DJ Della. The person training me bad boy or bring poor mommy.
2: But you
0: because a Juman idiot. Unyi mejumano.
2: Medas.
0: Mono beye ni die. Ugly beye ni die. Ba ube munu. Ye mu se DJ de la ni jina hono. Inti no yeda wase. So wunyo mu back to back. Mede meka no. 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Oye ma o jese. Oye ma bibi aye fine.
2: Medas.
0: Oye ma bibi aye fine.
2: Medas. Ba mpese me kan bibi fine no. The last time me ba me kan bibi ena mpese mi si su. Retro vibes event, you know, for every edition, a experience. The whole event, you know, a experience from beginning to end. Now, these days, you know, at least for some months now, once again, listening to what customers have been saying, we've been working a lot on. We've been working a lot on the music. Now. DJs never in now, Ubia Wadia also obey. Oh, from 1 o'clock to 3 o'clock. Yeah, this time, you know. If a DJ be a honey, you might a man and say, Ombeya warm up. Warm up and they say, oh, I said therapy session. On born you man kofo be to me a singi along and ye gidi gidi calm. Now man kofo I feel relaxed near dear. And at the hour from 3 o'clock to 5 o'clock no so ever build it up kakra to a certain level. I'm at the next DJ no it take you over nebia wa hate crowd you know with party you no. Know. It is sometimes I na me person be to say yeah undermine other DJs in the modern ball.
0: My final words. Okay. Nah, sorry, so.
2: My final word answer. Me fear there are few things I'm person me boss.
0: Yeah.
2: Maybe ana makebi ache kufi nebi ana wankai. One.
0: Mm-hmm.
2: And say ana kofu bisa. Yes. Nyambu October 4th. Mm-hmm. Retro vibes air basso at Underbridge Annex. Nyame boa November 1st. Mm-hmm. Yeko kumase.
0: Okay.
2: December 6th.
0: Mm-hmm.
2: Yeah, Wonderbridge Annex.
0: Okay.
2: Boom. Back to Accra.
0: But December, mommy, you twice, my.
5: Yeah, you're born twice.
0: Yeah, mommy, I don't. Mommy, I don't. My request, I'm not going to ask you.
2: Oh, yeah, last year, me, you're born twice.
0: December.
2: Me come on, mommy, change in 80. Say first weekend in December, and then
0: the last weekend,
2: the third weekend in December, which is the 20th, no. Everyone should look out for something really big.
6: Bigger.
2: It's going to be the biggest one to crown the whole year.
0: Okay. In Ghana, and our Underbridge.
2: Our Ghana here.
0: By Ghana Underbridge.
2: Nyame boa next month second anniversary.
0: Okay.
2: Nti obi e ba October bia so at least and they may ten ho kakra chere mo say ye be di second anniversary. Na dia ba kwa e very important to us. We share pages who follow here. Ye very particular about enyoma ye posi. E ya ye encouraging kofo so mo ba retro vibes a omo feel free they should have fun as much as they can. Yes, in himself, for Gio Mini, BG, or Gio Mini Crab Rosso. But videos and pictures are your channel. Yeah, particular about the your posting. Your bloggers are Muya Drama in Anno, so Omo undertaking or my signing, our money, the Omo posting. Now, these days, blogging there, the Uncle Phone here on the phone. It is one time Uncle Phone room, extra pictures, extra videos, Omo Cra, if your mom interest in it, say, if your person posting, Cofona, you will say, oh, when they be. Or Tarubi Chi and also ye be different, me pamucho. Ye encourages idea no retro vibes.
5: Yeah.
2: So banko for privacy is very important to them. Yes. For a very long time now, Nkofu inya the space and access a safe space now to me ako I express your mum, especially say do say age category way more. It is a retro vibes ye baby or my finance space now, Miss Samwa, Mamu Famo cameras, animal phones, and bamba says out.
0: Oh, so try one cast and all squad a chat.
2: Careful because you snap will be full from Pamucho. So, now be pussy, now will be fine, eh? Take your offense, you be encouraging for no. I am confirming your legal team.
0: Yeah.
2: We encourage them to sue you. Into my mobile retro now, much of videos, snippets,
0: Yama, Obi, you know, question.
2: Oh,
0: well,
2: it's not. Yeah, very, very, very particular.
0: Because,
2: about that.
0: Papa, I'm a question. Oh, me try video now, say, I'm traveling. I'm saying, because I'm saying, it's an ended that one dear moody by Beboa.
5: Yes,
0: Beboa pie, because same me say, now many crabs are called check on a binage than a big tramia.
6: Oh, and yeah, no poo, and yeah, no poo, like you're feeling free, who will relieve you our own stress? Obi, maybe action you're with me, it might look funny.
0: No, be the cotton.
6: Exactly.
0: That's your call for your president. No, Jimmy or Rachel.
6: But then that's not it.
5: You see,
6: because you'll not post the full thing.
5: Yeah.
6: Maybe a teacher, then they post it. That's what we are really against. They shouldn't.
0: Okay, into more coffee or find out when you enco.
5: Okay. Mensu Makase event in Ayayan, which happens to be Retro Vibes. I think we understand, sir. Especially a Christ baby, right? And then events will come and go. If you see, so who the air, you know, we need you now, so we are not against that.
0: That reminds me, once I'm saying, do baby, I'm sure they will listen. They come, that's all.
2: We'll come, broadcast your
3: move.
5: So, yeah, Osha the ANA offer now.
0: Hey, almost also says 30.
5: Yeah, we are not against it.
0: But
5: I think for many people they do not understand. They do not know, sir. The name Retro Vibes is not just the name of the event, it's the name of the company.
0: Yeah.
5: Right. So
0: if
5: registered company.
0: And yes. I know so your trademark.
5: And that's our trademark.
0: And
5: yes.
0: Just
5: keke. It's not just yes.
0: And a trademark so called for Bibit Miss.
5: Exactly.
0: I know what I'm talking
5: yeah,
0: about.
5: So first now you put the name. So but once this
0: we
5: became like a structure that we got the legal team advice and everything, signed with a legal firm, Bibiana. And then they guided us through all that particular process. So now, it's not something that you can use and Retro, then we can just be. Sometimes lawyers, but they see what you see and then they get back to like, oh, say this. I'm like, oh, yes, let's just relax. We engage the people and then they take it down. So if you want to have a day party, we are not against it. I don't think we are
0: but
5: the
0: name
5: first.
0: Retro,
5: yes,
0: no,
5: I don't think I don't
0: it.
5: Think we are the first people to start a day club in Ghana or in the world. Yes, but if you want to do something on your own, fine, you can do. You can come up with a name for yourself. You can come up with your own brand and then start small. What you see today that looks great started very small, like the La Air Canal. October will be 2 years, and this is run monthly. So we are talking about 24 editions into Retro Vibes. So it didn't just happen.
0: Coffee?
5: Yes.
0: Maminka, wait a minute. Kawa mochi. Means Ramuka Bagdo. When you say registering a company, no? Involve a lot of things.
5: Yes.
0: Because me, Pokia 101 concept, you know, a trademark.
5: Okay.
0: Me said Daddy Bosco, and I advise him, sir, for Obi, so on Fanesanka. Once, when I'm a radio good multi FM, me register a concept, Obesima. Me, yeah, trademark. Well, but Obi so could register Obesima.
5: Yeah.
0: Me, dear me, yen OBA. On bakono ye no it's you know sometimes you say on bakono so call ya mumu retro ni ya RG obi kwa ye ne RHU so ana RIA what about that?
5: So the advice is that there is when you talk about trademark, so there is taking the name as it is in terms of word for word, and even it goes as far as looking at the font, right, that you use.
0: Okay.
5: That, and then there is in terms of pronunciation, how it comes. So let's say if you say Retro Vibes and yours is spelled differently, but then your concept and everything is
0: looks like lines,
5: then
0: you have a question.
5: Then you are being deceptive in a way.
0: Okay, mama, I want to say October address code near them.
5: So October 4th at the Underbridge Annex. Retro Vibes online tickets will be for 200 at the gate will be 250 as we all come to know it. The dress code will come out hopefully
0: after today.
5: Yes maybe by the time we all
0: maybe as how my mom want me why for the sake of million and ten.
5: I can tell you, Senna, last time you bought Hannah make a choice. Once we put the dress code out, you know, it is not. Some people think. Some people think.
0: Zara, take it 2 weeks. So.
5: Yeah, some people think.
0: If you grab take it 1 month, depending upon flight, Eddie Beba.
5: And so, Onyaka said, what they call Retro Vibes, Eddie Beba.
0: Oh, what for? Refund.
5: Oh, yeah. And last time, one more thing, I think, say, you can say Retro Vibes, the whole environment is also a safe place for.
0: Yeah.
5: Persons with disabilities to
0: also. Oh, I saw him.
5: Yes.
0: Oh, he,
5: big shout out to Winston Hunuhini.
0: Outside the FN.
5: Yes, yes.
0: Hey, no one for.
5: Yeah, big shout out to him.
0: No one for.
5: He pulled up.
0: I didn't hear any by.
5: Oh, me name and no more.
0: Me penada for. Me penada for.
5: Me name the
0: back. Because now what's happening? Oh, no one.
5: Oh, yes, yes, yes.
0: Obi wa no one for no one ya kono.
5: Yeah.
0: Because no one should die in FN, but no one kono.
5: Yes, yes.
0: But only the no one for no one kono.
5: Yes, yes.
0: Me penada for pa.
5: Yes.
0: Because you're single, they are in poor because.
5: Intino, shout out to Mr. Hunuhini.
0: Yes,
5: so he, you see, it is not just coming. It is just, it is actually believing, say, baby, I'm a queen, me kohwa.
0: You will be welcomed.
5: I will be welcomed.
0: Yeah.
5: I will not be treated differently.
0: No.
5: It will be a good environment for me to enjoy myself, have fun like any other person. And Retro Vibes is for everybody.
0: Yeah.
5: We keep saying Retro Vibes is for everybody. So
0: yeah.
5: Please, on the 4th of October, Mecca Bibi Waha, and with the permission of management, Waha, come early and run a Mecca.
0: And you know, about 1 o'clock, namaste. And again, big ups to Okanko South MP, Member of Parliament, Kion, any Fosu. Big ups to your mobile.
6: Yeah.
0: I don't know say omo yomo di trauma na. Mimi MP, Kion, MP for Okankwe South.
6: Yeah.
0: On any chairman, Fosu. Padomo on TikTok.
6: Yeah.
0: Omo buy and they were omo dressy and otimo so omo te.
5: Retro
0: vibes. I say omo buy omo your work omo say me no omo fidie so na me Kion. Onya MP ni wie krapo, we twa ni akyere. Na baby a me to abama no. Baby a ya to abama. Promising ye a industrial area crap up to nani I had a whole channel. It's a cure in so bit my year. It's a cure bombardier and I year. It's a mobile by movie.
2: There, but I can be before Kofi by boss or no.
0: Eh, me time as
2: well. Obi beside question be Nampesa Kofi answer no. Nippon beside say, ye bet to me I be special for pregnant women. There will be a young ye do with you, man, and Pesa Kofi boss or not.
5: Okay,
2: Obiati.
5: Okay, so thank you. So we. Retro Vibes air course no just send a yeah can it be an it amount for car. So I'm saying though the live is on, everyone is on their phone reading comments. So one of the things that we've picked up and say Obia Nyanka Obeba Retro, but there's a segment that is genuine reasons why some people cannot come for Retro Vibes. And it's a Oba Tindes Obia maybe Wawofu for Nibeswa and now maybe Nibe Dibe 2 years, 1 year no. Won't mean Janny or Ember. And you know, at Nasi, Adrian will say, okay, those people to release.
0: We already 25
5: for our. Yeah, we are.
0: Most of the 30 matter. Plus.
5: Hey, say, where the 25 now? Wow, I'm in Israel. I count 5 years.
0: Okay.
5: So for those who have kids who are young, we will engage a qualified
0: nanny,
5: nursery school.
0: I was Retro Vibes.
5: No, I was the enclave of East Lagos. So if I say any nursery school be better, like qualified nursery school with
0: personal.
5: So we agree. So Oba now akujia Oba oho. To Oba Obeji weni open one no akwakofa Oba. The security detailing with regards to that ni nina. You better say the better akwe muna BBI kama.
0: Yeah, my mini business we gonna have. Go for so be suyamo. I'm a BBI fe. Yeah, that must say from mobile. It's most of my next edition.
5: Yes.
0: Eh, yeah, nyakupo ya aduma under bridge annex.
5: Yes,
0: and ewo Accra. Online tickets no. Eh, 200 cedis. And at the gate so yeah
5: 250.
0: VIP no send it na amuntu.
5: And
0: dress code is so yeah, black and gold.
5: Dress code need the nyamba.
0: Mumba ban.
5: That's it. So Oba Antem, but we Oba and Oko VIP in street.
0: It's one chama dey.
5: Aha, man chama dey.
0: We say we chicha dey woman. Girl be cry be TikTok live say it's not Retro Vibes Oba Antem e chama dey.
5: Yeah, so
0: I dey check no when ya girl be. Who dey miss ro?
5: I'm saying Juma na miye no me dia no kan ho e be say. And I'm really cautious of that.
0: Inti me package ni.
5: Eh ha inti inti wo say na me cheche. Bibi inti dia na me cheche ni.
0: Where are they?
5: Minky's body wash.
0: Okay.
5: Me di one dance here. Me jamma say be say ba.
0: Okay.
5: By that time I be ba had here. Na say say. Okay. Wow, where you
0: should. Bring me two.
5: Yeah, bring me two.
0: Yeah, what them are here?
5: The insurance na me say be say ba.
0: Me pa cho fashion woman na. Na eh me dia.
5: Inti where you dia.
0: That's now.
5: Dey numre unye do fie na.
0: Ah, na me dia dey.
5: O dey o say o dey me say o bi bia o be fra me. Ti we are.
0: Mate. Me da ma se pa, amaya ma na efe. My am an ife, yet I must say. Somebody may be say about Amagana for Susini and Jay. Now be blue. Oh, my day, oh, my life, or something. Baby,
6: baby, baby,
0: baby, baby, baby, baby, baby, baby, baby, baby, baby, baby, baby, baby, baby, baby, baby, baby, baby, baby, baby, baby, baby, baby, baby, baby, baby, baby, baby, baby, baby, baby, baby, baby, baby, baby, baby, baby, baby, baby, baby, baby, baby, baby, baby, baby, baby, baby, baby, baby, de bia omo bank
5: yes yeah
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5: Amen.
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0: Bibia be fire.
5: Bless you.
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to say Adom FM Y2K jam ebaso. 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

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And the entire Elea City Church, Ewa Accra. 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

September 2026, yeah. 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Unjo, mi dogbera, mi na unjo, mi dogbera. 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And also a pastor, Emma Elias City Church. 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Intino, Regina, Yanemo, Aya Osofu, Mami Anita, any new kuno sofo, Osofu, Ba, Mrs. Bennis, Annobel, Royal Streams International, Aya Ruth Tete. 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

0: birthday. 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Joel, sorry, Dubai. Okay, mami funny bio. Happy belated birthday, Enkoma Dr. TK of Nabita Hospital. I want to tell my community for. Wait, if we Prince Johnson and a Helen. Omunche and a birthday dedication, see. Efridi Abremo. Dr. TK. Awo Nabita Hospital. Hey, what's my community for? Prince Johnson. And Helen. And I'm going to say,
1: Somebody.
0: And that 13th September 2026 happens to be the birthday of me and my cousins.
1: No mercy for the cripple.
0: And then, Senior Revenue Officer Augustina Payne Kunedu of the Customs Division JRA. Runner from Pain, our Customs Division of the GRA, and a Revenue Officer Ernestina Kakra Kunedu, also a Domestic Tax Adabraka, Hey, I'm a woda. You can say, my baby lunch. I work in peace. I'm a diabetic. I'm a woman. I'm a woman. I'm a woman. I'm a woman. I'm a woman. I'm a woman. I'm a woman. I'm a woman. I'm a woman. I'm a woman. I'm a woman. I'm a woman. I'm a woman. I'm a woman. I'm a woman. I'm a woman. I'm a woman. I'm a woman. I'm a woman. I'm a woman. I'm a woman. I'm a woman. I'm a woman. I'm a woman. I'm a woman. I'm a woman. Pain in Kakra. You were a young kiss.

0: And you may cross with the animal say, you change the atmosphere. No, and your Y2K jams, a dumb FM Y2K jams. On your net is saying, maybe I'll walk with you. Maybe I'll crash you.
1: Jim FM.
0: Brah, my two, but you meet you.
2: I only mean there I was here.
0: Time I too, yeah. I do my film Y2K jams.
2: Ah, yeah, no.
0: And I feel maybe I do need the air oja.
2: Yeah, no.
0: Me do oja betu at all.
2: Yeah, yeah. We answer na. You boy we are no dey na fee.
0: In temperature man, when I na me dey order ba. Order ba a pass na me person me bogu, but what buy there?
2: Bogu say.

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0: Mr. Jenny?
1: Mimi yesu jeni.
0: Na yesu jeni na se mbeka su jeni ya. Ube jama
1: wa zane.
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1: God punish.

0: of October 2026.
1: Second, Friday.
0: Now, since farming, and that dear, you know, I realize that I'm a car. You told me you're about time.
1: Now,
0: what way, you're my good.

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1: Then they are no form third in the second, and then a womb.
0: I know how to do that.
1: Now, Nelson, Medasipa. So, dear, I'm so betting my arm and abroso. Well, Mammy Fatima Kunkum show in Trim. Yen ya by Adian Yinatima Kunkum. Eddie program be bus Nyakopo Yado my next week Saturday. Now, I took program reading Be Inspired by Tima. Be Inspired by Tima. Joel, good. And I went in by. Be Inspired by Tima. Your women's conference. 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

0: me cry to the yanko. What is story be?
1: Why took in a bus? I know they say, hey, mama, yanko, I see. Yeah, can't.
0: Only listeners, Nick, as I
1: said. One, I'm no gaza. Now, listen, and 24 listeners, I'm no gaza.
0: I'm proud of myself.
1: You are proud. It was so dead, you are proud.
0: I'm proud of you.
1: Whoa,
0: I don't forget me.
1: I'm proud of you as well.
0: Mimi Aquala. Mimi
1: Tadi, I know you're proud of yourself. I dear, what the end?
0: Mimi Tami Aquala.
1: Now, no penny, I don't have been
0: going to be in the pain, but when you see wine.
1: Hey,
0: when you see wine. And I will watch you now, for me, only me, baby, if white.
1: You marry.
0: When you
1: marry, me the you the answer.
0: When you marry, be a full white.
1: I'm over here. I'm trying to.
0: Seven tafrats. I say, me three moon full white. My motto moon full white. Ah, open and mean for.
1: Kaya, now don't you have a car? Just why I say full mean.
2: Ah, just
0: why my answer.
1: No, now again, I say me and you.
0: Why my answer?
1: Me and you.
0: Why? Yanko.
1: My wife cry.
2: Ah, Jim FM.
3: Yee! Mayano! Mayano! Mayano!
0: Patience, Nyako! I don't know for my
1: no,
0: I know a better program is so, or shy. I don't see my papa be a who, you know, also shy on Facebook. Patience, Nyako, Ponchra, open boutique, papa, Patience, Nyako, and I got to our demot. Aha, Yanko.
1: Never the name to a boutique.
0: Tell me, I was all
2: bad.
0: I was so yajuma.
1: Not a new to a yajuma.
0: I am Juba, so I hear my dad. I am one.
1: I was like, what a woman to arrive boutique, yes,
0: and found Yanko.
1: Sara will catch a garavo.
0: Minkasa, I am so
1: 2 years, and he said 3 years.
0: I meant to wear
1: just Yakono, Yamubi crown. Acquire dear numbers of the emperor or staff, and you.
0: But Minkas, oh, Joe, for a formal quine.
1: I don't know what formal quine. Won't be for Yamia seminar by a zoo, which actually true music, no. Rock or 3 years after a new man.
0: I entire papa no tongue. That was what I chair me bagu, bag papa pa. And easy.
1: No one's watch out the hour, hey.
0: I don't mean to say,
1: hey, dear Crane.
0: Who crown yammy so fast, so no.
1: It diminished a make a chair and say, old Mr. Fain. So, who
0: crown yammy so fast, so no.
1: And Vas Papa Bay.
0: Okay,
1: okay, okay, I'm fine. Madame. She have a girl with a fee. Who check every day in the
0: I'm a radio presenter, and I'm a communicationist. I'm a journalist. When you say I'm a for sale,
1: oh,
0: so.
1: you're a senior journalist.
0: I'm a media personnel. Me a media practitioner, and I'm a communicationist. What I say, me and Cody the Cody.
1: I'm a diamond.
0: If you are a scientist, I'll be so diamond. Call TikTok.
1: What is it?
0: I'll say, I'll clear my money.
1: Hey, madam.

0: to was a mempe and batango.
1: Jim,
0: I have been penny matter. I mean, you give me answer. Delete in the post if you are delete. I said, I'm not sure I did it to grandma, my grandmother. Delete. Delete.
2: Yanko.
0: And I don't know, I'm a coffee video beer. Sir, and Korea, you post to a mea, it been to me, ya be. Sir, free SHS, a coordinator. Or so on, wow, I am NDC.
2: Only video, Nama.
0: I am Momo.
2: Joel, you must have video.
0: Momo, mommy. Ernesto.
2: It is alleged.
0: Any allegation? Okay. Or no,
2: no,
0: any allegation?
2: Coordinator of Wasi placement.
0: I was saying.
2: What him say? My colleague, ni mami ni ready to come out, but my colleague, police lady biba.
0: Mm-hmm.
2: Enya Accra Academy. Oko share no. Obie we na oko share no. No enya Accra Academy a. Ya verified. Into the Mukwa Cope, near assistant school.
0: Oh, well done.
2: Near Manu Osu Presby.
0: Well done.
2: Omo Daneno. Now, God being so good, no. Abra Okoshe ne ya crack Adamino. O screenshot here. Into the Mukwa is some cock of print here, then a year Osu Presby, and so screenshot here. After there, yes, see a baby story on it, no. One more place is so hold on answer. Na El Tinaya Kono. Omo ya de Omo Shed on Mubeka. It's a date now. More money a crack at the money money for the first place. Dear Naba,
0: are you?
2: It is alleged someone for Jiska no Masano.
0: Oh, Sika Jen, dear. Yemubi.
2: What ye be da?
0: Messe me.
2: What ye be da?
0: Me met ye be da. Me to ye be a mouse abbey, dear.
2: My two young yen shed.
0: Papa, I saw na ye free senior at the. Senior high school replacement coordinator.
2: Mm-hmm.
0: And we declare. Mom, what tape you have here, Kasa?
2: Yes, Baba. Emo. Ebeba.
3: 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We are free SHS coordinator. 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Now the NDC, the year, the bear mom, now Obama Swain is coming down in Apple. And I must say, now the government. Yeah, Papa.
0: One coordinator, Eastern Region.
2: Eastern Region.
0: Eh, so you to me, I was on my penny, John Dewey Mahama, or Pamwa Brantiwi.
2: Hmm.
0: Eh, so you can do campaign time, Mpu.
2: Hmm.
0: And I'm going to me ba, na se de me tua noa. Nothing, how you end this near? Memma,
2: my no crap,
0: what I would have some pun America.
2: And no crap,
0: what they have found the same car.
2: They say, oh, yeah, and this is a
0: campaign time on Pono or Cassa 7-1. And Quebec has a campaign, dear. A Drew Honors will be a ya, I want your best or car, which we need a power.
2: Yeah.
0: But where they were, we need our now Wabem. And now, to make a crown company, one up on a car, the amount say. The whole of Eastern Region. I name say Eastern Region. NDC for Esua Kakra. And NDC for Esua, NPP for. NPP for Dorso. By sending a betwa ba statistics echeno. It is a dwaka kotwa noa. O person chia se, your interest is to serve NDC for NDC ni kurampono san echemu. We NDC ni na se, wa oye penino.
2: Au kita membership card.
0: A oye penino. Wona yebe mao, obe mao ba, yebe mao replacement nibi. Abranti or Casano Missogia Heffa. No Missogia Heffa. And Jesse Roman is in Regina and Quaraninia replacement, you know. Papa Wena, I didn't say to
1: Abranti.
0: Well, Crowley and this in your end is a penny, you know. I'll bang your replacement or is in Regina. I Papa Wena, I didn't say to you. Oman Penny, a very simple John the Menemah Hammer, Pamo Abranti. When you need free is in Regina.
2: My two.
0: Yes.
2: My
0: because two. You cannot deprive Aquarano or no buy. Once I'm Quarana, Omoko, you know, secondary school. No. Mean Kansa will be credit 8 years, could be a 1% to Quayenia. I will be a 1 year, 18 years, I feel no overcall a SS. Dudwining in a 13, 12 years, 14, Saf one an echo. No more crowd a monster, said your twaba. Esa and a man and papa be any NDC Panintino who deprive no the replacement. I don't know, Casasa. Ain't this a mumpany? John the Mani Mahama. any regional minister, our Eastern region, any Kevo, chairman, Eastern regional chairman, Kevo, Dr. Kevo. Mon Pama branch no go any mazi. Asamu and you know baby monka. What are or can they squad yeah?
2: And only say camera susi so.
0: Onim. Sang before we almost say you know.
2: Party
0: no. Sang before we almost say plan, ato plan. Waseno. Waseno.
1: Jim F.
0: No cre. Sir. And you may be said to me, Cosso.
2: Yeah.
0: Now, so you may jump the moon coming in there, descending over canon.
2: Yeah.
0: It is all now down where you say, and yet they are we in Disney, our free SHS, and one coordinator, and what is in region one day. Of course, over to me and your interest, seven your party yeah. members, no crowns, and a beer do be so. Now, so I know, Quanka, you accuse of that in part. You come and debunk it, say, Yanokre.
2: Yeah.
0: By way, Ramanatia, Ramiatia, as I say, sign out here. And you are John Domeni Mahama. Any regional minister, NRV, Eastern regional chairman, Kevo, a branch in Ogumo Nimase, Mompamono. Nadia, Modiata, and Kamon Kakran, Wabeyimoto. Wabeyimoto, sir. Ah, another politician, Zomoye.
2: Breastcrest collection, UK.
0: Or say,
2: they are all dough perfume. Can
1: I
2: say, God will expose them all.
0: Aye, and now almost as them.
2: Who can be busy here today?
0: Messiah, they are Modiata. I want to be you. I am politicians, and we don't talk about it. And when it is
2: whether MPP or NDC, I am politicians.
0: Me yes statement na say yeah. Party ko also as am here come person make
2: reference.
0: Yeah.
2: Okay.
0: Wow, person can work be aka.
2: Aka.
0: Eh wow, as am.
2: It's politicians in here.
0: And now what dey omotaye?
2: And away you omoto.
0: Why you omoto?
2: Na we you omoto so NDC. I
0: want omopamo no.
2: Why should he do that?
0: Yes.
2: Why should you do that?
0: No.
2: You've exposed us.
0: I was saying, we have
1: finished
0: a what are they talking for? Obedi can go as a tree and sana.
2: Yeah, it's what? Wow, you crumb for the because I go catch it.
0: Obedi will catch it and I go cry. More boy, yeah, both.
1: The
2: most serious note to know school replacement in the urban womb. It be a heartbreaking.
0: Sir,
2: what you know, sir, obeying the first choice by any in a cotube before.
0: Sir, system, we know.
2: Good grades, too.
0: A buyer near say, I eat time, no, I'm a panuku for time now. Why in the buyer? No, no, me, you say, a barber's a sassy kaji. But a nay, who person will bring your school? Almost 17,000 Ghana cities,
2: 12,000,
0: almost 12,000, almost 20,000, almost 10,000. Omunimo.
2: Oh, they know.
0: Omunim.
2: Omu ya we.
0: Ain't you know? Replacement system nearby, you know. And I'm some rebel year for you. I could see saying as Empire FM.
2: Obi.
0: Obi.
1: Jim F.
0: Now we is. Yeah, can school say we are replacements. And now I'm going to hear a video. Now, Minister of Education, Jama GES, I'm say, and Tessa, you're okay. But, you see, a friend of will be Prospectus Ghana Limited.
2: Okay, I'm going to turn provisions in your money.
0: I'm going to say, I'm going to say,
2: across specific schools.
0: There are various schools and okay.
2: Okay.
0: Now, omu e mu no mode se san ami e be yi trunk ya me be di call na anu ye.
2: Augustine.
0: Where we cross or university.
2: Ah, yeah, no why I dey offer name am tin o.
0: Ah, there be na say baba.
1: Jim F.
2: Okay.
0: O ma me no so ya dey ba on to me.
2: O bua bua bua control e ti papa be. Wo ye man so no nim twe. Yanko.
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2: ah bed bites
0: ai
2: okay and your friend say
0: me de kru enkroso
2: okay epamo
0: epai like
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2: okay
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1: jim fa
0: e very simple Esre.
2: And as she
0: and as she
2: spring, spring.
0: I know, I say, I don't pie.
2: What's a metitiri, papa?
0: Kakra. What? Letters from Fuebai. Letters from Fuebai. From Fuebai, in Afidia, yes,
2: I swim for so
0: kind. I don't mean a phone from by Nina. And I don't be ye. Mosay, I don't be ye and cross if you want a jay, Sano, if you are such a one. I can't share that say, and there's all that mattress or so. Nay, a fuma, ain't been buying cross on
2: a pie da.
0: Afeni ya tu hobi wa esaya ya ne se arahu se mun ni emuntie.
2: Emuntie.
0: Se wode fen se bo franchise no. Ana se contract no. E kwa koma one particular person. In the name of say yes sa no. No mo no mo ye the sole contractor sa. Omo supply the whole Ghana. Sana report ne ba omo kan se so akwa bia emfa. Troubles ne trunk bia enko.
2: Omo supply omo.
0: Ogudu skum ho a obekutu 1007.
2: For trunk and troubles.
0: Troubles ne mattress ne. Hwan hwan no. Okay. And a GS in it, a youth aba. Ghana the great service, so much you have been with from Hokram. And Thomas on my catcher at the time I report in the car by as a Corabia, Mfa, Trunk and Troubles, and Coraqua be provided. We were thinking that government intervention, and a day subsidy be a bar, and crime for free. Where they said there be a 1007, and it be my son, Manina. Now, Sana Tedia, I didn't know who dear Juman a free individual. Businesses, no men and women, seven am come back for. Obu ha trunk and troubles, wa 250 19 wa hwan. Ababedru sabre no na, ono so de hwe no ho. 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Ama wo product ni bebre e wo ho. 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
2: Eno twi because of more percentage
0: we. Eh kickback dia o ma panic for time. Eno mo me take kickback as you. And this kickback same no. And on the question, Tinamo contract, I come back of one. Ain't he GS in the Ghana Education Service? Minister, it is Abena Mode report and buyer, Mode code buy, I say. And none I did the bed, and I was sent Lucica, no money, Mona Yawana. I send by a Ghana for a canna
2: for ya, my Ghana for a Kamaka say a Cassata,
0: and a Yedi, any more shade. Money more here, they are Prospectors Ghana Limited
2: for put a stop to them.
0: Yes. Mimi
2: with immediate effect.
0: Mimi said, "Mwaba na yako secondary school. 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
2: Reset in a new name.
0: I got to see school say offload items and as a product.
2: My battery will low. My TikTok for mon fan chemi. A call for mon fan chemi. It's very sad.
0: Sa entino, your best re. 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
2: So your own current kakre.
0: Bed bags. Me. I don't know what you
2: know. Oh,
1: Jim FM.
0: And what can I say?
2: Bed bags.
0: And cry. What can I say? And cry. I want it.
2: Me mean to cry.
0: No. Now quick one. Now Florence will be him. And then a soft will be him as I'm by.
2: My two, who need be? Me hear my dream say. Sa asemi.
0: O de menka, o gba de menka bi. O ka bi
2: abese. Because me ke bi a me too emotional.
0: Ah, se mo de yeni mo.
2: Because of me personal experience into no.
0: Ah, mo de bi, mo de mo personal experience nko na ye.
2: Oh, I'm just being frank with you.
0: Into they don't talk. Me am ba.
2: My mama dream say.
0: Me so mo personal experience.
2: Me ke bi.
0: Ai.
2: Because me ke bi a me ka ka de enka.
0: Me de na menim say. Obi a ware se mo de. O ntimi nkotan e bi a Florence echi. Ana nkotan so fuch. Is that some normal tea? And now almost 1 month review. Now, audio by crime, cotillion. I don't know my man who said there, beside the idea, and I say, I was off for being a mistake, can be channel.
2: I say, certificate,
0: you know. Says, I don't tell you,
2: and I say, Mr. Doom, my patch, I made him a certificate, best, and they will know I should say, all right.
0: Okay.
2: Hey, but am I a brave?
0: I'm passing all your fake certificate, not
2: the question.
0: Yes.
2: I was saying Ghana, I'm running it.
0: Yes,
2: say because fake and
0: pie. Because one, no, what one will be bokro no. Omo, any baby, or quite just I said fake certificate
2: one,
0: so free.
2: One, so
0: no, no, no, oh boy, I'm kunu kra.
1: Jim FM.
0: Hey, what's that near account, you know? Mm-hmm. And he said, or quite fake certificate, you know? He said, me. And now, and no bound or no econavi, and no, yes, I fix certificate.
2: Oh, yeah, so that was a channel. And I saw the acquaintance visas be bring, you know, Sebio Visa institution or moon verified from the registrar general.
0: Who's that? Who's there? Some members is bureau. I'm on Shedanko Boss Adenichi.
2: Tell the Abanquad, the evidence in the pictures. Abanquad,
0: a bit to say. O dem fan say American embassy.
2: American je.
0: Oh, me pese me chese, o de ka ho
2: pa. E wa so no.
0: Say o de ka ho a. Omo ye instant you inspection.
2: I quite remember say me kope American visa. Omo ma me provide me marriage certificate and pictures.
0: I chese wo ma. Aha. And me pese me chese, hun say to be wa, omo glance through you know na.
2: Omo scanning me should say original saying
0: yo. Yeah, na embassy ni bi won so omo ye say verification ni nyina. Na na yetie ni ne ka say mu no, o se ono kura be ma police achi
2: Florence
0: hey ina ni ekura ni eno anene so fo computer man na me ni interview no say aso fo ni bebere ni o ha se be wo mo angle school no mo ni yebi o ha e ya na e yi ase o me ya de papa ya ka ho ana because say wo ase wako forge wo no bi akonive ana wako ye fake certificate as he claims into no no o de trick ni keke into no no kura mpo no ko yeah, baby, I want to send for an encounter.
2: Registrar General,
0: I'm going to do more. Now, I'm catch and say, I was a certificate of marriage, you know. And sana, Sabia said, Japadian put us all pair and a saga. When I can't ask a material. Anna, a Mrano crown on chess, eh? Whoa, no, I get it to horn. Who bet me the Umedia Japadia? In Sida, ain't he? A matrimonial causes act no and a check and a ma court to me or come off as well as what the
2: change
0: up idea sir and now no one but various platforms actually or quite how fast we see our Florence and Nasabi
2: or only she ain't
0: he
2: or be any minute of it and a Sabio or be able to for be name.
0: And no, no, as I can
2: say. I too, story with the knacker was on quarry.
0: And no, say, don't talk.
2: Eh, hammy.
0: And no, I can say.
2: Florence Obinim.
0: Was it Florence?
2: I saw for
0: who did you? Was it or no, my Florence Jan Juma. And you knew, say, one of the tracer, Florence, or trade a music trade. And now, woman, a jar for a period of years. Young and can cry from Besse 2014 to 2013. Muha. About 2012.
2: I'm crying the day I
0: 2012, 13. Muha one. Princess.
2: No, Professor Obi, Mumbi and Uncle.
0: Princess. Infuma. 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Anyumba. 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
0: 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For a period of more than 10 years. No. wa engage no in the service of asore ne ne keka ho ana obi amfa nada no ho da se ana no apart from supreme court ruling or the ba ya e chere se se wono oba tena se awarefo ne ba ejapade no a enema bi wo ha so prove
2: se mi ye
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2: chale
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0: chere.
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2: who prove you the proof
0: obetumi
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0: 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Now, but the Bobu Yaman, I am France uncle, Uncle Bomani.
2: Yo,
0: I'm American.
2: And so this is how I initiate our Jamie Boy.
0: And this is initiate. Naturally, Miss Simiana Mackay and so,
2: Miss
0: Amboa. Oh, Bano is a what's
2: that you decide so bad.
0: And to Obana, I read this on the Sobasanko Bacana. And to Obana, so that's also initiate BB say. Mimi Obana, then Sanabre Machino, Nanka, oh, say, who jamming a few singing and nothing under by and dear. My ready. 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
0: 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My two,
2: me or ba. Mm-hmm. May there be a mechanical radio has to say. Say, mini mikunate.
0: Why 2K? One has a time.
2: May you be? Mini mikunate. Me, no. Mm-hmm. I stand to be corrected. I know she'll be any preferences. Mm-hmm. Your me, me, cast me kunu cheaty into me janida.
0: 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Me nye bidda.
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2: But me de me jina so, ame access ya. Me de betwe me ho se be mane ne ye. Ene ni bibi odi ye me nkaka e ma wo mu a. Odi ye me ne nkola no. Edi mu se on pay bill.
0: Eno no, ti o. Where to prove?
2: Wa na de ni hura wo.
0: Ah, to prove a case, unu se. I feel bit me kwa kan kwa se wafa te bia bi kwa to no so ebia se bi o re nsa waka kan kan ne nsa wie no influence nkwara no badly ebia o ye ma se ma wo evidence
2: me wo evidence
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2: na me so na me wo evidence bebi oni oba no wo bebi oba ni share bebi bibi akos evidence proof evidence videos ni nyo ma me wa met me a justify no
0: aha no
2: okay
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2: my two what if say me sa justification senior ehun nya me me wo bi
0: na ehun nya
2: ehun nya me just me pɛ me freedom ni me peace of mind
0: a bedding
2: say mo be granted divorce and a court no the court of law e wo say mo race it
0: a bedding enti na
2: me say me hu say be man empɛ me bi o
0: eno de wo na wa beka enti me a judge no te adwam no opɛni say ga be kasa wo ko judge no te adwam no mo ma wa de say no ni mu oni wo hwi o eno ti na say wo pɛ so ja ware a wo ba no go fa lawyer obe ma no so be fa lawyer amo mu nyina a give e wo court
2: back and forth in me
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0: won't be gasa
2: my two for Florence is o de yanka no
0: won't be gasa
2: na wo me say unya abotira eyo o kasa bebre so a na wasema ye tantanta
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2: e empe
0: I don't know about Iran
2: MP. MP.
0: Because for you to have come out to say, say, me the marriage certificate in our offer said, you're genuine, or they break up, pray, be an hour. It is not right. And at the end of Crown Pono, you were a friend who say, it borders on criminality.
2: And now for the motive, Crapo, he had said, it's because of his property. It's now Florence in a fighting for divorce and that kind of thing, Crapo. And it's a bullshit, too. It's totally wrong.
0: Uti, whether
2: why should you have that mindset?
0: Whether
2: say,
0: Florence Becker say,
2: properties in tea.
0: Whether Florence Becker say,
2: when
0: Obe Opa now on pen, a man crowd the man. And a property now can was a crowd, not Florence, not to feel about Kuma own free. And no, what the Buddhas and Mako tune everyone. Won't mean going guys own free. I didn't maybe a bit to me, I ye. Nebia, a bay ye, a run of buffoons was an attack idea for fee. And just our own team could tune in for the order.
2: My two,
0: I never got
2: here. I worry, I'm a worry. Now, Copoya Duma on the 4th of October. Many 10 years legally married. 10 years. Minimum 14 years relationship. And I legally married to him in October. Yeah, I've been 10 years. No, Kakra miss you, woman. And then I say, you enforce love. You enforce love. Your bar. Men jail kunu because of cheating.
0: I know the men say that be America. Men say
2: men jail kunu because of cheating.
0: Me me say we never cheat.
2: But who here na be man in pre be man show ni di mi na ni bibia kire se ompewa. E na be man pewa ontie. 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
0: E no
2: 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One eye unim bebre nti unsa no na ohwe na o access ho na obe twa
0: uno. Me be kun wa.
2: E be
0: no atwo
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0: but all kan no do you give a listening year to oba na na
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0: na no aseda
2: my two well, why took any name?
0: And the bands are not said that.
2: It's me, Bamucho,
0: baby.
2: It's five by Tima 19th, Monsiae.
0: It's you, baby. A brow, I don't know if we do a moncomo ye. And it's Anna, you know, and near how much in this answer. Yes, you should say, Bedrus, I'll tell you, we're waiting in Quaranganada. Aha.
2: Now, Fred Bama, 1, 2, 3, no, so on till I think I
0: am on all
2: the indicators on Pel.
0: And there be a young preco person out there, Canada.
2: And you want me because so many years.
0: You say, Missy, sometimes. Obey to me, who say, you would debu at the frame of private to Zazaraba.
1: Jim,
0: you are. Oh, young boss of private to say, Mamma, there are seven now. Aha. Now, it's about us, I will be a man. Wouldn't you say? Uni mi ne wa ye de but to be say me me de o boss e di ni pa
2: uni mi de say bi
0: bi to be say ho ma me de asem na wo
1: Jim FM
0: aha enti one of the ways I am point one of the ways ya I was here gina hwe ne say okay first time now de ba na bia me hwe obufu na ne ne ekona eni say me ti a say me ye din ana ni say me bua okra ansa but eto aso a I was me ti o aha ye enti but mo so so ya ye ti mu am person say ya kasa and I make us an uncle be. And I make us an amenka. Oh, a dear Gagaga, I read a day. We'll be on to me in the end, you know. Sanity, be a bear fine.
2: Oh, be a bear fine. Happy birthday to Teresa Nati, aka Tundra, a dear Penna GH. Happy, happy birthday, and come out. Teresa Nati, aka Tundra, a dear Penna GH. Way every Nelson and any team now, almost say Tundra. Omo do wiye omo da wasini bibibia o ye mo mu bia omo ni so happy happy happy birthday to you Teresa Nati aka Tundra
0: obise me how pa na me da bi ade yi wan ha no a ebe ha dwin
2: ti ade yi
0: das
2: my two nana buachi nana buachi. Yes, Nana Boacho prisons or a prison officer. So chop.
0: My general. So. Now, what's it? My worry, I also be a perfume. What's it saying?
2: Brace Grace. What's in the crown quan or castle? Nims IQ, no.
0: There be many, yes, I will. What's that? Venison. There be a
2: Brace Grace collection.
0: And also, the boy, I'm a ding.
2: Brace Grace
0: collection. Brace Grace.
2: It's, you know, I don't have FMY2K,
0: yes. Yeah, but it's a ding.
2: It's, you know, yes, I know.

0: do my bad way, eh?
1: Let me treat taxi.
0: I want go call.
1: Yeah.
0: I do mess them Y2K jam. Echo bank and as well. Yes, I need shaman and one shady. Y2K in a bit.
1: Ah, take it back, take it back.
0: And that's what we do. Okay. Ernesto, eh?

0: 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Any event there. The whole world open station pa omo de ba ye there. 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

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Ola ola ba fliki. Wa wa wa kegbea. Big bone sha. Yen nama for sua ye no. The morning say yen yen ye hallmark e ye event. We are playing. We are not going to play. Are you ready? Embana mautu train na mutimi share show your stomach and get ready. 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

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I do my FM Y2K charm. 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

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This is VIPO. 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

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Eh, yeah, yeah. Aha. And a 2000, no, and a 2K, no. Into a Adom FM Y2K jam, Nyanko Poya Adoma, on the 2nd October, near the best of powered by EcoBank. So, I'm going to say, are you ready? Are you ready? Why are you ready? Why are you ready? Why are you ready? So busu calories, no bad calories, no more bad fat. When you say asa, asanka sansa, open number one exercise fire, but you abit.

0: Y2K fashions for so we in ye best ye say one but more says I'm say I'm pipa. Yeah, me say you always
1: Jim F.
0: Yeah, me say you always on my young qua, on my young wadin, on my nimdi, on my candy. Don't be a quem my sad and on Tirium. Because a bay a nighter. A bet Obia Bekai. It's a Friday, 2nd October 2026. Our La Palm Dome inside La Palm Royal Beach Hotel. 8 p.m. near Shasi. Now, rate, you know, one quarter now, 150 Ghana cedis. When you'll be nearby, 250. But many work, I'm down for Bia, coming back, I'll say minimum, because of price in the Ebeba 15. I'm a chair to 250, I'm a back. Now, open so to a ticket, you know, now reserve a set. Now, open be the can womopa. Ticket in the code, I'm the baby tour. The patcher, oh, they'll both star 725 star 3404 hash. *725*3404# Now what to take it? Say single no pay. Say double no pay. Somewhere 10. 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

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Na bra ni empape e wo Adom FM Y2K jam. Brown no squad in Brazil. Member on quiet about when you imagine. Sign up, cause it's on no enemy business partner. I'm in an ever call. So the Bema slim and front. 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I do my from Y2K

When you're back with your time now. 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Oh, Musa want to know do get a bit of money. To Masabakati, no one better online. 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It's a Bonkoswana Munti at Dom FM, at Dom TV, all the multimedia stations in here. They're honky Kayani details near Bebre. Say you won't film. 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

0: Bracoswa tia a dum FM ne the details in the abra. 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
0: but Srawa Bomodia send Yakupon ya dum na dum dum ye.
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1: There was a man who was sitting at the beautiful gate for 48 years. 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
2: Abrabone mu yade wo hian kran hyesama ebe kenya wo etimi abobrane yie ntie tun safra setie the Royal House Chapel with Apostle General the Reverend Sam Kranche Ankra ewa dom 106.3 FM so kwesi ada we ni kwesi ada bia 9 a.m. kosi 10:30 a.m. CAA nebe yin shirake sie ama wo ne we busue mu ni

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0: 10 years of worship, 10 years of praise, 10 years of prayers, a generation of women lifting one sound to heaven. 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Sunday, 27 September 2026, Sports Complex opposite the University of Ghana Sports Stadium, Accra, 4 p.m. Come, ready to give God the glory he deserves, because 10 years later, we know one thing for sure. 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

0: Adum 106.3 and a sabre was a good one. No, I bono no me at the credit. Now, what it says, you may just look quite a demofua. King Kami, eh, King Kami, oh, King Kami. Unyan baby, this is 106.3 and one anabina. Na just an anon. Sabre, dear. Na King Kami, and a nebre asua. 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
0: 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Check the bomb to say.
3: Poco, yeah, I'm asking.
0: We shall find you now here.
3: I'm
0: going to walk all day. 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Why are you fine? Yo, what do you and then on Nancy and Penny for a cuckoo damn way? Nim dear, any young son, any a mammy, a man here, any a bakwasem, any chase, I can for any or memo. 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No one, it will be. 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It dread us only a tree any safwa. A tree any safwa, and only ever come once a bende. 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
0: I said, Vance, a
1: man in the Mikuswara.
0: Okay, you,
1: me, Yana, and I didn't know where I am, mammy.
0: You, now it's a tennis of way, a senna, who's
1: a tennis of one pack. A dresser, when you pay beer, not what day, a woody tim. When you pay beer, what day, a woody, a woody, in a sentinel. 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Never knew how be out the need to whom pa wound when you are no. 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Sir, obi be now mua a quaint beer, be so we know again. And sana, what me a young. 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
0: okay
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0: you be here no
2: asama do sum number no eba kope 0244
0: 79 69 61 86 86
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1: Over
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1: mom
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1: there's If I can see her, my number is 0249 0249 59 59 80 81 0249 59 59 80 81 81
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3: shake z spiritual herbal center
0: 0533 0533 575 72 72 90 90 0533 575 72 72 90 90 that's what you're about.
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0: 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What do you washing pao? What your tennis of one? Ah, no. Wow, too many like lunch here. Aha. And once I'm not Abidjan. Na Sabre Sena, who's with you, Tieno, who's a wafano?
1: The Bidica, who says, so, program, and penis and Mokena. I'm a family of a cousin. Yeah, TA.
0: So,
1: Cassia Paris, I say, and we see four. Difference, no. A Dawson, why are you in room?
0: Papa.
1: Now you would do see Fonco and a walk on for Titru near your mass of four. Who will preach on the engine I can conform, but then soon's real.
0: Okay.
1: So, yeah. Aside, sir, comfort at the chair by no. Needed your comfort. But who said, Union will preach, I was say, I do see Fonia Convoyna and Yadikro.
0: And as a prophet, if one so tell by can't
1: you for?
0: Aha, don't can't make us.
1: Aha, it's so as a macabum. I know not yet, and there, waiting a meadum. Never give you,
0: Papa.
1: So be it, Lucinia. Canelo, and young cry hat. Now you ain't crooked to him. Park as such as a Yana, yen, yen, shed and pet baby in the pardon walk.
0: No crap.
1: The entire is, and I say. Yeah, I have no. So, Krumwa, do one, and ya dear, ya no winya. And two boys say, Penibiano, a try say, a woman who be ra, I shall see an answer, quiet, a wo, and a quack bone with ya, say, Baya, who fetch the one, and you do tiny at the deno, a horn a wo. And ye could wear with ya, and I say, what's now? Na so be and tiapoa, ubawa, yambre. Na canino, nini pa on kaye. I would do see four, so by your drew, Ama ubi piano. Nessa any pop to 12 no more on kaye. So sure be now you need to who same poanoa. Now fish soon as I did now ye and say a tomb pong near Kama, near by Baba Dassi, and for beyond Tahil. And now, sister, woo ye drew now a cope Riano do tiny at the end of the abano. Oh, ye are no silver come by Bonso Carhon. So it is a no share. So could you see you or charge you are? Ja wakuko semnukra or vegiska.
0: Okay.
1: First neteku, mammy, kosuya, kosuana edi mano, na kaneno na wunya kosuya nini baby besa. 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And it's all the akura kosuya and in near mamma akure bia se wunsu dieri tekunia or hordin any or pepa. So,
0: Eddie
1: Edgeman, and then Kosiana being soon at it to say, I warn your man, say an attack, I say, a manner to Kosia, same so what here. And in Kosian be real, why yet it chin won't be. In Runa or Bana over Pedro, yet it be chibi, and now a bow coach and a warrior funeral by. I must say, Sabi Obama, and who's your shower? What men you say? Eddie, wait here, and then
0: what was your name? Abom Lem,
1: aha,
0: you. Over, over, but your wait here. Yafuna funa ye die ye wabo ho kade akonfo so malamfo so ene ye anyi say a copy of this new Yamfe, do you see him said, as somebody is working?
2: As somebody there, medical cra, as also.
0: Okay.
2: Or she changed the minimum neck back on.
0: Okay,
2: they will come for. They will bosom for. And they wouldn't see me.
0: You bosom for?
2: Aye.
0: Okay. What bosom for no nature say?
2: Or sumai. I would hear Bibia, and so on come.
0: I won't try no further for
2: the devil. You need to give me your much in it, Monsa.
0: Okay.
2: And the friend of some four. And I walk on four. Ah, no, the son of baby Bina. He said, Nana, a boy in the moon, and son of a Yusumana to me,
0: a
2: sinister. And I walk, Odinsini, no interest, Sabbath, a fracture, or some who need be an every bisa. Now, if you cast a tresse, Udrosini.
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2: 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In the baby,
0: oh, okay.
2: And you are a drusini. Sieni.
0: Odru
2: Sieni.
0: And so, can only if you say, any if you say, Odusini will be out to tea in the engine or two in the engine in
2: the baby. The Binian engine and the Yedru.
0: Okay,
2: sir. In Yaba, the Yedru. In Yana and Haba, the Yedru. Employ the more be honom, I be a Yedru.
0: Okay.
2: Think I can say, Dinsini, dear, I didn't see him. And he drew Ninas or a drusini,
0: Udrusini,
2: Udrusini, Udrusini, we had never drew a and a crane so, sir. Nananamana, hardly, sir, over tear drum were whom.
0: Papa, sir, Madame Turner,
2: I'm crossing your house of chamois. Oh, quite, you also chamois. Now, we would have been over by Neku to Kitano. Now, they are back, would we have another second actually? You are not crazy. So, if you don't know about another second, I would have been a chief, send away a wound and to fire. I had planted a Kitano. Enti wama iduo no nti nemi efe odrosieni.
0: Odrosieni.
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0: Emaye.
2: Onde wanfensi ye. Then I had the independent
0: idea. Yeah,
2: when you papa gem,
0: there's a Timodini.
2: Certainly, and then the chin said, Ubia, when it's my oh, yeah, where you're Timodini.
0: Okay, you.
2: So, who are called and Puano, Akuya, am I? Abba, where you're a hope. No, Abba, I mean, Makuya, what you draw your brow, I want my capra. Baby,
0: internet
2: is Ubia,
0: Ubia, be did in idiom,
2: Sammy Pepper.
0: And no credit, but that's a papa offer. We have an idiot. Shake this as we emote your voice. And the shake is ready, did you? Shake,
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2: 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Ama no so anya bibi adi. 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And what to me hu enya ma bebre. Ye so ma bosom akoma mu. 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
1: 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A bian colabrimo. No.
0: Yeah.
1: Who could share papa beer? What is that? Who bet me a problem we are? So Coco Chichimu and our papano, and a better say, yea, do you see for no? Sabi, do you know when he? Until you bet me to say, oh, Janahonum farms and two of free so. So, what is that two of free so? Bet me who know a wolf from Winna. A bra, on Fafidia.
0: Okay.
1: So, but no, we are watched or say, if you are crown more blue, or bet me a catcher say, Bonnie, why ye ne? What did you appear to him? Could be at one. And I said, Tonya, my queen, Straha, one be a woody
0: indeed.
1: Who quire, quire, or Straha, near Manoa, where not chance ne be. No, no, yen, you be catching a war.
0: Okay.
1: And the be a war, and now one, and you may be count, and yet, so was a count. And the boys will be on him, not with Sina catches it, where did this old galley? And I do. No, we are, if you're moving a goon feature on, Fakugum, and I quam. So Antiana a dos will be bray a mani any a mamra or more. Ben may be on swa, sebe, where crawa.
0: Okay.
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1: 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Any, it's never been a bar. Any, any, no demon.
2: Nana, can you know? Na any partner for the community. Be a nimble young one. 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It is in for now, onum yanetti.
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1: Shake.
3: Yamin come over, papa no more mobile. 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And today I said, Bibi will we ask him. 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
4: 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The person me the question kakura. 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
1: Yo, where the empty for you one?
4: Yo,
1: 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Yes, that's Papa. Of a Pacha Zidoti. 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
0: 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Asama do you assume open the case?
3: Aja,
0: where do you have your number? Number board and
3: Asama do number, Ebacosa 0244 0244 79 79 61 61 86 86 0244 0244 79 79 61 86 86
0: Asama do a Millennium Honor or our friend one. Now, be here, you'll be our hammer. Shake.
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0: passing.
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0: No, see, I'm high at 106.3 FM, Shawans 24.5 affiliate to her, and yet you know, and soon Facebook and YouTube become a brasson. Send some hot dua, and you may, and Sasu, and you know, a bremon, and you may, and some idea, but the animal being said. When him say an edge, my dear Biacosola, Boma Beach, Potemho, your boa down who do a guna, one way a boa, my dani bin at your team was a debby, baby a casemununuro, a trapo, and a mum penny a tuno, or a cassettia.
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2: twa se demolition we asked for science we asked for proper hydrological assessment we asked for the waterway to be followed upstream we asked for the drains to be examined we asked for the lagoon to be studied we asked for individual properties to be assessed Laboma even commissioned an independent hydrological and hydraulic study involving field investigations survey, flood and storm water analysis, modeling and drainage assessment. And that technical work had not yet reached the stage of final engineering conclusion. But today the buildings are already gone. And that is why we are asking, what was the emergency that made it impossible to wait for the full technical picture? That is a fair question, isn't it? It is not an insult. It is not disrespect. It is a question that every Ghanaian should be allowed to ask when livelihoods and investments are destroyed. Now the real test begins. Excavators have done what excavators know how to do best. They have demolished.
0: Omo buadanagu, mo buagu, and tema na mo pa bebuni ni na no pa na si ane say. 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
2: 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But our question has always been, must protecting Peshi automatically mean destroying everything around it? Would we not have studied the water properly? Would we not have identified exactly what was obstructing the water? Would we not have looked at every structure individually? Would we not have separated what could stay from what genuinely had to go? Would we not have modified some structures? Would we not have engineered around some of the problems? Would we not have protected the lagoon and protected viable businesses and jobs? That is all we have been asking for. And today, after the machines are gone, those questions are even more important. Look around you. Look everywhere around you. This place is like a war zone. Yesterday, these were businesses. Today, they are rubble. But please understand something. Behind every business was a human being. Behind every employee was a family. Behind every entrepreneur was an investment. According to our own employment record, the wider Laboma ecosystem supported about 3,245 direct jobs and approximately 2,763 indirect livelihoods.
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3: When the flood waters recede, keeping Ghana clean and making Ghana greener are part of the same responsibility. That means keeping waste out of our drains and waterways. But it also means giving greater thought to trees, gardens, and green spaces as our communities develop. Green spaces improve where we live and work, while creating demand for Ghanaian skills and businesses. A greener Ghana begins with how we understand and care for the environment around us. And I urge all of us to keep this in mind. I want to congratulate Stratcom Africa, Essa and your team, the Ghana Garden and Flower Movement, the exhibitors, and everyone who has contributed to all editions of this show.
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10: I understand the financial pressure that parents face when their children gain admission to senior high school. Apart from some fees and other expenses, parents must provide several items before their wards can report to school. For some family, buying a trunk and mattress may appear small, but for others, it represents a significant financial burden. But my dear children, respect your teachers, respect your colleagues, and avoid bad company. Stay away from activities that can destroy your future. And always remember the sacrifices of your parents and guardians are making for you.
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12: Many are just say, AJB district, Nan Yen Yer Village, Nanson, Yen Bankwa or class. 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

0: 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AY2K jam.
1: 10 years of worship, 10 years of praise, 10 years of prayers, a generation of women lifting one sound to heaven. Now, we gather again, but this time, we're not just gathering to worship, we're gathering to say thank you. Join Women in Worship as we celebrate a decade of grace, our Thanksgiving offering with an extraordinary lineup of anointed voices, including Mercy Chinwo, Judy Kay, Celestine Doncor, Piercy Esther, Empress Gifty, Tego Sisters, Naomi Rain, Epiaso Abonsu, Sarah Pia, and Sandra Bwache. Sunday, 27 September 2026, Sports Complex opposite the University of Ghana Sports Stadium, Accra, 4 p.m. Come, ready to give God the glory He deserves, because 10 years later, we know one thing for sure, it has all been grace. Women in Worship 2026, a decade of grace, our Thanksgiving offering. 27 September, 4 p.m. Come and give thanks. Sponsors, Malta Guinness, NASCO, Wilmar, Thog Properties, Media Partners, Adume.

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1: Yeah, I've seen it.
2: 10 years of worship, 10 years of praise, 10 years of prayers, a generation of women lifting one sound to heaven. 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Join Women in Worship as we celebrate a decade of grace, our Thanksgiving offering with an extraordinary lineup of anointed voices, including Mercy Chinwo, Judy Kay, Celestine Doncor, PSA Esther, Empress Gifty, Tego Sisters, Naomi Rain, Epiasa Wabonsu, Sarah Pia, and Sandra Wache. Sunday, 27 September 2026, Sports Complex opposite the University of Ghana Sports Stadium, Accra, 4 p.m. Come, ready to give God the glory He deserves, because 10 years later, we know one thing for sure, it has all been grace. Women in Worship 2026, a decade of grace, our Thanksgiving offering. 27 September, 4 p.m. Come and give thanks. 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

0: 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Ebra so say the extra time, bro. And the 13th of the month of September 2026. Yemo bibia ajo, emu akwaba. Ediba kasa fidie so the whole Ghana, the whole world. 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
0: 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Jubendian Air Bus on the 2nd of October 2026. Oh. La Palm Dome. 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Eho Anna Jumedi Air Bus. 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And Ebe Koswana Joe. 8:30. And Nase. 8 o'clock, 8 p.m. E kuzi se adie ebechi. Nye de jine mu. Ninyi nane se. E nyuma e basu e wa the year 2000. Batman. VIP. Akatechie. Komfo kwade. Budba. Obrafo. Lord Kenya. Omu e nyuma. E die hini wa the year 2000. And no, and now on the 2nd of October night, you know, you the air quake with you. It's a 150 Ghana cities, but we are double, so they are a 250 Ghana cities on the 2nd of October 2026. I will La Palm Dome, and one of you made the airbus. Don't forget this Echo Bank, what's a Pan African Bank, Madaroba, Samsung, Kojak, Toothpaste, and then the Mouthwash. Phallus Lee, Equip Limited, and a Door Master, Lawson, D-Ray, Ginger, Beat, Oma Daroma, and here they Adum Y2K, Jam Eba, Wakwa Munyami Adum on the 2nd of October, and no Oba, Ojense Kakakano, Club Tia, Nawashi, now the Wuchaka, who shoot new for BS3, Essansana, Jebessa. I'm a shoe ninja. I see you two are set. And you know, I mean, what say? Then it's 8:30, I could see 10 p.m.
1: Let's go!
0: I wore a Adum TV Live. Hey, Asempe FM. You made the Cassia, the Abba, the next Asempe Pastor. 2026. The next Assembly Pastor 2026.
1: Let's go!
0: So it's 8:30 I could see 10 p.m. on Adum TV Live. On Assembly FM Live. And I'm able to come. 32 contestants. Omu and Omu Abba say. Omu Jom Hundi.
1: Let's go!
0: Say Ebane say. Who rise, you know? Who take the crown? Hey, Omu Jomunina Abba. Kasayobe Nimuha, Omu Erem, Ewa, the premises of Adum TV, and Che 8:30, Ebeko Live. Nti Asempe, the new announcer, the next Asempe Pastor. Jumedieno, Esas, yeah, and the 8:30, Ewa, Adum FM, Adum TV, Asempe FM. The same test time, yeah, Tom. And now, Miwe Insurance, Kampu Ghana, Omu Adaraba.

0: enti ye ko ne ye wrem e wo majisa ahodo e ko so amanone ye di kan akọ EPL ye ko so EPL num ninyina enie results no enie.
1: Let's go,
0: let's go, let's go, let's go, let's go. 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And now Coventry City, it's in FA, Brighton, Ecobone 5-0. And Chay, and a big game, Neba Nevi, yeah. Ewo.
1: Let's go!
0: Old Trafford. Na Ecovie, sir. Manchester United 0, Manchester City 1. The stories I want to Ewo home, but Young Remo. Ewo, a year, Scudetto. Consolica Ecosu say and a tier Balansa and Mammy Hue Yi Piano. The way a table no SCTA and a table no the Echo Yi Piano Man Asna. I want 12 points. Man City were 12. 4 matches no more winning in a 4-2-8. Brighton were 7. Chelsea were 7. Brentford were 6. Liverpool were 6. Everton were 6. IPS, Ipswich Town, where I was 6. Newcastle United, or 5. Leeds, and so I was 5. I see a horn. A Fulham, Aston Villa, Coventry City. And also, BB Sam said Liverpool, that's saying Liverpool, that's 7 or 6 points.
1: Let's go!
0: And TM Rem, our La Liga, results are what to our now watching move. Our match.

0: no enye Barcelona de kan for their phone. 15 points out of 5 matches we were winning nyina. Real Madrid were 12. Deportivo Alaves were 10. Sevilla were 10. Afi Sevilla so was 38. Deportivo La Coruña were 25 or 9. Real Betis were 9. Espanyol were 7. Atletico Bilbao were 7. Atletico Madrid were 7. Paris Saint-Germain Atletico Madrid our game to play. And Chakra. And no, ever home. Real Sociedad Atletico Madrid and Ebobo. We are in Sunny Real Betis and Ebisia. Tinina and no, I don't know. I know a and Atletico game in the end. We are game, no, a yachtana.
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0: 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Results are hold to Abanu any. 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Como, any Parma.
1: Let's go!
0: Torino, any AS Roma, Inter, any Udine. Enu Ayotna. Almost standings in Enye. Lazio were 10 points, AS Roma were 9. Lazio are born in 4 Ninja 9. Roma abo 3. Inter so abo 3.
1: No,
0: Etosumi and Sawa 9. Larry E1 9, I'm born in 4 EVA, AC Milan 8, I'm born in 4 EVA, Juve E1 in 4, or 8. Como Abba 3, or 7. And Napoli E2 and Kron, Abba 4 or 6 points. Here come Germany, Bundesliga. Results are by NA. Everbeck 1, Bayern Munich 2, RB Leipzig, Akokodifie Kumeko, LC Num, Emma Hamburg SV 0, FC Cologne 1, Werder Bremen 1, Augsburg 2, Bayer Leverkusen 2, Borussia Borussia Dortmund 3, Paderborn 0, and Freiburg 5, Borussia Mönchengladbach 0. THG Offiam 2, Stuttgart 1, Mens 05 1, Eastern Fan for the 3, and a Union Berlin 1, Saka 043.

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After 3 matches. 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Ye ko French League 1 na ya ko head ye ko so e wo ho.

0: Enti, let's go over France Bretimemu. League 1. Results no any 10 minutes as at now.
1: Let's go!
0: Brett 0. Paris Saint Germain 1. And no, and Atujas is here. Yen Konko here, other results no. Other results and non swear by no any.
1: Let's go!
0: Let's see a queer Nimundia, the Econier. Le Mans 2. Le Lens 2. Lille 2, Troyes 0, Auxerre 1, Nice 0, Le Havre 2, Angers 0, Le Havre 0, Angers 0,

0: Laurent 2, Toulouse 2, Paris FC 0, Lyon 0, Strasbourg 1, AS Monaco 1, Rennes 1, Marseille 0. A few over there, pal. The standings in the NEA. Lille Edikan with 10 points, Monaco with 10, Rennes with 10, Paris with 8, Lyon with 8, Strasbourg with 7, Paris Saint-Germain with 5, Busua Obo Lidi 1. Afeyan Konsemba Kumyenu Bia no Ewoho. Let's go! Let's go, dear coaches, no air can. Na let's go dear any yewrem ewo UPN ene ne honom esipa na ehwo ese no de kowie ni coach ne din ede Michael Carrick wonu ene coach ede ma team ne din ede Manchester United ebukam ana se I don't or see I just don't get it that's what you want tiase ohun nyoma ye kra ah say atifie pa ma first up na Manchester City a direct card ya tena ho mama say ah a rewo sem ben crani
1: yeah at the time I totally seen it but look, the explanation I got was well it kind of wasn't interfering with play so I just don't get it. I really don't get it. I can't understand how we're trying to help referees and putting so many layers behind them, and so many people and so many bodies and so many screens and so many whatever officers they are to try and come up with the right decisions. And if that's how the rules are interpreted, that you're not interfering with play because you've thrown yourself at the ball 6 yards from goal and pretty much nearly touched it, which then Leicester has to react from. I just, on top of that, the line was a bit dubious where they drew the line to start with. I just. It's worrying if that's really it is, if that's how the game's seen by those who are officiating it.
0: Inti court Edema Manchester United. Ura Michael, Carrick and Wadin Semi Tuja. Seja, no man Timian Fan Kwama no kra na Enzo Maresca. Anyembi an record ne bae no. Na etu say na record ne kwa u player. Flip Foden enya no. E record ana. So I record it here, but in Kenny Kwanzo on Kwan Echo because Bruno Fernandes and so said that and Ubutu no, I'm not another form.
2: I think Phil Foden red card is red card, but I also think that in the same action it's red card from Bruno. And then the goal, the fourth official immediately said to me that Erling was onside and they were just checking the entire action, so nothing to add on the goal we scored.
0: When in summer, Enzo wadi etuja, but young kwe. Enzo after some record nearby and a man for Kasania, they are no so me old Trafford had the last year crime with Chelsea Bahano. Me the record, ewa, and ti adeba kwe, so ye ne say. Eso so when ye not to Numa, it sounds say, but yes, anytime be or the teams I can send a beba. Old Trafford no be the record, dear, and yes, so on one to know when I feel to me, and we're not nothing wanted. I'll be Newcastle next time it happened.
2: Last year I was here with Chelsea, and we had the red card after 3 minutes. So next time, hopefully, we can be 11-11 all game. Yeah, I think we are the plan 11-11 that after the red card completely changed. I think the game with 10 players become more difficult for us, but also for them, because they are a team that they love transition, they love spacing behind. And with 10 players, we just drop waiting for them, so we didn't consider any transition, we didn't consider any spacing behind. So that's why I said that probably the game become more difficult for us and for them.
0: Okay. And to win in summer, Enzo, what did you do until next time, you know? 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Aye against Bechem United on Sunday. 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There's a phobia, too much to see, or winning in our Keneben. Fantastic man, no. A Die House Folk supporter, Keneben. Fantastic good evening, uncle and farmer, baby. I will be a House Folk, dear. Or Pesa, we, Yamia, do my next week Sunday. Na Otilegon Park. If you're blessed, Ninina, move near. No, some mom, no, my son, mom, bonus. At the accounty, Keneben. I mean, chill, baby, I will be a Abed Nego Co Mensa. Adum 106.3. ADSC. Yes, also. Na DJ Promise. 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

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I am Drum FM Y2K Jam. My share of the dome. La Palm Royal Beach Hotel. 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Able to miss what on online. Star 725 star. 3404 hash. 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
1: 10 years of worship, 10 years of praise, 10 years of prayers, a generation of women lifting one sound to heaven. Now, we gather again, but this time, we're not just gathering to worship, we're gathering to say thank you. Join Women in Worship as we celebrate a decade of grace, our Thanksgiving offering with an extraordinary lineup of anointed voices, including Mercy Chinwo, Judy Kay, Celestine Doncor, PSA Esther, Empress Gifty, Tego Sisters, Naomi Rain, Epiasa Wabonsu, Sarah Pia, and Sandra Bwache. Sunday, 27 September 2026, Sports Complex opposite the University of Ghana Sports Stadium, Accra, 4 p.m. Come ready to give God the glory he deserves, because 10 years later, we know one thing for sure. It has all been grace. Women in Worship 2026, a decade of grace. Our Thanksgiving offering. 27 September, 4 p.m. Come and give thanks. Sponsors, Malta Guinness, NASCO, Wilmar, Thog Properties, Media Partners, Adum FM.

0: Benem so the oba dom 106.3 FM nyin say any award jumede ena ye de ebrem ye de mose papa pa promise yami sure enen so nyum ah ne twatwo ekura de ne ode wiwie ye nkra oba pa oba pa Christine yami 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
1: Yeah, if you
0: are na bibia boko de.
1: Nyami adom.
0: Congratulations and so oh de school no ah yeah dog. 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
1: Aya de
0: nyami show papa pa. Jami own show on Facebook adom 106.3 oba fa comment ne bra me so be bia be hu yem bia no like comment ne share ne nem komo na ye die no ai ehun hia papa pa yes vacation tips for parents ai parents ne yema mu apo dog na vacation tips for parents de tips be sa wo fo munim dada
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1: 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We report it at our hospital and I are Sabia. Now you're to me, I say, see a bofrano. Now, in real, was a be I didn't to some room where was a year any police for my be failure, ma police for Neddy who a juma chini pano. 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Now, near I am Pesa will forbear and say, O Mobeka, so we are called a bonny, was a do, and I wash a pians, and I why you say, now why you say, now you're no good to them a true amount for say, and mofrano. 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
2: Se si a yempe
1: child marriage. Ye mpe sani ame. Because ninyi na constituted to child abuse ni bia. E na se bia obe ma akola. I heard pornography na sa blue films. Ninny na ka sexual abuse no, and yes, be a wat on the monangua. Ain't you know, yes, say, I was a yenny na, yes, yeah, se obi ni moa,
2: obi sure. Yanny Doctor Hilda Boy Neddy, and Comway, where a pediatrician, Tinon Comona, dear, and cry, dear, and I, and my parents, and a tips, and all, and nay, and cray will fear no. I can be a crabby, dear, and no, na yet, Salome, a fear and Sunday, no, say, I like the word, no one go to parenting school. 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
2: international my madam one ono swaba Dorothy Nyamisha papa na adum 106.3 Isaac Chumesini. I'm watching you live from Israel, Tel Aviv. Sister Fia, thank you all for such great teachings. May God bless you. Yeshua dear pa inti ono so edie no Thomas Duchi. Ose mame and Nestle, this is a very educative program and I wish you can invite the madam every week for more fire. It does say I wonder when ya hung kwa dia beba. Good evening, Adom FM. I'm watching you live from Japan, Bota region. Very interesting discussion. Peli Yom. And so and a dear bay. Him said dear can dear I done a politics be or has it also bet me a bench a baby of phone lines and be an hour question be an hour de abba na fe ye non so a de a mo shano so nyin sani a warna uti and wadum 106.3 FM and a dear ye bad ma a wo forno and crana map you know and yeah maybe I was here me any daho na yeshe sebe ya ifia womutie na eme yo hao na emom ebe ye blessing e dia ma wo fone abate 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
2: sinitiase
1: TikTok and TikTok fine
2: we page out na when it's so great, you know, I do for one video now called the other. So, okay,
1: into Omokon, to me, a problem, mom. It be more to me, headaches, or more knee, ni tia ne ya, on the knees, so to me, a bear problem. Mrequa, sacole, be out the Nicosia, young can say piano, and answer and gobo, a music. In case to me, I'm one drumming and in the kick home, and I drawing po won't say artwork and so your idea. It to me, it take you more time, but a talent and a skill. And son, another one I'm better make a swimming, no, and also see a very good life saving skill. See, you know, sad time you would to me, and demand more fray, it's your son near me, you know, be. Na etumia boom but screen no etit na the whole day ni dear whoopening cry and yeah mao na nya abofra because opening po wa computer now the edumano from time to time I was able to take a break na when 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
2: sa,
1: of it
2: sa.
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2: Frank, I was Spain. I was in Misha and Pa, what name come my yedi, Mama Africa, my role model, yada, se papa, papa. Na Gladys Knight, tete, say good evening. Listen live inside Nungwa, yada, se. Inti also ba, share, like, comment. Na fi, and then come on, tips, I yedi, my parents. Sabri and Cray, a war vacation, Yasuya de Bibri, Pastor Francis, or see a fear. God bless you, yada say, Yamini Panyamisha, also. So about TikTok and as over Facebook, na also do the number, your beer phone lines, you know. 0302216561. 0302216561. 0302216562. 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Promise. Promise o. Oh, oh, mo. And inside aside the BMA, but I'll say the most dangerous effect of screens on kids is addictive brain rewriting, which damage behavior.
1: Addiction
2: na wokan na ya
1: man na addiction se onya ba akwa chance se obenya other addiction ni ema no enso so enti na se bia sa week okay ni ne ga ka hun ni nyina easily obetumi aya addicted se onya sa encounter na enti no ebi mun so aka se sa phone ni ade no e wo se ye treating it se drug because in those are the mark and I was so who say said those do do and I just say oh poison abofra
2: so
1: in to know what me her no sounds or so now fair was I her now more friend die ye vacation ye and so time I best was
2: time ben also a mother and you marry time be
1: oh yeah but usually from bear it be more 7:30 it be more 8 it be more 9 it depending on family no and then yeah almost living situation
2: but you maintain it the way be on Moko Square more dano. Or mama kwa yu krasa ani ya mo mo na
1: as much as possible.
2: Okay.
1: Se bi obama na debi ya kan huwa. E bi a 1 hour bi.
2: No, me chese time omu de kwa dano.
1: Yes, ume maintain your routine, okay. No. But to say bi a order regular school, order 9. Uh-huh. Na se this time, she mwa ban 10, mwa ye bibiye, wase mo ye. By 8, obe tu mi a da. Mm-hmm. But variation between like the waking time, no, mm-hmm. any school time, no, mm-hmm. and what's a year too much to say, be okay. All vacation, maybe out to see an all vacation into one money that till 10 yen penisa, say, be a school time, or sorry, your man says 6 vacation, that's a woony free, and now person dark a crack and one, maybe a 7 now, sorry, and yes, say, be a 9 10
2: yeah, I know, Tina. Ubo se bi mo ya baka se obi school no ne na na sesa ntubo so sorry kra na ye na ye
1: na din
2: ba ye maintain no so ko school time or sorry anytime or done
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2: 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Eddie Amount. 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
1: Any day depend. 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
0: Promise Yamfa phone lines in our home 0302216561 and 0302216562. Now, young come maybe I don't show idea be now so what to me at the abba and maybe I be sure what drain up per se dog and so emwawa and also be to me at the abba Instagram, Facebook, I don't want 06.3 yeah, can kind be your whole and a TikTok and so. If you are Tamaklu, be monso de Omo Diaba, Ama Yakin Kai Ewoho, Yen Shem Fire, first caller. 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Reverend Counselor Ifa Rehine. 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
3: 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Cho bet ba so.
0: I'm going to go to the house. I'm going to go to the house. I'm going to go to the house. I'm going to go to the house. I'm going to go to the house. I'm going to go to the house. I'm going to go to the house. I'm going to go to the house. I'm going to go to the house. I'm going to go to the house. I'm going to go to the house. I'm going to go to the house. I'm going to go to the house. I'm going to go to the house. I'm going to go to the house. I'm going to go to the house. I'm going to go to the house. I'm going to go to the house. I'm going to go to the house. I'm going to go to the house. I'm going to go to the house. I'm going to go to the house. I'm going to go to the house. I'm going to go to the house. I'm going to go to the house. I'm going to go to the house. I'm going to go to the house. I'm going to go to the house. I'm going to go to the house. I'm going to go to the house. I'm going to go to the house. I'm going to go to the house. I'm going to go to the house. I'm going to go to the house. I'm going to go to the house. I'm going to go to the house. I'm going to go to the house. I'm going to go to the house as what

0: enya ni wina o abeto ase yeso ofu fronsu ni me dofu ya mwanju do banyi nseni ya woso. 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
1: Junk. I was a shamuna yet to so, like a junker, and nyan near a situation womb be free, and nyan near. Oil and angwa and womb will be brain, chinny womb will be brain. And I thought I'd be so as spices, Nancasa womb will be brain, name womb, and you are in ram of Franny Hiano, and no soon woman. I was say about the moment, dear, and I get to soon. I can't have yes, and you are no, a yarn and a boarding. It's your moa, it to me affording, no, and no more was it gave it to me at all, and I to me to ye and look how foods and I'm near near. Ye do ya wagana, how ye do wagana, no. Good one, healthy, and a pomodin will be a good eye. Ye bear come for ama ye mano. Na face, senior ye din kaya cano. 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And ye a grow that form. Na I was there we ye a ja and na. Usia hawa, obesifa. I shall bat and bat just like that. Yeah, dear, you to me, she and to be she and say, Bea, obey good parents, and I'll bet me I shall will mano a ye. After one cassan so send ya kai was our shell also, who bought who buy, who shall who ye would die ye, say Bea, who be now who didn't inquire and get Musa from. And apart to a memory. Now, fe we not time, Emma and Mofrano, because I'm Mofra dear, or Mohia woman. I was say ye to me, some rare vacation, and so ye to me, Enya, Adaja, Momo, Eddie, yes, some of the extracurricular activities, na ye car, you know. I grow moody, take an interest, a drawing, no more, ya take an interest, say swimming, and na piano, and na drums, and na woodcher, Abufrani, and na take an interest. Okay. 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A year, aunties, nibby were ho, uncles, nibby were ho, ni auntie. Nay, your counsel so say, Mem will be a and frail back, say, or ye ni yere and
2: I, okay,
1: and penisa,
2: okay,
1: in tea, ya canny na, na, only Ubano,
2: a new commo,
1: commo, say, I say, be beer, Ubano, a bit to me, a chair bell,
2: sir,
1: our poor man.
0: Yeah, that's it. Doctor Hilda Boy, who should send it to a quaint, I'll call Kulibua. 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
4: 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So Aramaic is a language of exile, not covenant. As I say, Aramaic no, Second Kings, as I was in Second Kings 18:26. Na assemblies you, I say, speak, I pray you to your servants in Aramaic, for we understand it. And do not speak to us in Judean Hebrew, in the hearing of the people. Yeah, for the whole test and as a contest, no fan church. The HRN said, I had to say, sɛ me ye akanfo na ye wo ha na ebi ye kwa kudi enkrofo obi kro mu ana sɛ sɛ ye ampo na ye wo ha na enkrofo obi aba be hye ye so a na enkrofo no kasa a ɔmo mu ka no ɛna ɔma 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Aramaic language and the Hebrew language enti so bi ka say o Aramaic no eno na ye Hebrew kasa na Second Kings 18:26 clearly no my yete as say there is a big difference between the Aramaic and then the Hebrew language. So this verse clearly distinguishes Aramaic versus Hebrew. Aramaic was a political foreign language. Hebrew was the people's holy language. Nti Aramaic kasa no na ensunsun ye dem ene Hebrew e kasa no nti eno na me pese yete ase. 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So, o her choice emua, Yahuwah never gave his Torah in Aramaic. Exile language is a redemption language. And then the Messiah read from the scroll in the Hebrew scripture. Yen yin ay hum say, trust em na ne yakikabu maya in the Bible no. Na any chapters, any verses. Na yang compiling yin ay yen sa. Ne mumuni ne yin say, e was scroll ba akopeso, an ye di paleo Hebrew no. Ana, na ye di atro, ana ye church rasia, ne ne ma translate yama, yen swa babi nye bintu he. Torah, I had the first five books in the Bible na. Obe hu se, na enye Aramaic kasa ni de troye. Ni mumunu, na eye Israel for e kasa, ankasa. So exile language is a redemption language. And then Yahuwah read from the scroll in the Hebrew scriptures. Okay, Luke chapter 4, verses 16 and 17. And he came to Nazareth, where Messiah know, and he stood up to read. And there was delivered unto him the scroll of the prophet Yeshayahu, which is Isaiah, was written in Hebrew, not Aramaic. And he said, okay, Luke 4, 16 to 17. Emra Messiah about Nazareth. Oko share them, say, Oko Ako Church, no, sorry, Jinayan. I say, of our trono, Isaiah and Umano. And I say, Yeshayahu and Umano. And what kind? Yen yina yin him say, Nazareth. Anyone was our phone, yina, no, a can Hebrew cassa. And in Tinuna, there was no way, none of fire and all kind, a Aramaic, a cassa. Now, Messiah read it publicly, proving fluency. Scrolls in synagogues were Hebrew text. And he trust someone and I was amre na. And no, any friend is scroll na no na ne yak can bow my man chapters ni verses na.
3: Yeah.
4: Ya translate ya back as a hurobi brew my friend of Bible no. Na ye scroll. Luke 4:16 try say. Messiah and Ankasano echo fire. Oh share them. E kind mu in some kind Isaiah and woman. Abako semi bibia try say. Hebrew tester, a war synagogues, and I say share them. Ah, Sam Reno, no kind, and necroma preserve will be a be honor. Not ye in tron war, Aramaic, and I Greek custom, nemum, not ye tron war, Hebrew, a custom. When I is to confirm, and I say to tell you, said Bible moon yan coupon, or ye Hebrew yan coupon. And to win ya sa foundation, na alphabeti, and ye might be brassy. Now, in him said BBC Womra na Messiah I say you and the sun and I say Emra na you didn't beckon or can Kasabi a kind of Tiahu and I say Matthew 27:46 or can same be or say and about the ninth hour Messiah cried out with a loud voice saying Eli Eli Lema Sabachthani, that is my all why have you forsaken me? So Eli, a Hebrew kasa. You know, you say Eli na okay, is Hebrew, and then you Aramaic. Until you can Psalm 22 verses 1, a Hebrew original. Messiah was quoting scriptures in its original language. Until you can Psalm 22 verses 1, Eli Eli lama sabachthani. 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In fact, onpo a
3: yeah.
4: Enam Enam ne so ni din Jacob ana Jacob enam ne so nti no ebenya Israel fo nyina no ono a na ye fre e ka say Israel fo no enso ye Hebrew ni India and na echa say there is no way na trust him no ana say Messiah na nkasa eni na suya fo no na omoka Aramaic say because Judea na Judean language a omoka ni nyina no na ye Hebrew kasa. So this is Hebrew, not Aramaic. And the Eli Eli Lama Azabatani enye Aramaic ekasa. Nemum eye Hebrew ekasa. Now, the Bisora preserved the Hebrew form. Hebrew is called the language of Canaan. And the Ukain, Yeshayahu Isaiah 19:18. I say, in that day, five cities in the land of Egypt shall speak the language of Canaan. Language of Canaan is Hebrew, not Aramaic. So prophetically connected to redemption, the Messiah upheld every jot and little Hebrew letters. And the quotations are who are making, you know, confirm money that the child say, even Canaan, Onyanko Ponche, Israel for Hebrew for any boy say, or the size as in a mom. na omunam a friend is saying a stresso nyina no na mo kodru ho a omo eyi enkrofo so mo nko hwekru ni mumra ne na sefo nyina no
3: ehu
4: se ose obemma kinanfo no anaso obemma maka kinanfo kasa anase the language of Canaan ehu se ampa so Canaan babe ye Israel for eden omo asase so language of Canaan eye Hebrew akaza ese se ne akase language of Teshi and I say Nungwa. I was who say a gun. There's no way because gun for one edding and I two. So there's no way I'm Casano. A be Casafufu, be a beam. Say, okay, Matthew, Matthew 5:18. As if for truly I say to you, till heaven and earth pass away, one jot or one title shall by no means pass from the Torah. Jot and title apply to Hebrew letters only. Answer me, Shasian. Make us say Paleo Hebrew. Yeah, well, send a true Hebrew. No.
3: Yeah,
4: Paleo Hebrew. No. One would they all the symbols natural. If I say, be a boon on true, maybe I say, I draw a via, and I say, be a draw anoma, and I say, I draw answer, and I say, I draw normally the symbols not a true cousin. The third be a. Uti mi hon sembo nukwa unyan kai asemu ni nan enwe no na sembo no adika trewo adekrodia e bia epese e kasampo fa hon dada eniti sa okan Matthew 5:18 a o kase Australia as asin twa mu no twi ni de 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the Hebrew casano this and your own trono no and it nasi for you
3: who
4: said I'm over jot in the title see I have trust I'm not confirm more casano in pose many more casano a jot and I say a title will never or shall by no means pass from the Torah and as I confirm we say Hebrew letters pe ena ye wo ana ye wo jots any titles a womb. Now Aramaic does not contain the same letter structure. Ohe Aramaic kasa na se kasa huru aka ni nyina na eni especially Aramaic eni jot and title into hasu a confirm sa. So this statement only makes sense in Hebrew. Paleo Hebrew is the original scripture of the set apart name. Into kind Exodus 3:15, I say, this is my name forever, and this is my memorial to all generation. And also, our Bible translation, no, what in here might be as here. A honeymoon, I will be who he said, okay, say, and since I hear, she is a Michelle Mobosa, and since I hear, Baco, and now say, Bibisa, aim free, choice, same name, and top form, a Hebrew cast and a war titles. Any war jot.
3: Yeah, yeah.
4: Ha. And inti what you are sir, I feel be who send you and your matter. Now I say the set apart name. Dear Yeka Yahua. On the tree mukrampo de Anka Ben Hunka crap. Yehu a friend is saying a bikano Yehua. Yehua. Ha kaya ben hunka crap. So the set apart name Yahua is Paleo Hebrew names do not and you can't translate. The entire Hebrew Kasano, Emma and Troy, it makes sense. And I say, Nyan Sambom, they say, Amo, and since an ABN, let us listen with somebody to be a war, named Trassi. Ain't he to say, I would deem Trassi, say, be a frail ofori, and okay, I can't deem Rani, oforia, as you ofori conkuntiba. And I said, I have been super, but the original, you know, for you, Conkuntiba. And I said, you can say, Ajewa, near the Cordia, as also Ajewa Cordia Nasifo. On Hebrew, the end of the Omudino, and as a Montroy and Ancasano, a dean bean and since an ebian, a letter, nothing will be an. I want to trust you, sir. Okay, can't let us be the symbols be boomer. Eptimi mount and trust ye be a mount with Adena or canoe. Lintrasie
3: eni. And I said, I could have masculine and feminine.
4: Yes.
3: omo de no e
4: guta yes.
3: Masculine and feminine letter word
4: yes
3: uh-huh. And a number and a picture
4: yes.
3: And a symbol
4: yes
3: Hebrew no kwa
4: yeah Hebrew no e kasa no nti emra embo moshe ye ma no ensam no wo sinai before nso no aze onyankopon kasa no no otro ensam onyankopon tro e de ono angasa etro ensam no and all the more so Omunina, they spoke in the original form. Messiah spoke in his father's name correctly. So, here, since I church, you know, see, because Bika Yeshua, Bika Jehovah,
3: yeah,
4: and your church is a name on Munina. I say Hebrew didn't want us, you know, say, Oka Yeshua, Nasa be Oka Yahweh, and now Oka. Yehuwa na ode tutu ho edin ntrase e ho a
3: e
4: wo Hebrew kasem a e to da bi a ni nyina e ma ntrase e bi okra emfa ni die ma edin no
3: ho na na se blasphemy ogudin no
4: enti kasabia wo e emse mribi mi kan na nkrofobi a mo ye tattoo gu om ho na obi esa Chinese ntro e ne ye ne fe enti wa ye I come here tattoo Chinese in Troy Aguni. One round on the atronas. And he obia all your content creation. Anna, a found your church Chinese tattoo and Troy the tattoo a good moon.
3: Yeah,
4: now it will okay. Now here and Chasia, a war hona, Sanko Nifanity, as here. Nanka on Trung on Drossa, symbolia day, and to know. But all because and Troy and our children on Tiasi, you name send ye. O kan an interest yet enti no na e wono je onyankopon din na e wo tro sem na odi ma won se mi din ni no e wo
3: generation generation
4: yes e wo interest e
3: wo interest
4: e enti
3: executa prophetic meaning
4: yes enti e ma ho Hebrew letters no any Hebrew alphabets no any e din no ne de onipa chronicle o ba be ti wo hia wo tro sem ni ka se Send your more translating is a Oberwona Obabani never friend Emmanuel.
3: Aye.
4: Which Emmanuel wasn't the name. Sans yeah. Emmanuel on your Hebrew. Ah, because I said, I say, we uncopon and here woho. And the Dimbia and trust here, a Dimbia one trust here. Hebrew letters more. Letter be our war.
3: Yeah.
4: They are representing. Okay, come boom and so are. And also, so, a word here, a representing. And it is, say, Ofa Dimbit is a senior, because Ofa Dimbit is a. Yahusha, Nasa Ojechema, Yahusha is the word made flesh. So the Hebrew word

0: Yes.
1: It's a better shit. Last name.
0: Yes. Yes. So
1: better shit where, prophetic.
0: Yes.
1: Na no na be chow say beginning no dear na eno no. Nto mu yi Genesis no mu yi better shit in from the Genesis. That
0: yes.
1: Is kasa ye kan wasam.
0: Yes. So therefore the word made flesh no spoke Hebrew. Ehu yi nyina enim say Messiah, me say na body kan akan fiti enfiti ase no. Na ye Hebrew. I told that be a Christopher claim was a Aramaic and a year Messiah no a friend is a tradition. Now say so yeah. some of us claim that Aramaic Jesus they claim that Jesus comes from post biblical tradition. So I say how much I say oh Aramaic Casano and we Anna, okay. Yeah. And young from source of bit makan.
1: Yeah.
0: But say you can't the mother tongue, but you're free. Mm-hmm. Any dean, any crop for or associated to or more. Any on one kasanka sampoa or ye on yanko pon ah or bass as a sonoa.
1: Yeah.
0: A travel that idea say na and yet on ya remake ni cause no ye Syria ni and we'll know ye Hebrew ni.
1: Na we shall want some cra won't say among four kasa, maybe I'm between the padding was say. Transcend a dream, as a monk a cransa. She said, Oba and was so am an amemo oba, Israel young quiet, and Nantinano, nay Israel young kuna, my petano, and no nom. Do the horseman for the first, and was a mamunco, a man a man consul, the mumunco Israel young kuno.
0: Yeah,
1: I won't go away, and Israel young kuno is only Hebrew.
0: Yes,
1: and as a little one call, Aramaic for uncle can Aramaic and one call. Greek van kan Greek bi anjero mo. Nto anka kasa bi as a Greek Hebrew.
0: Hebrew, yeah.
1: Because wan ko mo ho.
0: Yes.
1: All gentiles no ansi mo da. Ni de ne ye Israel nyanku no a won agba hwete no. Won kro no onim te ho no mko ko to ko nkurasi okom nchen.
0: Yes. Nti ni wachi.
1: Yeah, ansa no ma Greek commission.
0: Ana sem no. As as as.
1: Van ko
0: 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No de mo mo ho nti nyina ba
1: 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Yeah, yeah.
0: Asimi ni no se da bi.
1: Enya
0: 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Yes. 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
1: ah
0: e san se
1: be o mu ye Hebrew for
0: yes Aramaic ye Syria for
1: Babylon
0: for anyway move for yes enti na enya ni primary language
1: gentle form so abosom mo kasa
0: yes enya ni primary language de enti a kasa ho ehu hia Hebrew asem ho hia e kan chere ni se se ohu yeah, I'm say last 2 weeks na make. Say, I don't know more who kwan obe fa so a. Obe som sa nyankopon yi.
1: Yeah.
0: Esa na say at the end of the day no. Obe hu enye ma horo bi associated with.
1: Yeah.
0: Said the obe say we som.
1: Oh yeah.
0: Enti ko fa ene bibi ti say edu say ye di kan kan Sunday som ho asem. But about Sabbath, the seventh day of the week. Even go obe call Jew for krom. Ah, omo ye Israel for mo kan Hebrew kasano. One kro obi on kwa sorry kra na so obi on kaso or som trose mu nyankopon kra no. Edu homeda na say the seventh day of the week na. Esan say sa fo ni nyina enim ni ntino. Edu ho a omo observe sa eyi no. Na o on ka say Aramaic na ye ni kasa ankasa na okano. This idea comes from the Talmudic assumptions, Roman theology and gentle scholarships. 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
1: David
0: they want in mother tongue no eye your friend is saying Hebrew kasa anything it was Hebrew rooted in ancient paleo Hebrew not Aramaic paleo Hebrew is not just a language it is a picture based covenant system to me catch was say enye kasa keke enye eyi keke ayatro say o kasa e dey say ni ayatro and na say for name paleo Hebrew no represent letters representing pictures representing nyema 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
1: ma ye nyina
0: ana hey no means behold ana say reveal ana say brief enti as I got you say behold
1: twin birds say she
0: she ha she ni ye ana say
1: enti was it she
0: nya say nya me kan say kwa as a we aware you have to be aware of the question ana se ya se ye reveal bibia cho ye yi bibia dia cho nti ya ka se hwa ana se ye bibia dia cho then the wow means nail hook ana connection sa adie se ebia
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1: e din din ka sanya
0: ko
1: din
0: Hebrew
1: yeah
0: emu no that is the name
1: and the Yahuwah no
0: yes yeah. So if you break the name down now the name Yod Heh Wow Heh that letter breakdown means hand work did hey means behold reveal brief wow only means nail hook connection hey means behold reveal meaning behold the hand behold the nail I am prophetically pointing to redemption into onyankopon din ah that's
1: it
0: yes
1: ninsa
0: yes
1: dadwa
0: yes
1: mezaya no ebona
0: yes and you o trace aba brofumu o translate aba brofumu prepare person na tie na onyankopon din na ifa no tetra grammaton na e din on the mom no that YHWH yes
1: the kind of yahweh no
0: e ka say ebunsan yes YHWH sadin no if in Hebrew no yod he wow he and ti o pese o transliterate no prepare ba kasam sane asiyeche se behold the hand
1: yeah
0: behold the nail in ti asa so ga se and mi mu se na me kan otwi mu ba ga se hwe ensa
1: hwe
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0: and ti o se a tie ni nyina abom na a revealing meaning bia is about redemption ye hu se messiah be wuye ampa so ye born in sem dadwa
1: that's right
0: and it took it will take that meaning, Sanchez, you know, for you to understand.
1: We mudu.
0: Yes.
1: In terms of the
0: Onipakra. Sa Onipa Yedin. So this meaning is lost in the Greek and English translation.
1: Mm-hmm.
0: So it says, so kind, Psalm 40, verse 7. As it then said, I, lo, I come in the scroll of the book. It is written of me. Ain't he? 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It will far Yahano ni dinwa. The shorted version, no. Yahuwah shorted version, ye kani Yahano. Oh, say, it became a Jah. Jah, Jah, Jah.
1: Yeah,
0: which means say, yes. Which J wasn't.
1: Hallelujah. Yeah.
0: Siti ase.
1: Yeah.
0: Oka se wunti se o se nane kasa nye Hebrew kasa.
1: Mm-hmm.
0: But then oka hallelujah. Ose oma inti mi omo translate ye no.
1: Mm-hmm.
0: Oma inti mi anye hallelujah na mfru. Ite ne o ti mi kan hallelujah.
1: Yeah.
0: Ya no is the shortest form of Yahuwah. So what ase. And inti no ana si tre ne se delivers.
1: Yeah.
0: Anas wubi ya. We will be free and we here and we'll be or J O B a free and we here and we'll be J O B and quant. You can Matthew 1:21 and as a Matthew 1:21. I say and you shall call his name Yahusha. That is supposed to be the name.
1: Sir,
0: for he shall save
1: Jesus. That's it.
0: His people from their sins. So the meaning only works in Hebrew.
1: Yeah.
0: Messiah Dino Nyansa e womu e wo Hebrew munkwa.
1: Yeah.
0: Oka and transphobia. Yes, oka and transphobia. Enye the being enye onyankopon na ye kan wasem say Messiah new or
1: yeah.
0: But idea
1: ye
0: di idea omo omo translate Bible the two no no. Biti say Jesus, biti say Yesu.
1: Mm.
0: Ni dia ka no. O trace ya emfa ene na ibi afa. Hebrew mu pena. It didn't know what trust, yeah. And my mom say, ah, ni din kra free titi e try and say ono na oyɛ savior oba be save oba be gen aba free ebo ni ampa so no oba e be save e be gen e free ebo ni so it only makes sense so far din Jesus ah omo mo translate Bible no e de to messiah no enye ni din no no so far say din na Jesus has no meaning in any Semitic language. When say mature as say yeah offer language or letters or characters in the kikan boom na edinya ntiasi that name ah your spelling wo brofo mu Jesus G E S U S no enisa ntiasi no oh the Dead Sea Scrolls it confirm Hebrew not Aramaic as true holy text. Dead Sea Scrolls calm rain date 200 BC 70 CE, contemporary with Yahuwah's time. Facts: majority of scrolls are Hebrew Torah, prophets, palms, Psalms, and they are all Hebrew. Ain't he? So far, didn't be a last week, basically, as a last year, he said,
1: Yeah,
0: translated in, translated in, it you know, and come on, sure, trust me, I'm translating, come to me, I'm a fa. Onyankopon edin o betima fa Messiah din no asuafo ni din no bi edin na omo atro no wo brofo mu pepepe e be sound pepepe te said ye say ne name ka yod he wawe say ye the English letters natural ye but Hebrew mu no ana ya transliterate aba ha ama ye nya the same meaning na wa so wa nya ne sa ontimi nya interesting ancient Hebrew text na ye ko fae ne be trace ye wo brofo mu no any tree mu no a Hebrew kasa and a Aramaic kasa. So the set apart names appear in Paleo Hebrew script even when text is square Hebrew. So this shows the name was never translated, the name was preserved, set apart to kind Yashayahu Isaiah, therefore my people shall know my name. Greek translation removes the name and changes doctrine. As I trust him, baby, baby, now when you say, remember, be who no me din, no man who near me ye.
1: Yeah, yeah.
0: It makes sense. I don't know, now we din the day. Say, it me, but Hebrew for no one, or boom, ni din tre, no one, no more din in trust, you know. No more ni me, oh yeah. Sit ya, say, ha. And see, Greek translations, ni na, no. My anya, sa mini ya, ye can was em, Sisian. And he, say, Yemreno, Equana, say, Yemfant was in paper. So, what Greek translation did? Yes, a band were.
1: Okay.
0: The Greek translation, ye, what Greek translation did was removing Yahuwah's name and replace it with Kyrios. Ofa Greek as a, not for you, Kurios, K U R I O S. Curious, no na. It be translated by ye to say Abia Ura, and I say Lord, and I'm Master.
1: Yeah.
0: Even though a title, but when you uncle din any title, when you uncle din any din, ni set ni di o ye.
1: Yeah.
0: And inti even though, oba say our friend was say oya o Master, ye nim say Crawford Bridge to say David. Ah, or ni din ni David, but sana ya true ni din o trust him. Na oyo nyanko pon adamfo se oyɛ your friend is a odwan hwefo ndi no timi ka se onyanko pon enemy dwan hwefo the Lord is my shepherd cha se osisi se onyanko pon ne bɔne ho ban ene na se fo ntie just se ne nei no se ebi am ye driver nia mi twika na mi fese me bo onyanko pon samrania beti ma ka se onyanko pon enemy chief driver
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0: so ti ase eyɛ enye ni din no eyɛ just a title enti Greek and man throw ni din ni but just a title curious no be show I know ye Lord. So it was introduced philosophical concept separated Torah from Messiah. So you can Jeremiah 23:27. I see who think to cause my people to forget my name. And see no yankopon din de ne hu hia no. So where maybe brother say we were fi me din. Monkai midin.
1: Yeah, yeah.
0: Mura fimidi, monkai midin. De biana or bossusa. So this was done through translation, not by accident,
1: David,
0: but by system. Where Adena make makofo bingoma watch.
1: Yeah.
0: Natural be din na now say bones.
1: Senya bones some semo.
0: Na me pese min crow for more me crum. It me kind and woman be me de cock sa casanimono.
1: Ya.
0: Na it drew our semitron it din na now say bones were a woman.
1: Aye.
0: Nemo and throw no macotro it din for fro.
1: Aye.
0: And ye accident.
1: Why ye?
0: Aye, by aye, yes. What shall I say?
1: Ye by year.
0: Aye,
1: set
0: everybody.
1: Nina and set on a jumo yarn.
0: Inti, I say. Yeah, twice. So language affect obedience and salvation. Okay, Romans 10:13. I'll say, for whoever calls on the name of Yahuwah shall be saved. Don't say, Empahina, what bought when Yanko Pondins are so
1: Bibiansi, okay,
0: innocently, no. Names or more say dinner on and one or but that's the reason you see, and you say,
1: yeah,
0: dinner will bow what you say, Munin and then on the wall. So, I see, the Obe Bomi Dean will be young, quan. Which is that, so I say, yes, I dinner and an old boy, nobody for fry. It means, and yes, I dinner and an old boy. So, okay, a friend is saying, you're all 232 and so on. And a Proverbs 18:10 and so now Proverbs 18:10 say the name of Yahuwah is a strong tower. You cannot call on the name you do not know. So translations hide identity. Are you a mission or dear baby? Me who say, I say, or no, Yankupon, I see Nidino, a strong tower. Now I say, I abandoned dear, she say, a dim pie is you. I will be able to my baby J. A friend is saying in uni was here. So
1: yeah.
0: But and translators no this is a King James. I'll call translated Bible free. Your friend is saying Hebrew mobile, you know. Anna oye jin a horrible free. In fact, Greek phone and as if when you know you know why and I say names I say I don't know we best shed that e din ya. Bisa home po say there are some people yeah more mudin crowd. But if you go and read the original year, obehunu say sa edin ahoro bebre wo ha e bi ho ya abrabra so ya hai ni ya esa ni mani bebre. So why the Messiah taught in Hebrew not Greek? It is not mine but his, he who sent me. Say ne kind quotation no,
1: yeah,
0: asen ya me name of your smami eba Israel nyan ku amaira
1: there's
0: no be called.
1: And you are to Ghana,
0: yes, more because
1: a
0: friend is saying it's more because a quapim yankua ira. Who is to say a quapim for Antikasana or the Barber country of Mana?
1: Yeah,
0: so no one poor calling to him Casano. I don't know, no money income. And so he's a Hebrew God. Now, Messiah spoke what the Father spoke, therefore, the language must match. Dear, never pass man so me, you know, and I say, which the Bible is telling us, and San Obey. And see, okay, Yahoo Canaan, okay, 17:6. I say, I have manifested your name to the men whom you gave me.
1: Yeah, when you now cry, church, what happened?
0: Yes, you cannot manifest a name to us. Me, my duty, who are dancing, actually, or more, or smile, or munchen. Well, and see, I will be saying, I don't know if you could do it in one dance. No, but then the name itself has a meaning. It didn't answer and war entrance here.
1: Yeah,
0: oh, and see. At that hockey canoe cry, I bought din at trail. You say, ah, a din, dear. And maybe a bomb din in a trail will be. I said, Quabina of Furry, Debra.
1: Yeah.
0: And I was, eh, udin, dear. Mentia said by me, who said, I said, a mood drooper. But we no. So, unim, Nentras, yeah, at that hockey canoe. And where, dear, and I said, okay, yes, a savior, a dear Babaji. So, I was say, it me who we move in a midis way. Now it me a restore. Maybe I'm thinking a bit me. Obia and Timinia basic Hebrew kakra. Now fade ye. Ontiminia a dean bin in a bin tia see ye. Now ontiminia.
1: Sanka if I see. A kakra home.
0: Oh, no, I don't know.
1: See, aha. The vineyard tribute.
0: Dabby. And no, Annie. Honey, Debbie, EDC.
1: Okay. Once we cry my own, Roman 10 we need.
0: Yes.
1: Corrupted verse.
0: Yeah.
1: For whosoever shall call upon the name of the Lord
0: yeah.
1: shall be saved.
0: Yeah.
1: Lord. not me ba a Satan name for collection you know the collection is in here na yada se papa papa
0: sir
1: yada se pe se wa bo juma wa bo juma wa bo juma se wa be in name no so we say good evening apostle and Alex, thank you for the good work you have doing for us from Yahoo Canaan the firm or AK Toronto Akusi. I also watch Yayin na or dear say what Ejuma pa. Ya ye de abre a month for ye de abre onum and a free ye papa Yahoo Canaan the firm or AK Toronto Akusi Toronto my backup no size. James Koforidua also well done. We are still with you. The message is like when Noah was making the ark. Yeah, that's why. Aha. We should hear. Oh boy. Oh. So what done? Let's say. Oh my God. Jumapa. Na. Oh, let's say. We are still with you. Oh, that's why. Name oh. The message is like. Was the message we did in some way? Did to say the Noah. Yeah. Adaka. No. Yes. Happy. We are second. You know. Second. Noah. Adaka. Yeah. You know. Because. We end time, we bring mononti. Opa, no abe ujani, no abe wura. 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Na pressure nuni na se omo change se yebe chasiye. Madam, I say, dear, we are starting practice because the Obabe Suyano war, Shadam Mohono, Yahusha, Ahini Mono, and then the Kingdom Mohono, and one our practice in Ufi. And I say, Friday, now what Bomodia, Diuja, Kakra obedie, Alfisa obedi me dino, what to toward the Yenina, and Friday, no, na be our fro, be our yesu, also open for you, say, Quiet, why you are, said, that I didn't know, yes, I didn't that, and to wait the other for front, no answer why. Why you will prepare on Yama Friday and about 6 days qua to Saturday? Won't see Yama, won't yet maybe a beam, the Obeyan, the old Yenon Quan, who you make a crown, why you are there. Nemum, now what shall fee? We are young swimming and Kobe Bia, O dear Mimidano, a sabbatino, and Kobe Bia, she fee. Now the bomb pie, bomb pie, now then Yanko Pansy. Yahusha says, so I shall swore, and Robert Bruce had on him in Emu. Now what then I say? Oh, has it done? Kakrebi no abo mpaye. Udu njumu tuwa nwa tuwa diye kama. 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
2: ending pa
1: kakra ni ma me be dare di
2: e be pre world na omo today we free Bible first children school.
1: Yeah.
2: See.
1: And you create.
2: Yeah, that's it.
1: You.
2: No, no, you're going to pay no. Okay.
1: Mati, yeah, that's it. Pa, Yehusha, and Shirao. Wait me about. Hello? 030-230-221-6562. Hello?
3: Yeah, good evening.
1: Evening. Me pa, chef, first and after evening.
3: Fine. Because I'm going to
1: be you. Bajo.
3: Let me be say.
1: Yeah.
3: Digo no yewo Indian for. Ene wo China for. Ene wo Israel for. Ene wo Ghana for.
1: Ever.
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1: 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Uko Nigeria ala. Uko India na ukana ala. Mima uko India. Indian Moses Rebzime uonu. Omuka ala. Enti kasa. 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Ayifo. Bo so won ma commentary abi before no won say yenson mudin abrofo no bo modin aha etian said Donald Trump baby we could be Donald Trump baby we are saying yenso obidin Putin ni din Putin who say obidin a what's an identity who's identity a yenye ye we kura no eni mremo chairman uko school who say law who say yenson obidin o emra no tia so base obidin Putin min ma do kompo yenko she petum say o kaka say yenfa nko kaka say dabi yenfa din nko kaka biam eye jobo no
3: Yahusha.
1: Yeah. You want to see want. Yahusha. I don't know you go I'm saying out young.
3: Nampacho. Babu,
1: Chese God Lord ni nyanya nyakopodi mpacho nyakopodi bi ene sa e satan die no bon samedi
3: oh me won wadin atie mu ntinu mpacho da mbo ba bi obi a me tie mu ntinu
1: Sunday bi a 9 o'clock Sunday bi a na ye wa asempa akina 10 o'clock onumre asempa 94.7
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4: 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Yesu amu o cause.
1: Okay, and the photo so. Also, I'm going to cross the open the baby. We ah, yo. Yeah, that's it. 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Yes, no crowd here. 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Okay, for me. 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Ma Elizabeth, Yowe Yahoo, Madam Taliza, Ajekum, Jackson Frimpon, Peter Buachi, and Stephen Kojo Buachi. Miami Bema, Yao Buachi, Miniabema Penny, or UK, Utiapa. But Akwami, any black or see, Akra SIS building, His Grace Boost and Station, Micham, Yahoo, Kanan Dafemapo, AK Toronto, Akusi, Toronto, my Bakope, no size. Udi for Antony, a Fina, or Fire on Istefua, soon, Nana Yao Nyakun, Munyanfo, Michao, and Adolfo Numina. Daniel. Michao Sprinters. Aha. And a David Nzu Michao. Hey, oh, David Nzu Michao. And I was a four. Aha. And I'm the Munina AC. Midin at the Minoman Suya 0205327661. Midin the Apostle Zakayahu. And I say Apostle Nana Osebonsu. The first Nazarim in Ghana. The original followers of Yahusha. The true followers of Yahusha, the Messiah. Return back to the true covenant. Miwaha say restore the original name, the original path, and then what me and Yankwa. Yahusha and Shirao by the Rak Hakodesh. Nahome Kunkuno and Kobiahun. Shalom to everybody. Yahusha bless everybody.
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Dear Bedroom, Reverend Kepre Ansani, the Chancellor of Nasem University on Adum FM. 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Say, we tear freedom, I'm crow.

So be a friend bishop, be a friend prophet. God bless you. Cry Vision Sanctuary. Wonderful people. Christian Village Junction. Behind Mekong Supermarket. I want to Cry Vision Sanctuary Wall. Headed by Bishop Louis Makaya. Yami Aduma also oye program kese pa. And you be a Phoebe oye program no. Every year. And this year, Eba so life. The storm is over. And the storm must be over in your life. The storm is over. A whom? And in from a bonny bia. Send a yes to tear. Ewa personal. Hey, the storm must be over in your life. 2025. Team near God's presence. The storm is over. Program near Basso or Cry Fishing Sanctuary. And start it all from Tuesday, 15th July. Next and next week. 15th July. And up at 8 o'clock. A fair a morning session and a numerous 6 o'clock a evening session into 2 days. Sorry, 2 sessions.

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Be there, Nina Mibeshe, and when Munyam, in case I open inquiries, sir.

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Ba Holy Ghost wa ha. Nyame yon konkron ha. But obet me a send you message. And ne obet me a send you message. I'm gonna read them. 0203-515151. I'm gonna read them. 0203-515151. Send you a message. Book sinuswa ba bontene. Ba kon eye, you are not finished yet. And about also here, the working together of all things. The working together of all things. Two books, you are not finished yet. And the working together of all things. Make sure say you get the two books. They say, dear me, and they say, who send you donation and who support a more doer or Ghana or British? I'll make sure, say, on Sabeka, and then I send it by five. And don't you know, send your donation toward the book launch. Nah. Send ya bro. Open donation number no. Say the amenance you know. You know see your register. And now say Momo. A year MTN 0245 another 45 04 another 04. Answer Gabriel 0245 45 0404. Answer Gabriel.

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Bless you. Nana Kwesi Kelly. Bless you so much. Remus, you are listening tonight. Sanso Ena. Ransford Owebri. Rans, we'll send you donation on Sabekan. 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

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I'm more. Now come here. 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

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One of the day, you and it was sad. Jana Yamwa, on a swing to Miamma. 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To the cabby, what a message. 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

0: said, Debbie, I shall send her and then my mom phone to her. Obika say, introduce you, Joseph. This is my brother and friend. Actually, I was expecting some Hunipa. He said, I'm your bony dream, Busasa. But I think something happened. I mean, if you
1: said, yes, sir, I don't want
0: what happened? What happened? What happened?
1: Maybe a Kosona. I think that side, you know, it was another program.
0: Yes, yes.
1: And it's a movie.
0: And I'm called Delay. That's right.
1: My seven.
0: Any of you, my seven, me, one of me. My seven, meeting hotel. Yeah.
1: Meeting the opposite of pub now. And the Virgin pub.
0: Yes.
1: Yeah.
0: Virgin
1: pub. Yeah. Every Friday,
0: that's right.
1: Professor
0: Park. That's right. Yeah, who's a castle, pack it up. Yes, I'm
1: very powerful. And then, and the Sunday also on a park. And the house around 7:30. Is she on your cruise 11:30? Everyone is beyond the track. Very powerful. Chimota Forest.
0: Chimota Forest.
1: Station 42.
0: I'm almost station 42. China at Chimota Forest, Anopa, 7 o'clock, 8 now, right, station 42, right. Station 42. Make sure you are there. Hey, eject you at all. And yes, and I'm Islam, man of God, bless you. So much. Now, Uchao, I'm a dad, I can say we are finna Ucha. Okay, China at Chimota, station 42, at Chimota Forest, station 42, with your Bomodan and Brown. Don't worry about the problem. You understand? Don't worry about the problem when God is ahead. Don't worry about the problem. Who do you draw? What's me show? D4 Brunino. D4 Brunino. So free, man. A China Ubehum station 42. I watch Chimota.
1: God bless you.
0: A China, the Vesivis. What do you have, bra? Ube free, what be drew for you? News, you be share.

My children are many, and I'm a good father. Elder Fodi, La CSC, bless you, my elder. 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And the Enshasi, and the Mreom, the Enshasi, the Enkosi, the Reverend Kipri, and Seni. The Enshasi, and Yako. Ote, Gaga, who Gaga. Father, we thank you. We bless your holy name. We appreciate your gift of life, your mercies, and your grace. Once again, we thank you. We give you every praise and every honor unto your holy name, Jesus. Our Lord and our Savior, our Redeemer, our Deliverer, our Healer, our Provider, our Sustainer, our Comforter, our Teacher, our Messiah, our King of Kings, Lord of Lords. We do appreciate you so much. Enkwa, enkwa, enkwa, enkwa. How do you achieve it? Depend on me and talk. 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That was it. We do appreciate the gift of life. It's in quite boarding. More gentle. That was it. Need you my dear fire? Fire. Ready fun the fire. Let's show the enemy. Your yari, sunny yari. Your da from pigeon. Your huna money, money, money. Your only be a money be. Your come dino. Your nisu nisio. 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

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Thank you. Oh, yes, Redeemer. Amen. 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

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Lord, help my infirmity. 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And you draw home, home, and reya home, home. 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

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We yes to demo. Buami mireyo. Buami mireyo. My infirmity. Near entimi ma wun ye niema. 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We be dinkunim. Lord, help my infirmity. Rade me ba for ye. Mama for the bon kasa Nana dream mami. Emreyo homa. I come in nipedria. I'm ye bibia and ye ye. Onemu, sunsumu, and abrabumu. Lord, help my infirmity. Oh, yes, we demo. Amen. Number 9, the bar for the end. Aye 02 45. Another 45. 04. Another 04. It didn't answer Gabriel. 02 45. Another 45. 04, another 04. Answer Gabriel, remember. 02, 45, 45, 04, 04. Answer Gabriel. Let's go to scripture. Now, same in first, Facebook. Let's go to scripture. Luke chapter 13, verse 1. Luke 13, 1. Bible say, one day Jesus entered into the synagogue on a Sabbath day. Homi debi ene Yesu bowura nhyemu dem. And behold, I saw them on. There was a woman who had a spirit of infirmity for 18 years. She was bound, and I said, bowed together, and I said, she was bent double. Nimwa kwa. A certain woman had a spirit of infirmity. Because of that, the woman was bent double and could in no wise lift up herself. Yes, bowre shia damu okotu mami bia na owa emireyo ehonhom. 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Ne nimwa kwa. Untimin training mu 18 years in fear do watch it. Untimin training mu. Untimin yahwe. A better no family kun. A better no chess wa bobra. Better no sorry. The spirit of infirmity. Emma mami, emwa kwa. Emre yo home. Amani mwa kwa miru. We try to say you. Utiemana giana. There is a spirit called infirmity. Luke 13, 11. Jesus went to a synagogue and saw a woman who was bent double because of a spirit of infirmity. And the woman could not lift up herself. Untimin trini mu nwa babra. 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

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Bebere mu akoa wa abrabom. Many people are bent double. Won't mean to know mumu ewa abrabo. 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Bibio mu ye bie mu akoa. And your spirit of infirmity, emre ye honhom, when it affects you, you can't do anything much. 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Diana Sana, this was the case of this woman. 18 years of infirmity. See, Jesus came away. Eko si say yes, you ban a brabum no. A fear do what she 18 years. This woman could do nothing. Which means, 18 years any more. Luke 13, 11. Gabriel and Sani, your bumpire, get ready. Your bumpire, get ready. Luke 13, 11. Bible says, and behold, there was a woman who had a spirit of infirmity 18 years, was bowed together or bent together and could in no wise lift up herself. When Jesus saw her, I pray Jesus, he called her to him. Jesus framed my many band and chain and spoke to the woman and said, woman, thou art loose from thine infirmity. Woman, thou art loose. Woman, thou art loose from the spirit of infirmity. And the messanio, Ephraim reyohum. Anadji, eradin sanio, Ephraim reyohum. Wherever you are listening to me, Gabriel Ansani, Chancellor of Nazareth, first, may the Lord set you free from the spirit of infirmity. You are loose from the spirit of infirmity. Shout after me in prayer. Kedi machu on paibu. Kase Lord, heal my infirmity. Give me strength and power to overcome infirmity in any area of my life. In Jesus' name. Kase Rade, Sami Aria, Efri Emreya Honhomu, Namama Huwadin, Eni Tumia, Midi Bedi, Emreyoso, Ewa Mabrabo, Ewa Yesu Dimo, Anadji, Mama Fori Bon Kasa Mami, Radi Niyama Bia, Ewa Kosu Wa Mabrabo Muno, Miami Timuse, Honhombi, Ena Ama Mreyo, Eni Sinto, Aba Mabrabo, Radi Sami Yariye, Sami Yariye, Efri Emreyom, Ewa Yesu Dimo, 02-45, another 45, 04, another 04. Edini answer Gabriel. 02, 45, 45, 04, 04. Answer Gabriel. And everybody. 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Deal with that spirit by the power of the cross. Kase urade.
wo Yesu din mu emre ye ho biara aba mi fie ene ma brabo ene anadwe won packe won packe won packe won packe e wo Yesu din mu onamu ni osunsun mu nyina some people have become weak ya dia bobinom some are paralyzed some are down. They cannot lift themselves. They cannot lift their hands. They cannot lift their legs. They cannot lift their feet. They cannot lift their body. Spirit of infirmity. Unamuni sun sumu nyina ano. Eye mreye ehonhon. Emreye ehonhon. Eman yaman koso. Ode ya nobeti nsem. Bible said there was a woman. I was sorry them. 18 years. Ni mua kuwa. Untimintri ni mu. Wache you. Yes to say. Mami wei. The spirit of infirmity, may the Lord deliver you. Gabriel and Sani, Lord help my infirmity. Number no, 0245, another 45, 04, another 04. And San Gabriel, drop in your offering. More affordable and customer said, Radi may buy for the end. It was our same way, so our same way, so Radi no correct. Me wo emreye honhom e o mi fie ene ma brabo ene ma nye den ene ma mpeja ene ma nye ye ene ma nyina agiagu. Spirit of infirmity 0245 another 45 04 another 04 answer Gabriel Nebeba 0245 another 45 04 another 04 answer Gabriel. The first one was Luke 13, 11. A woman bound by a spirit of infirmity. That was a woman. John chapter 5, verse 5. John chapter 5, verse 5. John chapter 5, verse 5. Bible says, and a certain man. The first one here, Oba, we a Bema. Oh, so it is, I don't know, it me can Oba, it me can Bema, Ubiya. Luke 13, 11 say, a certain woman. Luke, John chapter 5, verse 5. John 5, 5 say, a certain man. A certain man was there who had an infirmity. Ni dia ye 38 years. Mami ni dia ye 18 years. And away ye 38. Tibema ni biti mami ni 20 years. Mami no, emreye humu kano no, 18 years. Se sa, humu bi beti miya mwe delay. Wawadi ye be delay. Wabra bo be delay. Udachi be delay. Wakwantu be delay. Usika sem be delay. U project be delay. A spirit of infirmity. E kama amini sheho 18 years. Papa wei akana sheho 38 years. A certain man, John 5:5, John 5:5. A certain man was there who had an infirmity 38 years. When Jesus saw him lying there, and knew that the man had been that long in that situation, he said to the man, do you want to be made whole? Yes, you tell say papa na da ho ache emreye honhom abubu no no. Obu say say o pese o hoto ana. Ti ne papa ne kan the impotent man. The infirmed man, the paralyzed man, papa na wadwojo. Bible say the impotent, first spirit of infirmity. Afechire, yes impotent. Wadwojo. Niema go. Said to Jesus, I have no man. Saa honhom ne kan wa nipa nyina adwane gya wo. I have no man. Me will be on my brabo. Spirit of infirmity. It drives away helpers from you. When the water is troubled, so about be new in Siona. I don't have anybody to assist me to put me in the pool. Send a bear menya my yard, sir. While I'm trying myself, another man will step ahead of me. Say me ask me bon me mo modern. No be a kind. Spirit of infirmity. Classmate if we beat you, schoolmate if we beat you, wanna see more brabum, wanna when you chair warmer,

You are held hostage by the spirit of infirmity. You are kidnapped by the spirit of infirmity. This is another one. Because of infirmity, this man couldn't do what he wanted to do to succeed and to get well. Modern boy also a born body coat in Surum, Ronya Yaresano, Untimi, Samuni Kawa. You can't do what you want to do to succeed. Yapaso, we are obeying Untimi, Uba Brana, and Yeda, Uba Brana, and Yeda. You can't do what you want to do to get well. Upaso Yana, Hutoa, and Yeda, Emre Yohom, who will be a friend in Mreyohom. Her Nipa, spirit of infirmity. Utim Nana Giana. What is putting you back, pulling you back? Then they pull you back. What is eating you up? Then every you know, bravo. What is causing you not to go forward? And then they are bravo and empesa uko wenim. And now entimi makwa na unko wenim. It is a spirit of infirmity. Ayemreyohom. Deal with it with prayer. And paibo and ye di tutu sa hum. Spirit of infirmity, Emre Honhom, Anaji, Yamompire, let us pray. Let us pray tonight. Bomada Nebo Bidimachi, Kase Radi Yesu, Anaji, Emre Honhom Biara, Ewomi Nipedium, Ewomi Sunsum, Ewomi Kremu, Ewoma Brabo Mono, Wahwadi Yaudia, Mamin Kunim Dia, Ewas Ahomeso, and Anaji, Samre Honhomno. Enfri ma brabo, ewo Yesu demo. 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Drive it away in Jesus' name. This is my offering. My for the bonnie. Ready me boy for the me boss half for the way. Emreye honhoma. Ewo ma brabum. Me ni peduemu. Me dompemu. Me kremu. Me sunsumu. Ene ma brabu ankazankazemu. Emreye honhoma. Ready me boy for the air. 02-45. Another 45. 04. Another 04. Edini and San Gabriel. 02-45-45-04-04. And San Gabriel, remember. 02-45. Another 45. 04. Another 04. And San Gabriel. Spirit of infirmity. What for the air? What for the air? For the air, but a tomb. Assemble a mood. But assemble so, a for the air. And work him out. Emre Honhom. Paul can send me. Christopher in himself, a quotation, a pa. Christopher in him pa. Was it? At the pana, me pese me yeno. Me timinyo. Niamin pese me yo mumu, and ameyo. Sesadia, and a yame. A ya bonibi, and a susumbi, and emre yobia, a timimu. Listen to me, enemeko, or say, Adibi enemeko. That was Apostle Paul. Was it the good that I want to do, I can't do. The bad that I don't want to do is what I do. If that is so, then it is not me. It is something else that is warring with me, warring against me. Eye bibi na enemeko, e bibi na enemeko. Ye me pese me yon min timi nyo. Ye me pese me yon mum na mi yon. See, the spirit of infirmity. Uti emna na juyana. Ye na ne wokon. What is fighting your progress? What is fighting your health? What is fighting your strength? What is fighting your success? It is the spirit of infirmity. Ye na ne wakon din erkon. Ye na ne wakon din erkon.
dia na ni onkoso eko eye emreye honhon kadi machi on pa bomu and drop in your special offering as a power of the living God wante as a power of the living God fight for my infirmity fight my infirmity fight my infirmity power of the living God fight my infirmity for me in Jesus name power of the living God onyankopon ti asifoni tumi ewrade eni memre yonko eni memre yonko eni memre yonko emreyo 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Spirit of infirmity, my dear boy, Brabo Moa, who are the Anacra Condo, Docrus Wong, Fufos Wong, and Mus Wong, and Pesis Wong, Garis Wong, Bia Behubiano, and Yadia Combedo, go be yo. Deal with that spirit called infirmity in your life. You understand? That is what is making all men and women to fail in life. That is what is making all men and women weak in life. All over the world, it is a spirit of infirmity. And the man nipa eshiase nipa nkoye na nima nkoye abrabo fun abrabo boni abrabo nkoye akofibra eni adapa brochimem wana wawro huwa abontine wana wawo yese wana wawo yese eh the spirit of infirmity 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Obia and everybody. Number near 02 45. Another 45. 04. Another 04. Answer Gabriel. 02 45. Another 45. 04, another 04. Edini Ansan Gabriel. Ansan Gabriel. Never about it. Go Facebook. Boom Chancellor. Beautifully seated. Nasem University. Kedi my chu ompa. Boom ye bompa ye. Kase, thou spirit of infirmity. I rebuke you out of my life. In Jesus' name. Kase, thou spirit of infirmity. I rebuke you out of my life. In Jesus' name. What's I'm ready home? Me come with him. E pamu fri ma brabo. E wo Yesu demo. What eh? O
kan babu na woda eye mreyo ye bompae na woda eye mreyo ote store na woda eye mreyo o drive car na woda eye mreyo bia wuti bia waye ik obese waye ik waye week eye mreho hom oniema bia ni wa pega oniema bia nkoso the spirit of infirmity drop in your offering 0245 another 45 04 another 04 and San Gabriel and Ebeba 02 45 45 0404 and San Gabriel. Luke chapter 5 verse 15 Bible say the fame of Jesus went everywhere to extend that great multitude of people came to hear his word and to be healed by Jesus of their infirmities. Luke chapter 5 verse 15. The fame, the popularity, yes, di a tray all over Israel and beyond. His fame went abroad so much so that great multitude, a dumb, came together to hear him and to be healed of their infirmity. Nature say nipa 50,000 a buyer ubia babe pe emreyo ayarisa to heal of their infirmity. Are you seeing? Luke 7:21. They all, the multitude, thousands of people who came, they all came to seek for deliverance from the spirit of infirmity. Ubia be pe ojie efri emreyo hum. A money mema pia wa mreye honho. And Luke 7:21. First one, Luke 5:5. Gabriel Ansani. 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Luke 7:21. In that same hour, a don kronano, Jesus cured many people of their infirmities. A don kronano, Jesus se nipa bebre. Yadie, if you omre yom. And their plagues of evil spirit, not a evil spirit, unto many that were blind, he gave sight. When our near friend Yayarisa, when our Wajojo, Unyayarisa, and Dutuana, Ebami, Jesus, Salmi Yadi, Efri, Emreya, Ehum, spirit of infirmity. We say, Ey, dear, dear, Sadiano, a many pan ye, a many pan coso, a many pan tono, a many pan yam warden, a many nipan pija. I listen to me. Call on Jesus to heal you of physical and spiritual infirmity. 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

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But say, I speak after the manner of men. 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But say, I can only speak with you after the manner of men, because you have infirmity of the flesh. 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Uko Romans 8:26 sa. First one, Romans 8:19. Where Romans 8:26? Romans 8:26. Paul say, likewise, the Spirit also helps our infirmities. Man is weak. The Spirit also helps our infirmity. For we know not what we should pray for as we ought. But the Spirit itself makes intercession for us with groanings which cannot be uttered. Empire cry to be a intimate monitor the way I was here, but you will see this in mono. And so you won't bet me a boy. Do Dima Empire Bo any appreciate a be Casama, a bomb pine, a radio home Casama Yamin Nima Unipedia, Mre, Ohuma, Mre, Okre, Mre, Ubibia, Mre. This means man has infirmity. We dear dancers say Nipa, Ewa Mreyo, we have infirmities, financial infirmities, spiritual infirmities, physical infirmities, marital infirmities, organizational infirmities, moral infirmities, behavioral infirmities. Are you listening to me? Character infirmities, mental infirmities, emotional infirmities. 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

maritally, or you're weak organizationally, or you're weak in the BPM cause ye. Shout, oh God of power, help me to overcome my infirmities in Jesus' name. Because, oh God of power, help me to overcome my infirmity. Two million coupon. A radi buaminana dream. Nami nimre yosun quinim. Me bar for the air. I'm a for the bon casamami. I'm a for the bon casami. 02 45. Another 45. 0404. And San Gabriel. Yebepon. 02 45. Another 45. 0404. Me bar for the air. A radi. The spirit of infirmity. Fight them for me. 02 45, another 45, 04, another 04. Answer Gabriel. 45 name you know, and a 04 name you know. 02 45, another 45, 04 04. Answer Gabriel.

the spirit of infirmity. Paul, I know you're a smartphone. The apostle Paul confesses on one mukrano, not all the spirit of infirmity. Book of Galatians, chapter 4, verse 13. Paul himself confessed that as a human being, he also had his own share of the spirit of infirmity. Galatians chapter 4, verse 13. Apostle Paul Nekasano was saying, you know how through my infirmity of the flesh I preach the gospel unto you at first. Galatians 4:13. Paul himself confessed that he also had the spirit of infirmity, and our infirmity in his flesh. You also know how through my infirmity, mimreyom, you be our mreyom. You understand? Say your breath, say in fifre, or your ta, a manier, a sign, oyende. Paul also had infirmity in the flesh. I listen carefully. And the book, thank God, the book of Hebrews, they say, we have a high priest. We can be touched with the feeling of our infirmities. You also for pombi a friend in Yesu. Oh no? 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O filima ye, ye mre yo ten kano. The Lord also feels for us, because he's a high priest. Onu eni mse nipa emre, nipa emre. 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Nipa emre. May the Lord help your infirmity. May the Lord heal you of your infirmity. Oh, Jesus Christ, dear one. I listen carefully. If you can cry out to Jesus, with me a switch, radia. He will help you overcome every infirmity. Because I'm not you. Me bomb paye. Erade. Buame. Me mire yo. Erade buame mire yo. Ne radi yi free me so. Ne mama hwande. Sronkon. Oh, my brother, boy, you know. Oh, Jesus, dear one. My 40 bonnie. 02-45-45-04, another 04. Your pons is here. 02-45-45-04, another 04. Lord, help my infirmity. Erade, emubuye, any mreyo, any sin tobiara, oh my braboma, emani aman kosu ye, oh my braboma, the spirit of infirmity, emreho, radi pamho no mami, pamho no mami, pamho no mami, ewo Yesu Christo demo. 02-45-45-04-04. Answer Gabriel Beba. 02-45-45-04-04. David can say me. Finally, David said, Psalm 77:10. Psalm 77:10. David said, this is my infirmity. David was saying, this is my infirmity. But I'll remember the years of the right hand of the Most High. Psalm 77:10. David and Kasa confessed, was saying, this is my infirmity. When me mirror yo, oh my brother, Nanso, eh, Mekai Eradiabasa. Eradiabasa, or they are told me so over the years. David, was not me a nipa. Men mre, me shiase, me top money mu, yemen koye. But I remember the years of the right hand of the Most High. This is my infirmity. Sister, you have an infirmity. Brother, you have an infirmity. Who are shortcoming? Who are a frailty? You are also frail. Everybody has the feet of clay. You are a human being. We are nipa. You are two nipa nina bito. But ready to me abuao. Oh, yes, to them. It's your money, how? Sessa, and you may be encoso. Ya dear, a sign, Monsieur Mreyo, won't mean sorry, Mompa ye. Listen carefully, Yami Babuao. The Bompa is in Yami Babuao. Yamompa and Yampon. As the Lord, as I open my mouth to pray, let every infirmity in my bones, in my body, in my spirit, break off. Break off. Break off in Jesus' name. Because the Lord, even as I open my mouth to pray, let every infirmity in my bones,
and body and spirit break off in Jesus' name. 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

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Spiritually no, your hands are weak. Bibia bo a breboma na say ayebasa. Spiritually no, your life is weak. Bibi ma se hwe so ye na so a na de na ebasa. Spiritually your life is weak. Utimi nya adwuma kama wa brochure ebe wiase no na mistake ba ko na adwuma na bo. Your life is weak.

I will need Pedro to me say, you are not strong. 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And what didn't you horse, spirit of infirmity. Usika nyina. Adipabia nyina. The spirit of infirmity. Tebia, you are weak. You are tired. Nankwana woda. Spirit of infirmity.

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I am not finished yet. From today, weakness will give way to power in my life. Because I'm not finished yet. Because my brother won't marry yet. Me marry yet. A fineco. Emre yobiara. 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Mama for the bonkasa. Ewo Yesu dem. Number ni 0245. Another 45. 04. Another 04. Answer Gabriel. 0245 45 04. Another 04. Answer Gabriel. I say, Lord Jesus, tonight I receive you as my personal Lord and Savior. You are my Lord. You are my strength. Are you listening to me? El Gibor. El Gibor. Nyame ma utumi. Nyame oma utumi. Aude babobra. Bible say, it is the Lord who giveth power to make wealth. When you're to me, Yesu kwa kachensu ya fonse, wait for power. Or say, I give thee power. Pray for power. And pa boy, Yesu di jaw omune. Bosha audition, you know, I said, power, power.

you are giving power and authority to tread upon scorpion. Power. Throughout the Bible, New Testament, it was all about power. Why did they receive power? To overcome infirmity. You need power to overcome infirmity, to receive power. Yes, we did. That's a lot. 02 45 another 45 04 another 04. Answer Gabriel MTN. Vodafone here 02 03 515151. You're sending a message in a noir. Answer Gabriel David 02 03 515151 and a 02 45 45.

tonight. God bless you, Dr. Willie, Canada. When I charge us in the mommy. Gabriel Anzani. Beautiful program, Nassim University. Produced by Promise Dugbate. The Media Man. God bless you, Prophet Holman. Prophet Holman, bless you, Asan Gregoire. We see Daddy the message for tonight has opened my mind. Spirit of infirmity going on through my life. Bless you so much. Pastor Joshua Kwee, God bless you so much. You charge 7 days. Bless you so much. Power. Abode in Sano. In Simuye.

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Land of Nobody. 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